going on? It's Alex Mack on DC 101, DC's alternative rock. So we don't have Waymo yet here in the DMV, you know, like the self-driving, like taxi situation. Apparently they are like getting set up to like have maintenance and charging facilities throughout the city. Here's the thing, like, A, I worry about that, like taking jobs from other drivers, and B, I still am nervous to get in a self-driving car. I'll be so honest with you.

I've been trying so hard to be like financially responsible, but we all know that's not my strong suit. It's Alex Mack live on DC 101. Honestly, like things I normally don't spend money on, like movies, I have just, I don't know, not been able to say no to. Like we had The Odyssey, just saw Spider-Man, which is amazing. Oh, The Amazing Spider-Man. And now we got Green Day's movie coming out. It's not like about Green Day. It's like inspired by their shenanigans. They're obviously going to be in it, but that movie Nimrod's coming out next week on the 14th. Do you have-

0: New Modest Mouse on DC 101. I was picking dragons' pockets. My name's Alex Mack. Speaking of picking pockets, you don't even need to do that. You have chances to win $1,000 back tomorrow. Tomorrow is the last day. Ronnie, our DC cash rat, is hanging out, by the way. 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No, the clock is ticking. Why can't I talk tonight? I'm just trying to tell you how to win some money. Keywords are back tomorrow. If you need to know when to listen, just hit up the website. 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

I do want to remind you, as uncomfortable as you might be with squashing bugs, we do need to kill those lantern flies. You know what I'm talking about? It's Alex Mack on DC 101. They're like moths, kind of with like the spotted wings. They jump on your legs every single time, and they got the weird little spider legs. 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I know it feels like maybe a little aggressive to be walking around stomping all these bugs and kind of gross, but I mean, do it for the environment. You're like a bug bounty hunter.

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What's going on? It's Alex Mack on DC 101, DC's alternative rock. Now, if you've been listening, you're like, hey, I thought there was supposed to be like a band or a guest on. No best guest of the week tonight, unfortunately. But I do want to take a second to shout out one of my favorite local bands and DC 101 Yard Sale alum, Massey. They've got a show on Saturday in Baltimore. It's like a warehouse party. They're playing with Jade Weapon, Ren Riot, and Pink House, which that show is going to be sick. It's also like free admission, so I say go for it. So speaking of DC 101 Yard Sale alum, got your Ed Chill right now. It's Double Take.

0: DC 101, DC's alternative rock. What's up, it's Alex Mack. Hey, just in case you didn't know we were doing this, we're going to get you to see Hayley Williams. Yeah, the Hayley Williams show. Like, by the way, you get to pick the city. 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
7: Yay, yay!

I kind of thought this was a bit when I read it, but I think it's real. It's Alex Mack on DC 101. Apparently there's this group called the Rat Rangers where they just like, you know, take walks at night, rat walks across all 8 wards to teach residents how the rats behave and why cleaner streets are the way to keep rats off the roads. I mean, that's crazy. I kind of want to be a rat ranger.

why don't we play a quick game of good idea, bad idea? It's Alex Mack on DC 101. Just reading that scientists are now using AI to create new viruses for the first time. Which, okay, obviously they're doing that, like, for good, right? Hoping that they can prevent things in the future. But also, you know, like, that same technology could be used to invent, like, viruses. I don't know if you've ever seen any zombie movie ever, but I'm pretty sure this is how it starts.

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0: DC 101, DC's alternative rock. It's Alex Mack. Let's get some requests on. I mean, look, like I said earlier, I genuinely thought it was Friday for most of today. So I am in weekend mode right now. 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

Hey, what's going on? It's Alex Mack live on DC 101, DC's alternative rock. Did you see that a bunch of Smithsonian museums were closed today? Yeah, all I saw was like several of them. It was the National Museum of the American Indian, Museum of Asian Art, African Art, Smithsonian Castle, a bunch more. They were just calling it mechanical issues. But like, what does that mean?

I don't know how they figured this out, but apparently researchers have like pinpointed what age is like your peak happiness age. Apparently it's 47, which for me at 34 gives me a lot of hope, because I wouldn't say that this has been the happiest year of my life. So I like having something to look forward to. But look, if you are 47 or have already been 47, you know, who cares? Age is just a number. You can, you know, create your own happiness. Don't let the internet tell you how to feel.

0: 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Hey, what's up? It's Alex Mack. Look, I know that we got a lot going on this week. It's been very busy. Take a Takeover Thursday today. But just a reminder, Streetlight Manifesto tickets back tomorrow. Going to get you in probably around like 7:50. That's because tomorrow's the last day we're hanging with Ronnie, our DC cash rat. Right? We want you to win this $1,000 in gas cash. So why is it so hard to say? Gas cash. So make sure you're listening. You got a bunch of new keywords tomorrow. Chances to win that money. And hey, if you want to like plan ahead now, figure out when to listen, just go to the website. It's like a little cheat sheet on when Ronnie's dropping those keywords. DC101.com.
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Hey, what's up? It's Alex Mack on DC 101, DC's alternative rock. Look, I know it's early to start talking about Halloween stuff. As much as I want to, it is my favorite holiday. But I did learn today that Spirit Halloween is the same company as Spencer's, like from the mall. Also, Box Lunch and Hot Topic. They all like got sold or bought or whatever. They're all like owned by the same company. Probably, like the coolest people ever, apparently.

I'm sorry. What in the absolute hell did I just watch? It's Alex Mack on DC 101. I will be honest. During that last song, I opened TikTok, doom scrolling a little bit. Have you seen Little Caesars, like the pizza place on TikTok? There was an ad. I was going to play you the audio, but I don't know if I'm allowed to do that. It was like for their hot and ready pizzas, but it was this like sultry woman voice. And I'm not making this up. I'm not exaggerating. She literally goes, like, who's a good boy? Like, what? This is a Little Caesars ad. Oh, man. Do you want pizza now or what?

0: New one from Weezer featuring Wednesday on that. So we might as well be strangers on DC 101. DC's alternative rock. My name's Alex Mack. Look, a little reminder. I got your new music show coming up. I've just been so like proud of the playlists on Emerging Alt. That is your full hour of all new music. I do this every weeknight at 11 o'clock. Sometimes I feel like a broken record. Like, I want to assume that you're listening to it, but just in case you're not, take a listen tonight. Again, a full hour of all new stuff, switching up the vibe on DC 101, just so you get a chance to hear something kind of different. Hang out. Emerging Alt's coming up here at 11.
1: 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Elliot in the Morning's 100 a day. 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

going on? It's Alex Mack on DC 101, DC's alternative rock. You know what I just learned? Apparently, there used to be a movie theater at Union Station. I certainly have not lived here long enough to remember that, but that's such a cool, like, why does that not exist anymore? 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Like, that's so rad. 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It's Afterlife.

I feel like DC is up to some like weird shenanigans this year. It's Alex Mack on DC 101. I'm talking about like how they're trying, you know, rat birth control, keep the rat population down. Apparently it's working. Also, you know, they released like 600,000 mosquitoes, which sounds crazy, but apparently they're like good mosquitoes that like don't bite you. And so they're trying to like beat up the bad mosquitoes that do. I don't know. Look, I'm not a scientist, but whoever is coming up with all these solutions is clearly thinking

0: DC 101, DC's alternative rock. What's up, it's Alex Mack. I'm about to switch gears here in just a few minutes. 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And look, I've told you this before, but the show is actually syndicated, right? It is nationwide, it's coast to coast, which is pretty rad that we get to host it from right here in the DMV. 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

DC 101, DC's alternative rock. Hey, what's going on? It's Alex Mack, your host here on Emerging Alt. If you've listened to the show before, you know I'm a big lyrics person, but also like a big music video guy. You've got to watch the video for this new Violet Girl song. It's kind of like giving like Quentin Tarantino a little bit. Like, it feels very Kill Bill in a way. The colors, the shots, it's so good. And it feels very Violet Girl for this song, Bug in the Cake.

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0: I mean, just off to a ripper of a start. My name is Alex Mack. I'm your host here on Emerging Alt. Just getting to play you all the best new songs. We just played Violet Grohl. I love that song, Buggin' the Cake. Had Sam Fender and Olivia Dean, their duet, Rain Me In. Beautiful song. Kicked off the show with new stuff from the neighborhood. But, you know, let me know what you thought so far. Or if you were listening earlier this week and maybe you want to hear something else you heard another night, you can always let me know. I love it when you are a part of the show. 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So shout out where you're hanging out.
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1: This is Emerging Alt, your new music show. My name is Alex Mack. I'm your host with iHeartRadio. It's always cool to see, like, you know, bands I love and even, like, my friends coming together on stuff. You know the band The Main? They do this festival every year called 8123. It's a festival, like, in their hometown of Arizona. Just announced the lineup, like, the band Camino's playing, Andrew McMahon, the Academy is my friend's band Broadside playing, which is super cool. And these guys, In Color. What a lineup. This is them right now. The song's called Headlights on Emerging Alt.

DC's Alternative Rock. It's DC 101. What's going on? My name's Alex Mack. I'm your host here on Emerging Alt. Just a full hour of all new music. And I will tell you, I've gotten the green light from like my big bosses to be a music nerd on this show, which is so fun. Like, I love deep diving lyrics. Young the Giant have done such an awesome job on their most recent record, Victory Garden. So many like super introspective lyrics. Like this next song, talking about like how we have to address our own flaws in order to be like good ancestors for future generations. It's super powerful stuff. Great song. I'm talking about this one called Evergreen.

DC's alternative rock, DC 101. I love some good follow through from a band. It's just like so cool to watch. It's Alex Mack here on Emerging Alt. Talking about the Strokes, like I used to love their little like tour vlog that they put out. It's from 2001. It's called In Transit. You can watch it on YouTube, but they just released end of last month a part two to that. It's like a 10-minute kind of behind the scenes documentary thing. I definitely encourage you to watch it, but watch the first one first, right? Gives you a little context. Okay, new one from the Strokes right now. This is Going Shopping.

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0: I feel so lucky. There's just like so much talent on the radio right now and all this new music here on Emerging Alt. My name is Alex Mack. I am your host on iHeartRadio. So, you know, let me know where you're hanging out. We're coast to coast. 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Same way you normally send a request in right throughout the day, but check in with me, right? You know, you hit send on your message. I get it right here in the studio. Or as always, you can just shoot me a DM, especially if you have like, you know, maybe like a lyrics question or a comment on something I said, or maybe you wanted to double check like some tour dates, whatever it is, add me, hit me up at Alex Mack Live. That's Alex, M-A-C-L-I-V-E.
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But I do, you know, check my DMs. Just at Alex Mack Live. Shameless plug, whatever. But a lot of, you know, people hit me up, and I just have been getting so many requests from Edge Hill fans to play you this next one. And who am I to say no? It's called Love to Go.

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It's Thor on DC 101. 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

0: It's August already. Did you make the most of your summer? 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
1: 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Friday morning is Free Beer Friday. 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We have tickets to see Foo Fighters and Queens of the Stone Age right around 6:20. 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And win your cash with Elliot in the Morning's Hundreds a Day at 7:30 and 9 o'clock.
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0: This summer, Elliot in the Morning's 100 a day. Listen around 7:30, then 9 for two chances at winning $100. 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
3: Clouds and sun, humid, thunderstorms possible, highs in the low 90s.
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0: It's August already. Did you make the most of your summer? 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Elliot in the Morning's 100 a day. 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
1: Friday ride around the Capitol Beltway, no active work zones or incidents. Virginia 95, overnight work zones cleared, so you're looking good each way between Fredericksburg and Springfield. They're working, though, on the northbound Baltimore-Washington Parkway, north of Route 32 up toward Route 175 and down to one lane. Work zone late to clear is on Route 202 east of Route 50. Bay Bridge, beachbound, you're looking good. They picked up the overnight road work. Lanes are open with no delays in either direction. I'm Beverly Farmer. That's your traffic up to the minute.
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22: Clouds and sun, humid, thunderstorms possible, highs in the low 90s.
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5: Clearing work zone is northbound on the Baltimore-Washington Parkway, 295 between Route 32 and 175. You're down to single file. Maryland Beltway is just starting to slow on the inner loop at 210 to the Wilson Bridge. Southbound DC 295 slows after Burroughs to East Capitol. Virginia 95. Northbound brief delays forming in Woodbridge and in Newington. 66 seeing a delay westbound from Nutley Street out to 123. So far, nothing reported from police there. East on 66, you're just slowing briefly in Centerville. I'm Beverly Farmer. That's your traffic up to the minute.
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17: Scattered thunderstorms later, warm with highs at 92.
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25: Oop, hold on. I just hit a button that I shouldn't have.
26: Line.
27: Oh! Oh, my God.
28: No. It's not coffee. It's coffee soup.
26: What do you got going on in there?
27: You know.
26: No, I really don't.
27: Something fun.
26: Really putting the gloves
27: just
26: on.
27: To play with.
26: What did you get?
27: Got a gun.
26: The hell?
27: Got a gun.
26: That other male is Tyler.
27: Oh, wait! Okay.
26: I've never heard this before. Did it beep?
27: I don't know.
29: Your phone doesn't ring immediately. Instead, it'll show you a transcript of the conversation.
26: Oh, God. Oh, no.
30: I died.
26: What?
29: Breaking news.
26: Hold on one second.
0: Huh? Oh, I wouldn't do that if I were you, dude.
1: No, it's very important. Jen's coming in with something.
2: Oh, my God, he's standing up.
1: The omelets are done.
2: And go!
29: Francine has been found.
3: Local disc jockey is in hot water this evening.
4: I sent Diane a few pictures of me exploring...
5: Not talking about this.
4: ...nature. Marks. And look what I came upon.
6: The monsters are chipping to the cradle.
1: Don't call me what you normally do. You're on the radio.
7: Okay, Elliot, I'm in a team, but that's fine.
1: Are we cool if somebody lives in the house for 5 months?
29: How many years is that?
1: Can you please zip up your pants? The woman you were just talking to is a hooker.
2: Did you see that?
3: Yanked off the air yesterday following some questionable remarks.
2: Big deal. I said dude to a caller.
29: That's how it talks.
2: You know what that is? Real talk. I have an idea, journalist. You talk to somebody that may have potentially killed somebody.
5: You tend to repeat yourself or stutter sometimes.
2: That's,

0: sir. Please start.
1: I am involved.
2: How you doing, Elliot?
0: I am better than you.
3: Hi, this is Frank Capone.
0: It's Carlo.
4: Mandatory disclaimer, this isn't legal advice.
1: He still owes you $400?
5: The biggest jackass in the world. You know that?
6: I feel like I should call you doctor or something like that.
7: Dr. Corcoran would be great. Thank you.
0: What's going on?
1: Take a drink. Don't spill.
0: Bobby. I'm not, but what's going on here?
8: Sorry, I've got phlegm.
0: I could spray some white lithium at you.
9: I was 160 over 105.
1: Damn.
9: Beat the laser.
1: Oh.
4: Yep. Not.
1: Run that again.
9: Were they even shocked?
0: Nobody more than Alan May.
8: Hockey is a fun sport.
9: But it's also a cake.
0: You never got body slammed?
10: Offer's still on the table.
11: You get these
0: hands. Shoehorns a millionaire. Wild one night only. Elliot in the round. Vegas weekend.

0: R-A-G-A.
1: I am the mayor of Brainerd, Minnesota. Diarrhea and all.
0: We should win a Peabody.
2: What just happened?
3: I can't no more.
4: It's like dead.
0: EITM has been canceled by AI.
5: And yet Buddy Reiser admits...
0: I'm dating a chatbot.
6: It's over.
7: Don't you forget about it.
6: Elliot in the Morning. You ever heard of Elliot in the Morning?
4: Oh, shoot. I forget.
6: Haven't? Okay.

0: 866-2-ELIOT. 866-235-5468. Hello.
1: Hi. Good morning.
0: Hey, how are we today?
1: Good.
0: Good, good, good. All right, let me get my line here. Did I even hit the button? Hi, Elliot. Good morning.
2: Hello.
0: Hi, who's this?
2: Kendra.
0: Hi, Kendra. Where are you calling me from?
2: Alexandria, Virginia.
0: Well, fantastic. All right, couple things with you, Kendra. Number one, I am going to give you a pair of tickets. You were the first one in. You will get tickets to see Bryan Adams, along with Pat Benatar, Neil Giraldo. So I will send you to that show. You will have a fantastic time. Also, Kendra, today's Friday. That means it is Free Beer Friday. I have a case of beer for you from our friends at Lone Oak Farm Brewing Company, all right?
2: Oh, my gosh, that's great.
0: Yeah, it is, actually. All right, so listen, you hold tight 1 second. Have yourself a great weekend and enjoy Bryan Adams, all right?
2: All right.
0: All right, you got it. Hold tight 1 second for me, please. What's wrong?
1: Nothing.
0: Oh, okay.
1: What? I feel like I'm unpacking here.
0: Are you moving in for the weekend?
1: Uh-huh.
0: Why, are you off today?
1: Am I off today?
0: Yeah, no, not, well, no, you are.
1: No, I'm here.
0: Well, we're almost done at this point.
1: Okay.
0: I mean, now we're rolling. No, I don't understand what you mean you're unpacking.
1: I'm just trying to get I'm like 2 minutes behind in my schedule today, so I'm just trying to get everything.
0: Get yourself set up.
1: Set up for the morning.
0: Can I ask a stupid question? Actually, no, I can't. There are no such things as stupid questions. Yesterday, it rained yesterday. So yesterday, I was making my way, I was on 66 heading into, like, from the Beltway heading towards the district, right? And so there was a massive, massive, beautiful, and I really don't pay attention to this stuff, beautiful rainbow.
1: Oh.
0: That was, no, it was very, very nice.
3: Makes sense. The sun kept popping up between downpours.
0: Exactly. And I normally don't pay attention to like, I'm not a big rainbow guy, don't care. But it was beautiful. It was breathtaking. And it was massive, massive. Is it possible, and this was all I could think of, is it possible to stand in a rainbow?
3: So you're talking about as if it appears to be piercing you?
0: Yeah. Like, is it possible to stand, like, everybody knows what, I don't have to describe a rainbow. People know what that is. So you know how it makes the arch?
1: Yeah.
0: Right.
1: Oh, I thought you were wanting to talk, like, stand in the leg of it, so to speak.
0: Yes.
1: Or are you talking about in the middle of the arch?
0: I'll take either one. Because okay. No matter how much I kept driving, I don't feel like I was getting closer to the rainbow.
3: Right. Because it is an optical illusion.
0: No.
3: Yes.
0: That there's color.
1: Isn't
0: in
1: it
0: the
1: just
0: sky.
1: The light bending?
3: The rainbows are optical illusions.
0: So no matter how much I drive, I'm not getting closer.
1: You can't
0: to
1: touch
0: it.
1: It.
3: Pierce. A rainbow.
0: But do you know what I mean? Like if somebody held a spotlight towards the ground, big spotlight from Earth, right? Or think of a UFO movie, right? Where there's the big light that comes down.
1: Uh-huh.
0: I could go stand in the light and the light would hit me. I'll never catch a rainbow.
3: No, because depending
0: it's not
3: on
0: real.
3: Your position.
0: You won't see it.
3: And the reflection, it's different for everyone viewing it.
0: So I did. So if I saw the rainbow on 66, mm-hmm. nobody else saw it.
3: No, that's not true. There were probably cars right next to you.
0: Yeah, and behind me too. I could see them in my rear view.
3: Yes.
0: So all of us could see it.
3: Mm-hmm.
0: But no matter how far I drove, I would never catch the rainbow.
3: Maybe it's in Ireland different. Because of the pots of gold.
0: Right. Well, that's at the end of the rainbow.
3: But it is.
0: But that's a wives' tale.
3: The case. In the United States of America.
0: At no point will
3: America first.
0: At no point will I stand and be at the leg of a rainbow.
3: You will not.
0: Will I ever stand and be under the arch? Like, have you ever been to St. Louis?
3: I have not.
0: Oh, good city. Good city. Mm-hmm. What's the pizza joint I like there? God damn it. That doesn't matter. But the...
3: isn't it the special cheese?
0: Yeah.
3: Every time you bring up St. Louis, you plug this place and never remember the plug.
0: I don't. Well, because I've only been there a couple of times. But Bigsy's from St. Louis, and he makes the pizza. He ships the cheese
3: yes,
0: back.
3: You've told us.
0: But, no, I don't know the name of it. I don't know the name. Anyway, doesn't matter. Doesn't matter.
3: I'm going to get it for you.
0: Well, but while you're looking.
3: And this time you need to commit it to memory.
0: Can I be under a rainbow?
3: Emos?
0: Emos! That's it. Very good.
3: Yes.
0: Oh, that's easy to remember because of, like, the musical style.
3: Don't say it's easy to remember.
0: Yeah, no, they have a special cheese. It's like a three blend. I like Emo. Some people are against it, but that's okay. I don't care. Can I stand under a rainbow?
3: No.
0: No, just because of the way that it appears.
1: You'll never reach it.
3: You wouldn't see it that way.
0: And I'll never get to it. I can't stand under a rainbow the way that I've stood under the arch in St. Louis.
3: Absolutely not.
0: All right. Well, you know what? I wasted time yesterday. But it was beautiful. It was beautiful.
3: What an odd thought for an adult.
0: I don't ever think of...
1: More so odd thought for him.
0: Okay. Well, I am an adult.
1: Yeah.
0: Thank you. But I've never really spent any time learning about rainbows. I've seen them my whole life.
3: If we are to just read from the internet here, you cannot stand under or touch a rainbow.
0: So I can never hold my arm out and see the light
3: rainbow
0: in my arm.
3: Rainbow is, as I said,
0: an optical illusion.
3: Balked at, an optical illusion created by light reflecting and bending through water drops at a specific angle, about 42 degrees, relative to your eyes.
0: That's amazing.
3: Because the position of the rainbow depends entirely on where you stand and where the sun is behind you. The rainbow moves as you move, making it impossible to reach or stand under.
0: So I'll never catch it.
3: It's kind of like a shadow.
0: No, it really... Well, no, because I could catch a shadow.
3: No, but just the way that it's described.
0: Right. Okay. No, I mean, I like that description. I didn't know anything about rainbows. I never studied them.
3: The way it moves with you is shadow-like.
0: Well, it didn't move with me.
3: Yeah, it changes its position as you move.
0: It just seems like it was just... I was never going to catch it.
3: You know what? You're right.
0: She was a beaut, though.
3: Oh, God. Who are you?
1: I know.
0: Why? What's wrong?
1: Am I dreaming?
3: Is your son packing up to go back to college?
0: No, not for a couple of weeks.
3: It just seems like a sentiment early for August.
0: No, you know why? Because I've never, do you ever remember seeing a rainbow when you were a kid? Yeah, of course.
1: Yeah.
0: Like, I don't remember it. Like, I can't tell you where I was standing.
1: I can't remember a specific instance.
0: But you've seen rainbows your whole life. Mm-hmm. This is more rainbow research than I've ever done in my life. So I had no idea.
3: I feel like when there was the double rainbow, that got talked about a lot.
1: Yeah.
0: Yeah. Can you catch a double rainbow?
3: Yes. That's why it's so special. It goes right in your pocket.
0: I don't know if I've ever seen a double rainbow.
3: What?
1: On the internet. Or in person.
0: Have I ever seen a double rainbow? Is it?
1: I think I've seen one in person.
0: Have you really?
1: Yeah.
0: Are they stacked? Or is it like... One here, one... Well, I'm never going to catch it. I can't say it's like 20 yards behind it because there is no behind it.
3: One I saw was stacked.
0: So you see a rainbow in a rainbow. See, but in those, it looks like one's closer, one's further.
3: Ooh, it's like an optical illusion.
0: And you're telling me... Look at that big... The horizontal one. No, the vertical one. Right
3: these
0: there.
3: Are pictures online. I was referring to something I saw in person.
0: Yeah, those are beautiful.
3: Yeah.
0: Look how defined that rainbow is right there. I'm never going to touch that.
3: Oh my goodness.
0: Yeah. Oh, I like a stacked rainbow. That's nice.
3: Embarrassing.
0: No, it really isn't. That's why I said there's no such thing as a stupid question. You know what the stupid question is, Diane?
1: The one you don't ask.
0: The one that's never asked. The one that's never asked. I've never studied rainbows.
3: In the last 12...
0: I'm not a scientist.
3: 12 hours, this may top what I thought was the stupidest thing...
0: That I asked?
3: No, that I saw on the internet.
0: Wait, what did you see?
3: Did you know? I saw an article yesterday about the spit curl.
1: Like Dustin's?
3: Yes, Diane. So in the Instagram story, I tagged Dustin because it basically asked...
0: I don't know what a spit curl is.
1: Yes, you know how Dustin has his little curl that comes down on his forehead?
0: Oh, like a Superman.
3: Yes.
0: Yeah.
3: Clark Kent.
0: Yes.
3: Yes. So I had just tagged him in it. The headline was, "Why does every famous guy have a rogue forehead curl?"
0: Right.
3: Did you know, and Kristen may know this, did you know there's an Instagram account... You knew this. You know this, Elliot.
0: I know. I don't know where you're going. Also, I'm not on Instagram.
3: Dedicated.
0: To rainbow curls? Not rainbow curls. Spit curls.
3: Oh, I'm sure that exists. And that wouldn't surprise me. Did you know that there is a fan account for Dustin's curl and Dustin's curl alone?
1: No.
0: No way.
3: Yes.
1: Started by Dustin?
3: Or Nicholas Valentine.
1: Okay.
0: Wait, so there is a fan of Dustin's curl account.
1: How many followers?
0: One, D. Matthews.
1: Dustin.
3: Let me see. I didn't look up the account's stats.
0: Oh, my God. When was it? Can you see when it was created?
3: Hold on. Let me go back. So it is Capital Curl. 72 followers.
0: There are 72 losers who are following that account.
3: And
0: for Dustin's head curl.
3: It's the bio says living, laughing, loving the capital wind blowing through this capital curl.
1: Kristen, you knew about this. Why didn't you ever share it with us? You did?
0: It is.
1: She
0: stupid.
1: Said it's stupid.
0: Oh, I agree. And so are the 72 people following that. Oh, my God. Oh, my God. And it's all pictures. Who took them? Well, they look like they're Dustin pictures that somebody is just copying and posting there.
3: I mean, those
0: don't look like they were caught on the street by like a dog walker.
3: No, it's somebody in the office. It's very clear. The people that
0: Dennis!
3: The people that follow him are Rob Cruz.
0: Oh my God!
3: Lisa Berrigan.
0: Oh, kiss ass.
3: Jen Richer.
0: Oh well, she. You know that's envy because
3: hold on,
0: Dustin.
3: Let's see, when did they last post?
0: Dustin has a curl on his forehead. Jen doesn't even have hair on her butthole. So that's hair envy.
3: Jeff Capucci.
1: Oh my God.
0: That, by the way, that's the worst one. Jen, at least, is out of work.
3: Aaron Hyland. These are some big names.
0: Can we not refer to Jen with no hair on her butthole as a big name?
3: Dennis.
0: Yes, I called it.
3: Haley.
0: Oh, Haley, what are you doing?
3: I mean, you never know. She may be the one doing the account.
1: Do you think Dustin said, hey, I need you to run this?
0: Yes. I think he went up and said, hey, I need some action on this account. Let's get some people going. That's embarrassing.
3: I see a big, even for his personal stuff, a metrics guy where, like, if something is not getting a lot of play,
0: yes,
3: like, he asked people to like it?
0: He went out to he went out to training camp the other day.
3: Wait, is this made up?
0: No, I swear to God. He went out to training camp the other day and took a picture with Jaden Daniels, and he posted it. Maybe he should have posted it on the Curl account.
1: He doesn't run that account.
0: You don't know that. So anyway, he went out to training camp, and he took a picture with Jaden Daniels, and he posted it. But he didn't feel like, you know why? Because nobody cares.
1: It wasn't getting a lot of traction, a lot of likes.
0: How about zero traction?
1: Yeah.
0: And so he was asking people in the office if they could either comment or give it a heart because the it wasn't getting enough traction for his liking.
3: Oh my God. Thank God. So there you have it. Oh, you know what? Let me just see. When was the first post? Because I don't see when it was created, but I can tell you the first post ever was September 2023.
0: Oh, my God.
3: And the caption is, it takes a village, fam.
0: By the way, that's Dustin. That's Dustin speak. That is Dustin speak.
3: No, it's young person talk.
0: No, that's Dustin speak. Hey, can you guys like my picture with Jaden Daniels? It's not quite getting the action that I'm hoping for.
3: I almost clicked follow. I don't follow anybody on Instagram. That
0: we
3: would
0: have
3: be
0: one follow. One follow. Capital curl.
3: Felt curly. Might delete later.
0: Well, you know what? That's good news because that is stupider than my wondering about rainbows. Good deal. Good deal. All right. Listen, we do have a bunch of stuff that we got to get through today. So give me a quick break. We'll come back. We'll lay everything out for you next.
4: 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Did you make the most of your summer? 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Let me try that again. Did you make the most this summer? Elliot in the Morning's 100 a day. 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
5: That's right.
1: Scattered thunderstorms later, warm with highs at 92.
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3: Beltway crash. Bethesda is on the outer loop right before Connecticut Avenue. Everything on the right shoulder, but a distraction now coming around from University Boulevard. They did finally clear the construction on the northbound BW Parkway north of Route 32. Now they're looking for a crash in the same space. Southbound DC 295 slows Burroughs toward East Capitol. Inner loop delays form at 210 to the Wilson Bridge. Virginia 95, northbound delays are brief in Newington, looking good on 66 between Manassas and the Beltway. I'm Beverly Farmer. That's your traffic up to the minute.
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0: 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They are in Olney, Maryland, and a beautiful place. Beautiful place. Now, give me about 10, 15 minutes. I will give you tickets to see Foo Fighters. We round out a week giving away those tickets. Foo Fighters and Queens of the Stone Age, 1 week from Monday. They'll be at Nats Park, so I'll have those tickets for you. I have tickets for you to see Kaleo. We got to jam those in somewhere along the way. I have tickets for you to see Simple Plan. That show takes place at MGM National Harbor. And then Cash, 7:30, 9 o'clock with Elliot in the Morning's Hundreds of Dang. Got a lot of stories we got to get through. A ton of stuff going on. Of course, you can keep up with everything. Facebook, X, Instagram, at EITM Online. Diane, let's get into some news, please.
1: I was just checking FlightAware this morning. It appears as there's still some lingering delays after that problem that erupted out of Minnesota yesterday that caused all the disruptions and delays for the Midwestern airports.
0: Those disruptions are going to go on for the better part of the weekend.
1: Yeah.
0: How long were they down? Was it 9 hours? 8 hours? Something like that?
1: Yeah.
0: Yeah, they were down for a while. Mm-hmm. And it was all air traffic control issues that started out of Minneapolis.

0: But then it started spreading all throughout the Midwest. Mm-hmm. And so now you're diverting planes and flying them all over the place.
1: Yeah.
0: Trying to get people just safely on the ground. Nobody can come in. Nobody can take off. And so then it just turns into just kind of the snowball effect where planes are all over the place. Crews are all over the place. The whole system gets disrupted, even though it just, I don't want to say it just affected the Midwest, but the outage was in the Midwest.
1: Yeah. So keep that in mind if you've got to get to the airport later today. You may be seeing some delays that are lingering.
0: Swear to God, if that happens on September 24th, I will lose my mind.
2: 25th.
0: No, because if the delay is on the 24th, it'll mess us up on the 25th.
2: At least we'd have a shot if it happened on the 24th.
1: Yeah.
0: Yeah, on the 25th. I got
1: so many emails about that yesterday.
0: I'm in the air. Although they said that about going into Minneapolis yesterday, and they're landing all over the place. Emails about what?
1: About you guys are, there's no way in hell you're going to make that show.
0: Bet me. I did the math.
1: It's not an exact science. We don't know.
0: Flying a plane actually is science.
1: No. But what happens if we take off a half an hour later?
0: What happens if we take off on time?
1: Which happens all the time. Okay. It is hard to believe it is 2026 and we are still talking about the case of Katherine Hoggle and her many delayed court cases.
0: God damn. When does that go back to? When is the original case?
1: The kids went missing in 2014.
0: Wow. 2014. And we're still trying. Wasn't it yesterday all delays?
1: Yes.
0: Oh, God.
1: Because, you know, because motions were filed at the very last minute. Supposedly some decision was supposed to be made yesterday, but then there was a delay because the defense attorneys had to, were going to ask for another stay, and I can't imagine.
0: I feel horrible for the dad. Absolutely. I think of him every time one of these stories comes up.
1: Yeah. He's there every time.
0: 14 years later, and he's still every single day.
1: Yeah.
0: Every single day.
1: Yeah. So no decision yet on that insanity plea in her case. We'll keep an eye on to see if there's any more news that comes out in that case in the next coming days. The founder and director of an Arlington-based children's dance program who had been missing for several days was found dead in the Potomac River.
0: Oh, no. That's too bad.
1: 52-year-old Susanna Keefe was found by the Harbor Patrol unit after she had been reported missing. They said that this is currently a death investigation that's being headed by the Office of the Chief Medical Examiner in D.C. She founded Go Bananas Dancing back in 2009 and was said to be a pillar in the community. She had been reported missing, last seen last Sunday near the second overlook of the GW Parkway, according to the reports by the U.S.
0: She just went in from there?
1: Park Police. They had just listed her as a critically missing person because I remember seeing the alerts started.
0: The alerts go out,
1: The alerts that started to go out, so a sad ending to that case. One person is dead after a crash that happened on I-295 in Henrico, according to Virginia State Police. This was the accident that happened about 11:30 with the dump truck.
0: Right, and that shut everything down.
1: Yes, one person dying as a result of the injuries that happened on I-295. They said that has since resolved. Also, seven Smithsonian museums along the mall in D.C. had to close down because of a massive mechanical issue that erupted yesterday.
0: What was the issue?
1: Major cooling system and air conditioning failure.
0: Oh, and that is such a place to go because it's free. It is
1: absolutely
0: the greatest air conditioning break.
1: Oh my God, yes.
0: If you're just out and you're like, oh God, I need air. Mm-hmm. Hello, Air and Space Museum.
1: So it was the National Museum of the American Indian, the Sculpture Garden, the Hirshhorn, the National Museum of Asian Art, also the National Museum of African Art, the Smithsonian Castle, the Arts and Industries Building, as well as the Dylan Ripley Center. So they said hopefully things are going to be back and cooled later on today.
2: Inaccurate air conditioning presented in this museum.
1: Oh, right. it is expected to be another big weekend for Spider-Man at the box office, although there are a couple of new releases that are out this weekend. Super Troopers 3 is back in theaters, and then One Night Only is also in theaters. That's the one that's like The Purge, but for banging.
0: Oh, you know what? I had an interest in that. No, have you watched the trailer?
1: Yeah.
0: It's not bad.
1: I like Callum Turner.
0: Yeah, no, I do too. Who else is in that?
1: Her name is Monica.
0: Ella Rubin?
1: Monica Barbaro?
0: I don't know who that is.
1: Okay.
0: Who's Ella Rubin?
1: I don't know. Is she in the movie too?
0: I don't know. I saw Where did I see her? Yeah, that's Ella Rubin. What is she in? She's got something coming out.
2: What have you seen her in? Did you see her in Enora? Did you ever watch that?
0: In who?
1: Enora.
0: No. Never even heard of it.
2: Yes, we talked about it.
0: Okay.
1: Wasn't it big at the Oscars?
2: Discussion.
1: Yeah.
0: I have no idea. Yeah, I don't know where... She's not in the sex movie? No. And what's that, a Sterling Point I never saw? I clearly have never seen her. Why does that name stick out to me? What I read about her?
2: I don't know.
0: She's very attractive, either way.
1: Maya Hawke is in it. Molly Ringwald's in it.
0: Oh, Molly Ringwald.
1: Mm-hmm.
0: Yeah.
1: So that is in theaters as well, but obviously it's going to be another case where people are going back to see Batman even a second time.
0: How about Spider-Man?
1: Not Batman, Spider-Man. You know what I meant.
0: Yep.
1: Also happening at the Wharf this weekend, Chesapeake Dock Dogs, the competition.
0: Now that I know
1: where
0: we talked about.
1: Dogs are swimming and jump. Man, Thrasher is psyched for that.
0: Yeah, I don't know where on the Wharf it is, though, mm-hmm. but go by and see Thrasher.
1: Sneaker Con is also going to be in D.C. at the Washington Convention Center. That's a big thing happening this weekend. And then Richmond's got a lot going on, too. Not only the Jazz and Music Festival at Maymont with Erykah Badu, Lupe Fiasco. Also, Keanu Reeves is going to be in town. People are wondering, are they going to be seeing him, you know, smoking outside on the sidewalk like they did last time?
0: Could be.
1: And then the Carytown Watermelon Festival is happening as well.
0: Well, maybe Macy will take a picture and then unlock her Instagram page. Jesus Christ, woman.
1: Oh, does she follow the curl?
2: Capital curl, Diane.
0: And by the way, we're not starting an account for Rob Cruise's forehead.
1: That's like, funny, though.
2: That's a good suggestion by Dirk.
0: That we're not doing.
1: Sports North Carolina defensive coordinator Steve Belichick away from the team on medical leave, according to his dad, Bill Belichick, talking to reporters yesterday.
0: Yeah, but they won't give any details.
1: No,
0: they won't say what's going on.
1: Saying,
0: and it's indefinite.
1: Yeah, they said it's a medical situation, and Bill Belichick said, I really can't make any further comment on that.
0: And didn't somebody else leave the team recently?
2: There's Lombardi.
0: Oh, that's right.
2: Because of a complaint I think he was basically asked to leave, right? Put on leave?
0: I think he was put on leave.
2: Yes.
0: Yeah. I don't think he was fired, but yeah, I think he was like, why don't you just go sit at home for a while?
1: Mm-hmm.
0: Yeah. The program hasn't really done what they thought it would when they hired Belichick.
1: Yeah. So, because people were wondering, they've got that game coming up against TCU where they're playing in Dublin, Ireland, whether
0: right.
1: or not he'd be available for that, because that comes up at the end of August.
0: I'm going to bet no.
1: No. NASCAR is celebrating America's 250th. There's a new three-part docuseries called NASCAR Americana that's produced by Peyton Manning and Omaha Productions. You can check that out this weekend. Stories and interviews with people like Jeff Gordon and Kurt Busch and Bubba Wallace, just to name a few. Hall of Fame game last night. Panthers beat the Arizona Cardinals 33-30.
0: Good for Cappy. Mm-hmm. I was very excited for her.
2: How about the finish? As time expires, a touchdown by Haynes King.
0: That you was watched the end of that game?
2: No, but it's a massive highlight this morning.
0: Oh, yeah. No, I've seen the highlight.
2: The game ended with a touchdown as the clock hit zero.
0: It may be like... It's the Hall of Fame game. It's the earliest preseason game that you're going to get. I barely made it to kickoff, and I was like, all right, I got to go do something else. But no, I did see the highlight clip at the end.
1: The Nats fell to the Phillies last night 7-3. They've got the Reds all weekend. Tonight's game is at 6:45. Orioles losing to the Angels. They are on the road against the Texas Rangers this weekend. Also, the Wizards and Anthony Davis have decided to wait before they start their contract talks.
0: Yeah, so I guess he became eligible for a $275 million extension yesterday. But they decided, you know what, let's give it like 20, 30 games. Let's see how everything's going. Let's see if we're comfortable with each other and how the team is doing and what direction we're heading. And then we can start picking up conversations if we decide we're going to,
1: mm-hmm.
0: which I don't know if that's good or bad. I don't know what to make out of that. It seems weird, but the $275 million, I would have been at Ted's door at midnight 01.
1: Where do I sign?
0: Waiting to sign that. but we'll see 20, 30 mm-hmm. games into the season.
1: NASCAR Cup Series is at Iowa Speedway. That's on Sunday afternoon on the USA Network. That's a look at news and sports.
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15: Victor County, Maryland, westbound I-70 is closed west of Braddock Heights, but before 17 Myersville, west of Route 40, westbound I-70 is blocked with a tractor-trailer crash. Eastbound lanes do get by coming in from Myersville. 270 southbound, volume building in Hyattstown. Outer loop of the Beltway, the crash before Connecticut Avenue along the right side. Still the focal point of delays coming out of College Park. Southbound DC 295 slows Burroughs toward East Capitol. Inner loop delays are 210 to the Wilson Bridge. I'm Beverly Farmer. That's your traffic up to the minute.
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0: 866 to Elliot, 866-235-5468. Hi, Elliot in the morning.
1: Hey.
0: Yeah, hi, who's this?
1: Alex.
0: Hey, Alex, where are you calling me from?
1: Oh, I'm calling from Northeast D.C.
0: Excellent.
1: Sorry, I didn't hear the bell.
0: Oh, that's all right. Ding. Alex, what'd you end up doing last night?
1: Oh, my God. My landlord's putting in a new AC at our house, and so he had his buddy over here putting in the compressor and putting in four different, like, mini-split units. It's a nightmare. My house is like a tornado right now.
0: But the good news is, think of how nice and chilly it's going to be in the next couple of days.
1: True. Yeah. That's look, the brighter side.
0: I am always, you know what? You won't find anybody more optimistic and positive than me.
2: That's him, Alex.
0: All right, dude. Well, listen, a week from Monday, I have tickets for you. I will send you to go see Foo Fighters at Nats Park. Queens of the Stone Age is there. Mannequin Pussy is there as well. You will go to the show. I'm also going to give you a case of beer from Lone Oak Farm Brewing Company. So if you can hold tight 1 second, I will get some info from you. Have a great weekend and then enjoy Foo Fighters in a week. All right, brother?
1: Cheers. Thanks, Elliot.
0: Hey, you got it, dude. Hold on 1 second and then I'm going to go here. Hi, Elliot in the morning.
3: Oh, my God. Is this me?
0: Yes, it is. Who are you?
3: This is Jason.
0: Hey, Jason, where are you calling me from?
3: Germantown.
0: Excellent. And anything from you that I need to be made aware of?
3: No. I just chilled out and watched TV last night.
0: All right, no problem. Hey, a couple of things. Let me go in order. Number one, tickets to see Foo Fighters a week from Monday at Nats Park. Very, very few tickets remain for the show. That thing will be sold out by the time a week gets here. Ticketmaster.com if you're looking for seats, but Jason, you don't have to worry about that. Also, it's Free Beer Friday. I will give you a case of beer from Lone Oak Farm Brewing Company, so make sure you take advantage of that. Hey, you said you're in Germantown, correct?
3: Correct.
0: Hey, can I ask you this? And I'm sure the answer is going to be yes, but do you have deer like that you like on a regular basis?
3: What do you mean? Like, do I see them around?
0: Yeah.
3: Yeah. My friend actually hunts during hunting season, and he eats it.
0: Right. No, I was really...
2: Has he met Hobie?
0: I was thinking more of like the, oh, crap, there's one on the side of the road, or why is everybody slowing down?
3: I see it around.
0: Right, okay, so you...
3: Yeah,
0: you
3: I see him around. They love to jump out in front of your cars, you know?
0: Right, which is... By the way, I'm so glad you said that. I'm so glad you said that. Follow me here. Like, listen, okay. I hate wildlife. I despise wildlife. It's a massive inconvenience. A massive inconvenience. I don't like deer. I don't like raccoons. I don't like any of it. Hey, hold on 1 second.
4: This morning they weren't in the road, but there was a group of about 7 or 8 on the side of the road.
0: Uh-uh.
4: And it was a darker part of Riffleford, so I came...
0: Say that sentence one more time.
4: I was the darker part.
0: Right. Thank you. Remember that darker part.
4: So I came to a complete stop because I just didn't know exactly what they were going to do.
0: No, because they don't point and go, I'm getting ready to cross.
4: And then I stopped and there was a car in the oncoming lane. And the car was probably like, because you couldn't see them because they were closer to me. They're on my side. And that car was probably like, what is this idiot, crazy person doing
2: stopped.
4: In the middle of the night stopped on the road?
0: Hey, man, this guy's drunk.
4: But I was just trying to see which way they darted.
2: Yeah.
0: Right. Yeah, no, it's horrible.
4: And then they eventually moved away from the car, and I went on my way. But, it was because it just, there were no lights between those two blocks. I got really nervous because there were just so many. And I thought, if I'm seeing 7 or 8, are there some that I can't even see?
0: Well, don't they always say that when one crosses the street, you got 2 or 3 coming with them?
2: Mm-hmm.
0: Hate it. Hate them. So real quick, we have deer, right? I told you it's a bad bear year. So we have bear. Mm-hmm. And then there's all like the fox, the coyotes, like all that crap. Honest question. Do we have any in our area? Do we have any, I want to make sure, mountain lions? Are there mountain lions anywhere between Baltimore and Virginia Beach?
2: I would say yes.
4: Yeah, they've been spotted.
0: Yeah. A lot?
4: There was one in the spring spotted in Arlington.
0: The
4: Remember, it's the same thing. Cougar, puma, catamount. It's,
5: right.
4: It's all the same. Panther.
5: The, yeah. That, like, they always go back and forth between, like, mountain lion, puma. But, yeah, they're all the same.
4: It's reasonable.
5: Same thing.
4: Yeah.
5: The, so, but do we have one? Or do we have several?
4: How did the Arlington one from the spring resolve itself? Did they decide it was?
5: I don't even remember.
2: Yeah.
5: I don't even remember how it resolved itself.
4: You kept claiming it was a hoax.
5: I ain't never seen a puma or a mountain lion in Arlington. God, look at the size of that thing.
4: Although the eastern cougar was declared extinct in 2011, dozens of Virginians have reported sightings in recent years. So, yeah, it's certainly possible.
5: Would it be possible to get more?
4: Like a breeding program?
5: Or can they relocate them from somewhere?
4: Why?
2: Yeah.
5: So this is great, right? This is great. Although, before I get there, do mountain lions attack people?
4: Have you followed any of the stories or remembered any of them out of California?
5: Oh, yeah, that's right. A couple people got it there. Anyway, so there was, I don't remember the part of the country that it was. I think it was the Pacific Northwest, right? And they noticed that they had 59 mountain lions that they put tracker collars on.
2: Uh-huh.
5: And they're wild, right? They run around the Pacific Northwest, so they didn't bring them there. But they track them. Like, same thing in L.A., like where those were, where they have, like, tracking devices on them. I think they have them in Florida, too, where the Panthers are, where they track them. Research published found that deer vehicle collisions drop substantially in areas where mountain lions roam.
2: So you said...
5: Like, deer vehicle collisions are through the roof. Thousands and thousands and thousands and thousands a year. Thousands a year. And do you remember which word I highlighted?
2: Dark.
5: Darker.
2: Darkness.
5: Right.
2: Yeah.
5: You can't see them.
2: Yeah.
5: Right? They just dart out in the road. If there was going to be a deer in the road, would you rather it be during the day or at night?
2: Daytime, so you can see it.
5: Daytime, so you could see it. More opportunity to avoid it. If there was one on the side of the road that was getting ready to jut, would you rather be daytime or nighttime?
2: Day.
5: You'd rather deer be visible during the day. It limits the amount. Now, yes, there's more cars out, but at least you can see them. So they found that when all these mountain lions are roaming around, the number of deer car incidents goes way, way down. And not because like, yeah, man, mountain lions are eating all them deer. Not at all. The deer change their habits because they know the mountain lions are there.
2: Oh, really?
5: When do mountain lions hunt?
2: Is it nighttime?
5: Nighttime.
2: Yeah.
5: Nighttime. So the deer, they go into hiding. They don't go like rummaging around to go look for stuff. They hide out.
2: Mm-hmm.
5: When the mountain lions, daytime comes, they're not hunting. So then the deer start moving. So we're not eliminating the deer. We're just making them more visible. So the deer have figured out you don't want to be roaming around, or you don't want to be kind of like out in the middle of the road when the mountain lions are hunting. Hell no, they'll chew you up right there on the road. So they wait till during the day to go out and do like their eating and stuff like that.
4: Mm-hmm.
5: And the number of collisions dropped unbelievably. The numbers are massive.
4: So next time, because you always get very sad when you read about this, the next time a vehicle strikes a Florida panther.
5: Right. I hate that.
4: You have to say good. Because for that one collision, there could have been who knows how many.
5: A bunch of deer. Absolutely. But I don't want the mountain lion to die because he's keeping the other deer from going. Listen, I'd much rather hit a deer than a mountain lion. Much rather hit a deer than a mountain lion.
2: Yeah.
5: I don't know what I would do if I hit a mountain lion. Deer, like, you get out and you look at it and you go, oh, crap, it's moving. If I got out and there was a mountain lion that was still moving, hell no. Mm-mm. I'm in my car and I'm not moving my car.
2: I'm not getting out of the car.
5: Not at all. Not at all. Is that a smart thing to do? Bring in the mountain lions? I think it might be. Again,
4: wouldn't it be
5: I'm not
4: better
5: getting
4: just to have the sharpshooters every year.
5: Listen, I would love nothing more than to eliminate the entire deer population. I hate them. Hate them. And people are like, oh, look, they're so beautiful. No, they're not. They're disgusting animals. And they cause humans a lot of problems. Yes, Kristen, you can eat them. And the sharpshooters will give us the food. No, it's smart. But I don't. They cause too many problems for people. Do bear eat deer?
4: Do bear eat deer? I don't think so.
2: No.
5: Because it's not helping. The bear population that's growing is not helping make deer daytime problems.
4: No. It does say that they will.
5: Will they eat a carcass or will they hunt them?
4: They'll scavenge on existing carcasses. Mm. And if need be, they will actively hunt deer.
5: Right on. Mountain lion chewed deer's ass.
4: Damn. I saw a video yesterday of 18 killer whales attacking two humpback whales.
5: Oh, that's sad.
4: And then you just talked about it. Everybody got to eat.
5: And if Cozy is listening, I'd like to eat soon. Starving.
4: It was. I mean, they were trying to isolate the calf from the mother.
2: Aww, that's sad.
4: But they're the apex predators of the ocean.
5: Yeah,
4: killer whales.
5: Absolutely. They get after it. So bear eats deer.
4: Yeah, that's what I just read.
5: Wow, they'll hunt them. Could you imagine you're driving down, I don't know, Great Seneca Highway, and you look over to the right, and there's a goddamn bear with its big paws, like holding a deer, like it's a big piece of corn on
2: Chowing
5: the cob.
2: Down.
5: And just digging into it.
2: I saw turkey vultures eating a deer yesterday.
5: Okay, that's also disgusting. Did it prevent you from getting out and tying the balloon to the deer's foot like you like to do? Where am I going, Kristen? Line one. But I know it sounds counterintuitive for me to want wildlife. But that might help with the deer collisions.
4: But back to bear, which we do have.
5: Right. We may not have enough.
4: Is the bear population not, I'm not saying enough in terms of numbers, but is the bear's behavior not able to affect the deer as much as these pumas and lions?
5: I mean, I have to say yes. Like, when do bear hunt? Are they nighttime or day? They're daytime hunters.
2: I
5: always see them climb into cars on videos in the middle of the night, and then they trash the interior. I don't know when bears hunt.
4: And also, I guess, with hibernation.
5: Oh, they're gone half the time. Maybe deer aren't afraid of a bear.
4: I don't know.
2: I bet they are.
4: You just painted.
2: Yeah.
5: I don't know if they are. Deer definitely scared of a mountain lion.
4: That's what I'm hearing.
5: Where am I going, Kristen? I'm sorry. Line. Hi, Elliot. Good morning.
6: Hey, Elliot. Hey, listen. I have three key points that I'd like to get across real quick.
5: Number one.
6: Deer don't have teeth and won't bite you back. So I think they're fantastic to have more of them in the population than mountain lions. Two.
5: Excuse me. Counterpoint. I'm not worried about a deer biting me. I've never had a fear of a deer biting me. I'm trying to eliminate the amount of injury that takes place when people hit deer.
6: Well, now they're going to eat you.
5: Well, deer are.
6: Because they're mountain lions.
5: All right, number two.
6: All right, some people enjoy picking up roadkill and making stuff out of it.
5: Yes, but by the way,
6: right.
5: they could still, if the mountain lion eats it or whatever, trust me, there's still going to be plenty of roadkill. It's not like all collisions. Go ahead, number three.
6: Just raise the tag limit on deer and the hunters will do the rest. Feed their family and feed their neighborhood.
5: But can I ask you this? I understand what you're saying there, right? I don't know where hunting takes place. But nobody is shooting the deer that Tyler passed by on the way to work this morning.
4: No, you can hunt.
5: Oh, you can?
4: You can hunt right there, yeah.
5: Can I hunt like
6: bow and arrow? Bow and arrow is mighty quiet, buddy. crossbow, anybody can do it.
5: But
6: compound
5: bow,
6: if there's recurve bow, I mean.
5: Tybo, if there's a deer on Langston Boulevard right by the Moto Mio, ain't nobody allowed to hunt that deer.
4: Well, that's
6: get a couple PBRs and some of my buddies, and they'll go out there and take care of it.
5: That I believe more than anything else you've said, sir. I appreciate it. Thank you. Yeah, no, the sharpshooters are great.
4: But that's like somewhere like Arlington, they bring in a program like that.
5: Right, but they don't kill enough.
4: I mean, you do see the cull numbers, and it seems like a lot, but there's so many deer.
5: Yeah, no, it's a pimple.
2: Yeah, it's
5: on
2: a
5: the
2: small
5: ass.
2: Percentage
5: yeah,
2: that you
5: no,
2: get.
5: Like we got to load up.
4: So, how many of these mountain lions do you think we need? Have you done the math?
5: I have. I have.
4: Yes.
5: I think we need. Wait, are from Baltimore to Virginia Beach?
4: Sure.
5: 400. I think we need.
2: I thought you were going to say more.
5: Oh, that's where I'm starting.
2: Okay.
5: Yeah, I think we need 400. And again, they're not going to kill all the deer. People aren't listening. They're going to just make them be more visible, mm-hmm. which is going to cut down on the traffic.
4: You said this study was from Washington State?
5: Yes.
4: So there are 2,400, they estimate, in the state of Washington.
5: Oh, then I need 5,000 mountain lions. 400 mountain lions seems like a lot, doesn't it? If there were 400 mountain lions running around, first of all, the first time that I'm driving to work and I see a mountain lion, I'm going to
2: see
5: like,
2: a pack of them.
5: Get rid of my idea. That would scare the ever loving piss out of me.
4: I feel like there is some backlash now to the mosquito program where they're introducing all those mosquitoes.
5: I don't the ones that don't breed.
4: Yeah.
5: Yeah. I don't care about that.
4: But that's to reduce the population.
5: Good. By the way, if you told me that they could kill every mosquito, I'd sign up for that.
2: Yep.
5: By the way, goodbye malaria.
4: Did you know deer didn't have teeth? That was his first point, the caller's first point. I thought they had teeth.
5: No.
4: Oh, Kristen's saying they do have teeth.
5: You ever seen a picture of a deer smiling? Like the dog with the human teeth? Love that picture.
4: Oh, deer do have teeth.
2: Yeah.
4: Oh,
2: yeah.
4: They don't have top teeth?
2: They just have the bottom? Weird.
5: I think I've met them at a promotion.
4: What does it say here?
5: Deer don't have back teeth.
4: Said, deer do not have top front teeth. They have a tough leathery pad called a dental pad.
5: Oh, Diane had a tough leathery pad back at Radford.
2: It was like a dam. Yeah.
5: Wait, so deer ain't got no upper teeth?
4: No, front, upper front.
7: Yes, yes.
4: It says that the dental pad.
7: My denture pad. Yes.
4: Works with the lower incisors to grip and tear plants.
5: Is that why they like chew like this?
2: Now you're making a cow motion, like a cud.
4: Well, do cows have dental pads? Yes. It's the same exact thing.
5: So they ain't got no upper teeth
4: upper
5: either.
4: Front teeth.
7: Good.
5: That's how I'm going to eat cozy if it gets here.
4: When grazing, a cow has to wrap its long tongue around grass and press the vegetation against its pad to tear it. So, Elliot, no hands today.
2: Right.
4: And no front, upper front teeth.
5: Where am I going, Kristen? Line 3. Where do I get 5,000 mountain lions? Hi, Elliot, in the morning.
8: Hello?
5: Yeah, hi. Who's this?
8: Richard.
5: Yes, sir. What can I do for you?
8: Years ago, outside of Front Royal on Skyland Drive, they turned loose mating pairs of mountain lion and panther to curb the deer population on the tops of the mountain. From time to time, they will see them down in like Browntown and down on Browntown Road.
5: Are you serious?
8: Down there.
5: So they set a bunch of them loose in Front Royal? Oh, my God. It was like they were listening to the show back then. How many did they let loose? Do you know?
8: I don't know. Me and a friend used to go way back. We used to go up at night and drive from Front Royal to Luray and see how many deer we could count. We came around the curve one night and saw just a black blob in the middle of the road, and it leaped from the middle of the road. And if you've ever been up there, it's quite a ways to the little stone retaining wall. It cleared that. Our lights didn't hit it fast enough to see exactly what it was, but it made the hair stand up on your arms and the back of your neck.
5: I bet it's amazing. And listen, like I said, I would be terrified if I ever, ever, thank you, sir, saw a mountain lion in the wild.
4: Yeah, Kevin writes on Blue Sky, swear I saw a mountain lion on the Sino Canal a few years ago, scared the absolute piss out of me.
5: Yes. But think about it. I'm sure when people first started seeing deer, it scared them, but we've just become used to it. So with my 5,000 mountain lions, maybe we become somewhat accustomed to it.
2: I don't know about that.
5: Like if you live in southern Florida and you see a mountain lion, do you treat it like people in South Carolina seeing an alligator?
2: I don't know about that. If I saw
5: an alligator on the side of the road, it would scare the piss out of me. It would terrify me. And you hear from people all the time, whether it's Florida, Georgia, South Carolina, whatever, like, yeah, we see them all the time. Hell no. That would terrify me. Terrify me.
4: Yeah, my brother-in-law saw a panther in his backyard outside of Sarasota this spring, or I guess it would have been a few months prior to that, but he said that it frightened him.
5: Yeah.
4: Like, they see the gators all the time, so they're so used to it.
2: Yeah.
4: But to see that big cat, it freaked him out.
5: The only time I've ever seen a person who had a mountain lion outside of their house was when Brendan Witt was living in Colorado. God damn it. But he and Salima and the kids were living in it, but they lived like in some mountain house. I don't know.
2: They got land.
5: Yeah. Well, and Brendan was walking around with like wolf pelts all around him. I don't know. But he was in his bedroom and they had like a door, like a glass door that would go out to the outside area. And right outside their glass door was a big ass mountain lion. And he sent it to me, and I was like, God damn it, Brendan, what are you doing? He's like, oh, yeah, we see him from time to
2: time.
5: All the time. That would terrify me. See, but you see what I mean? It didn't bother him because he sees him all the time.
4: Right.
5: So when I bring in my 5,000, maybe we'll see him and we'll get used to him. But I would never interact with one.
4: Well, not with any
5: Look at the size
4: intent.
5: Of that animal. Look at the size of that animal.
4: Yeah, you'd think something got loose from the zoo. But no, it was Elliot's plan.
5: But you know what?
4: To curb the deer population.
5: But no. I'm not curbing the deer population. I am curbing deer vehicle incidents.
4: That's right. Their habits.
5: Exactly. Mm-hmm. I'm changing their habits. And and if you go to that part in Washington State, those incidents are way down. Way down.
4: We'll see. When's the next Arlington government town hall?
5: Could you imagine me pitching this plan to all the hoity-toities in Arlington? I want to bring in mountain lions.
4: Do you have to reserve time ahead of it, or do you just show up and
5: I'm happy
4: stand?
5: To do so. I am happy to do so. Hear ye.
2: Oye.
5: Hear ye. I have a declaration. All right, let's do some follow-up phone calls, please. 866-2-ELLIOT. 866-235-5468. Any good stories from yesterday, last night, anything going on this weekend, anything at all that you want to get into, doesn't matter to me. 866-2-ELLIOT, 866-235-5468.
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10: Scattered thunderstorms later, warm with highs at 92.
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5: Maryland Beltway crashes, one each way on the Beltway. The outer loop before Connecticut Avenue is over on the right shoulder. It's already been slow west of 95. The new crash on the inner loop before New Hampshire Avenue has delays back to Route 29. Southbound DC 295 on the brakes. Burrows toward East Capitol. The inner loop slows before 210 to the Wilson Bridge. Virginia 95. Northbound delays in Woodbridge. Lorton into Newington. 395 is slowing through Landmark briefly at the 14th Street Bridge. Brief delays on 66 east of Manassas and again in Vienna. I'm Beverly Farmer. That's your traffic up to the
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0: in the morning. Hey, don't forget, you're about a half hour away from winning your cash with Elliot in the Morning's Hundreds a Day. 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It's also Free Beer Friday. 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So, mountain lions, deer, bear, and all that. Did you see the guy in New Jersey? You see what he had? An 8-foot Burmese python in his shed.
1: Is it somebody's like
0: somebody
1: pet that got
0: it
1: out?
0: Yeah, somebody let it out.
1: It got too big.
0: Yeah, 8-foot Burmese python, and it was like they had to dig up flooring to be able to get it out.
2: I see the length of it, but it looks so fat.
0: Oh yeah, it had just eaten. It had a big
1: like bunnies or
0: opossum.
1: Oh
0: yeah, right there in the stomach. Yeah, it had biggin in there too. Yeah, what'd
2: they do, cut it open?
0: I think they x-rayed it.
2: Oh.
0: Yeah, I think they x-rayed it. But they had to bring people in to come get rid of the Burmese python. And now they're trying to ask. It's New Jersey. That's not a native land for the Burmese pythons. So they had to bring... I wouldn't even know who to call.
2: Your snake guy.
1: Oh, wasn't it College Park?
0: He is in College Park. But do you think he can get rid of a Burmese python?
2: Yes.
0: Do you really?
2: Absolutely.
0: The guy in College Park. What was his name?
2: He's dealt with them before.
0: Something the snake guy. Look at the size of that thing.
2: Look at the belly on it.
0: It just ate.
2: It says the vet.
0: Wait till you see what I do to Cozy today.
2: Veterinary staff at the Monmouth County SPCA performed x-rays and determined it had recently eaten a large possum.
0: Yeah. Well, I'm sorry, a biggin. Yeah, he choked that thing down. It's massive. Well, didn't they just do where they all go in and catch pythons?
2: Oh yeah,
0: down in Florida.
2: Up.
0: Yeah, that just
1: that thing every year.
0: I think it's 10 days or 2 weeks where they send people in, and the numbers are crazy. And they'll never get rid of them. They can do it every single day, and they'll never get rid of them. They got rid of 280 Burmese pythons. No, I'm being serious. Down in Florida. Oh, here we go. The 10-day event drew 907 participants from 30 states and overseas.
2: It's becoming bigger and bigger.
0: I wouldn't mind. Wouldn't it be fun one day to go out? Like, because they have like the professional group, like the pros, and then they have like the novice group. And by the way, I wouldn't know what I'm doing. I would have no idea. I would find the python as it wrapped itself around me. But wouldn't it be fun to go out and see what it's like?
2: No.
1: No,
2: that's a hard pass for me.
0: No, I think it would be.
2: Well, you can go.
0: No, but like as a show trip.
2: No, please, no.
1: No.
2: Can we enjoy Red Rocks?
0: Who is it? Somebody has an issue with that. Line 3. Hi, Elliot in the Morning. Hello? You there? All right, no big deal.
2: Wait, they had an issue with...
0: Oh, there you are. Yes, sir. What can I do for you?
3: Yes, I was just going to tell you that you would have to have everything go perfectly right to make it to that Red Rocks show.
0: Yeah, and it will.
3: I hope it does, because if you fly into Denver, you're going to have to take the tram, and the rental car place is about a half hour away. But the other challenge that you have is every person from Denver is going into the mountains for that weekend on Friday, plus the traffic, so... It's going to take a miracle to get everything to go right for that one.
0: No, it's not. Are you, I'm sorry, are you in Denver right now?
3: No, I'm not. I go up about 4 times a year and make that trip. I live here in Annapolis, Maryland.
0: Right, of course. It sounds like you've flown successfully in and out of Denver.
3: Yes, I fly successfully in and out, but I've also sat in that traffic going across the mountains on a Friday afternoon.
0: Right. What time does the traffic start?
3: It's all day in Denver, and especially on a Friday when people are, it's just like people going to Ocean City here, trying to get across the Bay Bridge. It's the same thing. There's one road and one choke point, and you have to go through that choke point to get the Red Rocks.
0: And we will. And the other thing that I got to call Boshi on, it's not going to take 30 minutes to get from the gate
4: to the rental car place.
2: I had people yesterday say it was 40.
3: It'll take an hour.
4: No, it won't.
3: The rental car place is a half hour across from the airport there.
4: Now, we did on learn.
3: Edwin Rader Boulevard.
4: We did. Don't street name drop like you're a local. Listen. It is a big airport. I understand that. Size-wise, it's a big airport. But it's not going to. There's no way it's going to take 30 minutes. But, right, it's going to take 40, 45 just to get to the rental car place. The car will be ready. We'll get in the car.
1: The car will be ready.
4: Yes. Yes. We'll make a reservation.
1: We've always had to wait for cars.
4: Not always. Not always. A lot of times, yeah. Yes. But that's true. Thank you, sir. That's true everywhere.
2: There were three people yesterday who messaged offering to pick us up so that we didn't have to spend the time.
4: Perfect.
2: Well, no, we need a car, so that doesn't really work out. But so we didn't have to because of how long it takes to get from the gates to the rental cars.
4: Right, but they can drive us from the gate to the rental car.
2: No. They weren't saying in lieu of the shuttle.
4: No, these are people that are like, then I'll just go with you to the concert.
2: No. Oh. They really want us to be able to experience Red Rocks and make the show.
4: Right. So why don't we do this?
2: And they are convinced we are not making the show.
4: Yeah, we will. If they pick us up and drive us straight to Red Rocks, we leave our stuff in their car and they just wait for us in the parking lot. And then they could go all the way up to the front and drop us off. And then they can go wait in like the Kissin' Park. And then afterwards, they can pick us up and take us to the hotel.
2: Now, the drop-off does sound better than the two-mile walk from the parking lot.
4: It ain't 2 miles. All of a sudden, everybody's like, it's 45 minutes to get to the rental car place.
1: They're giving us these tips to be helpful.
4: I understand that, but also...
1: And to somehow sway you, which ain't going to work anyway.
4: No. But I already said, the winners are going to go out a day ahead of us. The winners will go out a day ahead of us.
2: I can't wait for this. This is a bucket list
4: item
2: of mine.
4: Great.
2: And to check it off will be hopefully incredible.
4: Yes.
2: It's just we need to take into consideration all of these tips.
4: I did.
2: I guess because of the altitude.
4: Oh, it's hard to breathe.
2: No, but that 2 mile walk from where we will have to park, it can be really rough if you just arrived to town.
1: Perfect.
4: Oh, yeah, but I'm also...
1: I'll bring my insurance card.
4: But I'm...
1: So when I end up in the hospital...
4: Why are you going to the hospital? I'll bring cigarettes. By the way, we don't have to walk 2 miles because whoever picks us up at the airport will drop us up up front.
2: I did,
4: then they can go to the Kissin' Ride.
2: All of the people that did offer that, I did say that we probably wouldn't take them up on it.
4: But if we do, in high consideration.
2: But if we do...
4: I'll give them a shirt.
2: Pick a meetup spot on Saturday.
4: Right.
2: And it's not at the next concert. Big, gigantic. We'll let them know.
4: Yeah. No, that would be great. And we should do a meetup.
2: A number of people...
5: Oh, I don't even know if you'll make it there by Saturday. You know, it's the altitude.
2: Yes, there were people offering to drive us. And those
4: which is great.
2: For the park of the amphitheater. But... You were worried about attendance at a get-together on Saturday?
4: Right.
2: Cast those concerns aside.
4: Right. Well, I'm also not concerned about getting to the show.
2: Heard from so many people.
4: Really? Then let's do it.
2: If you pick a spot...
4: I'll pick

0: All right, next week. Obviously, we'll kick off a brand new week of Elliot in the Morning's Hundreds a Day. You win your cash, and then you qualify to win the grand prize trip. We'll do that for 2 weeks, just so you know. All next week and then the following week, and then we make our way to Red Rocks to go see the Revivalists. So just know that on Monday, starting on Monday, going all next week and the following week, you win cash, you qualify for the trip. Now, early in the show next week, right around 6:20, 6:25, I have tickets for you to see My Chemical Romance. That show's at Nat's Park. Modest Mouse is also on that bill. So you will win those tickets. During Dirt next week, I have tickets for you to see Mean Girls at Toby's Dinner Theater.
1: Oh, cool. Yes.
0: Yeah, no, that'll be good. I'm excited to do that. The people at Toby's Dinner Theater were so nice to us. Mm-hmm. And next week, remind me, I'll give everybody the Sunday bar hack. But the but yes, so during Dirt, I'll have tickets for you to go see Mean Girls at Toby's Dinner Theater. And then the other thing next week, I don't know where in the show, but we'll just jam it in. Tickets to see Zac Brown Band at Meriwether Post Pavilion. Remember, you could win a cruise.
2: Yes.
0: Yeah, I got a lot going on. I'm giving away trips to Red Rocks. You could win a cruise. I got a Sunday dessert hack. I got everything going on next week. So just know that that'll start. All right, a couple of other things. Number one, I don't know how so many people have pictures of the parking garage at Empire Towers, but thank you.
1: Yeah.
0: And when you see the pictures of what's going on, this is what the story out of Glen Burnie we were talking about yesterday. That building's coming down. There's no way to salvage that building. Mm-hmm. I don't know what they're going to do where they think like in 90 days, we're going to be able to get the cars out. They can't let anybody go in that building. And when you hear like the parking garage has shifted 3 feet or something, you can't equate that.
1: No.
0: When you start seeing the pictures of how the floor has fallen. Mm-hmm. Oh, my God.
2: Yeah, we kept thinking ceiling. It's the ground.
0: It's the floor. And you see the pillars and all the rebar.
1: Crumble.
0: It is. That building's coming down. I don't know any other way. And again, I said it yesterday. I'm not an engineer. I'm not an architect. But ain't nobody getting back in that building. There is no way.
2: So scary.
0: That is horrible. Who's this? I moved to Omaha from the D.C. area 5 years ago. I was listening when you guys were talking about the largest indoor rainforest. I'd been to the zoo, but I had never been to the rainforest. I went today. Here are some videos. It's pretty awesome, and the monkeys do just roam freely. What was the name of that joint?
2: Lead Jungle.
0: That's right, Lead Jungle. And everybody who had been there said it's awesome. And it is the world's largest indoor, maybe the only indoor rainforest other than the cafe.
2: And then the one they're building in Arizona.
0: Exactly. Who is this? Corey, thank you very much. Here's our Elliot the Morning sticker on the back of his truck. Keep in mind, you can still get stickers. Please. Self-addressed stamped envelope. Send that to the radio station, and we will send out your Elliot the Morning sticker. You can put on whatever you want.
2: I saw one on a new spot.
0: Oh.
2: I don't think any of us had been sent in the last few weeks. A kitchen mixer in a bakery.
0: Oh, that's cool. Yeah. That's very cool.
2: I liked it.
0: That's good. I like that. No names, so don't ask me.
1: Okay.
0: No names. I signed an NDA that I wouldn't talk about this. But I found out I'm getting a class action settlement for more than $400. I started looking into this after you talked about it, and somehow I qualified for one.
2: So Diane mentioned this.
0: I don't know if it was this one specifically or not. I can tell you where they're getting $400 from. The Washington Nationals.
2: What?
0: No names. I signed an NDA, but found out I am getting a class action settlement from the Washington Nationals for more than $400. I started looking into them after you guys talked about them, and somehow I qualified for this one. Did we ever talk about a class action lawsuit against the Nationals?
2: It does not ring a bell.
1: No.
0: What is it for?
2: I see some here online.
1: Yeah.
0: What is it for?
1: There's one that was a $3 million age discrimination settlement over a millennial ticket discount. Do you think it could have been that? Like, were they like trying to promote like a millennial night or something?
0: No. I mean, I don't know.

0: But that doesn't seem like that would work.
1: And then there was one about like junk fees.
0: Wait, they lost that
2: one?
0: There was
2: a settlement.
0: Was there really? Yeah. How much was it for?
2: Diane said $3 million.
0: Oh, I wonder if that's it. Wait, the Nats had to pay $3 million.
1: I guess it was like Millennial Mondays or something.
0: Really?
1: Yeah.
0: And they lost that?
1: It was giving people
2: a
1: 30% discount. So it was excluding people who weren't millennials.
0: Yeah, but when they do like teacher appreciation night, I'm not a teacher. I'm suing the Nats.
1: I don't know. They lost that one.
2: Did that set a precedent? I mean, are there no longer age-related promotions in professional sports?
0: I don't know, because like they do like families where kids get discounted tickets. I'm a kid. We're all kids. Everybody's got a parent.
1: Somebody sued them, though, and they won that.
2: I'm hearing there's another one coming.
0: Hello, Columbia. I haven't talked to him in a while. Yeah. So when they do, but by the way, when they do those promotions, kids run the bases. You know who's going down on the field? This kid. Absolutely. $400.
1: That's awesome.
0: That's great.
2: But don't say anything more about it.
0: No. Do you think for all these years, that's why they weren't able to pay players? Because of all the payouts for the settlement, the class action suit? Oh, and I'll grab some of these. By the way, I mentioned Virginia Beach earlier, right? So I'm with my mountain lions from Baltimore to Virginia Beach. Problems at Virginia Beach again.
1: What do you mean?
0: And they thought they had this taken care of last year, but not the case. 1 year after city officials attempted to quash the proliferation of raunchy clothing displayed in storefronts on Atlantic Avenue, the apparel has returned, and it's turning heads again this summer. Yes, I Heart Boobies is back.
2: Yeah, wasn't it just a request, or was there an actual...
0: Oh, they were telling... I thought they were telling them, you can't do this.
2: So it was law.
0: And there's no enforcement. Like, they can't enforce it. And then the shops, where they're asking the shop owners, don't display this stuff. The shop owners are like, this is what people want to buy.
1: Exactly.
2: Oh, wait, was that it? It just couldn't be in the
0: Yeah, I don't think it could be displayed.
2: So they could still sell it, just had to be kind of in the back.
0: Exactly. I shouldn't say that. I believe so. But the stores are like, 80% of our sales are for stuff like that.
2: I will tell you this, if they're...
0: Proud father of a few dumbass kids. My wife beats me. Hello, boobies.
2: If there are any sort of rules at the Jersey Shore, Seaside Heights does not enforce them either. You walk into any store and you're just like,
1: oh, is that the Shore Store?
2: I guess my kids are old enough to realize that this is inappropriate.
0: But it's funny.
2: No, it's not.
0: Oh, come on. Hello, titties.
1: Were they taking pictures on Sly when Dad wasn't looking?
2: My daughter does not have a phone yet.
0: Am I going to line 7? Am I going there? Hi, Elliot. Elliot in the morning.
3: Hey, what's up, Elliot?
0: Hey, what's going on, dude?
3: Not too much. Hey, man, I thought about you the other day, Wednesday. I'm flying. I told my wife this, walking off the terminal after we land. I'm like, dude, Elliot's on my side on this, I hope, but... Hey, man, let me pick your brain about airplane etiquette and maybe a education moment for our learners.
0: You called the right people.
3: Hey, man, so listen, let's just say you're in the row 26, right?
0: Okay.
3: Plane touches down, you get to the taxi, plane comes to a complete stop. Let's say someone in row 30, before you can even take your AirPods out, they're already just freaking trundling up the aisle.
0: Hate it.
3: Acting like it's a NASCAR pole position.
0: I hate it.
3: Here's Here's what I said to my wife. I'm like, look, if they're trying to catch a connection, tough titty, they should have got a lower row, or ask me if I have the connection too, because we did.
0: Right. So, yeah, no, I hear you. I hear you. No, that's why somebody in your row has to hop up immediately. And listen, I get it. If somebody has a connection and they're, I understand that panic. We're flying direct to Denver, by the way. But if somebody has that panic, I understand that. But you're right. Everybody's got a connection. And ain't nobody towards 25 and up that's like, oh, you know what? Row 30's got to go. Yeah, that would annoy me. That annoys me.
3: All right. Just want to make sure we're on the same side.
0: We're on the same page. Hey, what is the airline? It's overseas. Thank you, sir. That officially started charging for the overhead.
1: The carry-ons.
0: Is it Jetstar? Is that the airline? I can't remember where they're out of, but that's going to spread everywhere now.
2: Yes, Australian airline Jetstar.
1: So what you put in this underneath the seat, you can get free, but anything that goes in the overhead,
0: you have to pay for. So if you bring a suitcase that's the size of a carry-on,
1: yeah,
0: then you can bring it on, but you have to pay, and you don't pay on the plane. You do it before you get on the plane.
1: Right.
0: So there's no switching around. Other than that, everything has to be small enough to fit under your seat.
2: It'll cost travelers between $18 and $37, depending on the route.
0: I bet that price goes up.
2: By the way, speaking of money, a DM from another no names. I signed that NAT settlement yesterday, too.
0: Oh, my God! $400?
2: Or $40.
0: Oh. Wait. Their settlement was $440, or they got $440?
2: $440.
0: Oh, I got to tell my boy, no names. No names. Call Colombi back. You owe me $40. Or was he older than this guy? Maybe that's how they did it, based on your age. Did he say, was it for the age discrimination one?
2: Does not specifically say.
0: By the way, I educate every day. I want the teacher discount. We all teach. We all learn.
2: So we don't know that for sure. We are assuming it might have been that one, but we have no confirmation that it's the lawsuit Diane explained.
0: By the way, I would even be willing to bet it's not.
1: No.
0: If they are NDAing it. They don't want. It's not out. We all know. Anybody can search it up and see that it is not in this case, but that there was a settlement for the age discrimination.
2: Yeah, they're NDAing the settlement, not the actual suit. Like, the suit is clearly reported on.
0: Right. So they don't want people knowing how much they had to pay? I'm hearing it's anywhere between $400 and $440. God damn, that's a lot of money.
2: Yes, it is, Elliot. I got to get a Powerball ticket for tomorrow night.
0: Line three, Chris and I got it. Hi, Elliot, in the morning.
4: Yeah, we got our son a Dunkin' D's Nuts shirt. We told him, you cannot wear it at school. Around the house is good.
0: Good parenting. No, that's good. You're smart. You're smart. That's fine. That's fine. Excellent. Yeah, that's a good one. Thank you. By the way, you know who I felt bad for?
1: Who?
0: Did you see the pictures out of Pikesville? The guy who had a water sinkhole open up right under his car, and his car is just hanging there.
1: Oh, no.
0: Barely. Yeah, it opened up in the middle of the night, and he walked out, and that's what his car looks like.
2: And obviously they can't move it?
0: No, you can't do anything with it. It's like he's in Glen Burnie.
2: It's worse. You can see this vehicle.
0: It's just, I mean, literally, it's like a loose tooth on both sides. It is just hanging there. And look how big that sinkhole is.
1: Oh, my God.
2: How damaged do they think that car is?
0: Bad. Well, I shouldn't say bad, but it's not totaled, but it's bad enough. Because it's just scraping. The tires aren't on the ground. It's just the bumpers that are holding it up there.
2: But no one was in it when it happened?
0: No. The guy woke up, walked outside, and was like, holy crap, what happened under my car? Massive sinkhole. And then who wants to call California?
1: What do you mean?
0: I'm going to have you read a headline, Diane.
1: Mm-hmm. Measles-infected Universal Studios visitor spent the whole day at the park.
0: Somebody better call Kevin Dees and tell him to hold his breath. So this person had measles, and they were at Universal Studios
1: all day.
0: Normally you get like, hey, if you were at like Mary Washington Hospital from 1 p.m. to 4 p.m., if you were at Universal Studios between 10 a.m. and 9 p.m., you could be in trouble. Public health officials confirmed that anyone at the park or surrounding the park during those hours may have been exposed to the highly contagious and always outrageous Rick Dees. Oh, Kevin, cover your mouth.
2: So when they say, read that line again about who it could have affected, not just parkgoers?
0: anyone at or around the park during those hours, you know your breath doesn't stop at the fence. Oh, no.
2: Does that mean walking around the park or the surrounding areas?
0: Exterior. Surrounding areas.
2: Yeah. So Toluca Lakes included?
0: Oh, Toluca Lake, good morning. Oh, yes. Oh, say hi to Kevin Dees. He's got measles. What would Jay Thomas say? Good. I hope it kills him. God. So, yeah, somebody's got to call Rick to call Kevin.
2: Okay. But Jay never wished death on the little baby DJ.
0: Okay.
2: I thought he just talked about
0: he was fat.
2: How he was husky.
0: He never called him husky.
1: He called him fat. Oh, my God. Yeah.
0: Watch the Rose Bowl parade and see Rick's fat kid in the car. I would never. I don't want somebody emailing Rick going and saying that. I love Rick. And last thing. So yesterday, Diane was talking about, or maybe it was the day before, was talking about how Starbucks announced their pumpkin latte or
1: yeah, we coming out the 25th.
0: And then
2: PSL, Elliot.
0: The PSL, mm-hmm. pumpkin spice latte. Mm-hmm. And then that, like, Dunkin' was going a couple of days before that. I know there were a bunch of notes about that Tim Hortons that opened in, is it Eldersburg, where the Tim Hortons opened?
2: Oh, don't remember.
0: Where did that Tim Hortons open? It's like the closest one to us that's not in Canada. Isn't it Eldersburg?
2: Yes, Eldersburg.
1: Yeah.
0: I've never had this, but I was reading an article yesterday that said no matter what you think you're doing for fall drinks, get to Tim Hortons. Cinnamon caramel apple lattes.
1: That's a lot.
0: They said it is better than anything else you'll have this year.
2: Has this been on their menu before? Or is this the first time?
0: I've never had one. I don't know. And they're even talking about, like, remember I did like the Apgrima.
2: You loved that.
0: Yes.
1: Apple crisp macchiato?
0: Yes. I loved it. The Apgrima was great. But for some reason, they said apple is gone. And everything's back to pumpkin and all that other stuff.
1: Remember banana's the thing, too.
0: Banana bread. I'm all about it. I've never had the cinnamon caramel apple latte, but may have to make a Tim Hortons run. Would Tim Hortons come in? That'd be awesome.
1: Yeah, that's not
0: that far
1: away.
0: I know it's one location.
2: Yeah.
0: Tim Hortons is awesome, though.
2: I feel like the opportunity is appealing in some regards, but it's not right around the corner.
0: No, I know. I know. Well, now you know how Shipley's felt when they used to have to come in, although Blind John would go get it.
2: We had plenty of people who brought us Shipley's.
0: Oh, who was our lady who moved
1: Disney,
0: to Florida?
1: Yeah.
0: And we went to, what is it?
1: Allison.
0: That's right. Hi, Allison.
2: So like right now, if they left and Cozy is maybe stuck in some of this traffic.
0: Right.
2: But it would take, from their location, only an hour.
0: Oh, that's not bad. That, by the way, it's going to take me that long to get from the gate to the rental car.
2: See? Now you're picking up these hints.
1: You're making fun of it, but you're going to throw a tantrum.
0: No, I'm not, because I'm going to get there and everything's going to be just fine. Mm-hmm. Everything will be good. And last thing, hey, will somebody on the download just tell me if it's the settlement for the age thing? I won't say your name. I told you, I'll go to jail for a source.
2: It is not.
0: By the way, it's not?
1: No?
0: No! Oh, what is it? What is it? I'll never say. That's not true. I can say I'm not under an NDA. It's not the age discrimination?
2: No.
0: Things that would be important to me. Does it have anything to do with, like, a height issue, Jews, I don't, anything?
2: I don't know.
0: God damn it.
2: NDA, bro.
0: All right, let's do this. Give me a quick break. Oh, let me just point out one important thing. Remember, we are giving away a trip to join us at Red Rocks. We're going next month. We're going to go see the Revivalists. You start qualifying to win that trip. starting on Monday. When you win your cash, 7:30 and 9 o'clock all next week and the following week, you qualify for the grand prize trip to join us as we head to Denver and Red Rocks to go see the Revivalists. Quick break. Let's do some news next.
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6: Scattered thunderstorms later, warm with highs at 92.
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3: Frederick County, Maryland, tractor trailer crash westbound on I-70 west of Braddock Heights right after alternate 40 and climbing Braddock Mountain. All traffic was stopped. Now you get by on the right shoulder, but with an unusual delay west of Frederick on I-70. Eastbound lanes are open. Outer loop of the Beltway on the brakes from 95 to Georgia Avenue. Inner loop slowing in College Park. Then it's slow from St. Barnabas to the Wilson Bridge. DC 295 southbound delays. Burrows toward Pennsylvania Avenue. Northbound slows getting to East Capitol Street. I'm Beverly Farmer. That's your traffic up to the minute.
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24: 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You mean to tell me you never heard of corn pudding?

0: Sarah Chase, she's the MVP of this show.
1: I think they want us to take a verse.
2: I am not singing, and you are not singing.
1: Oh, come on, it might be fun.
2: Mel, no, do not. Mel,
3: Diane.
2: No.
1: Never had corn pudding.
2: Why?
1: And it may be a waste, but if you got some extra.
2: Extra?
1: I sure would like a taste.
4: Oh, she sure would like all a taste.
3: All right, anyway, let's do this.
0: You'd love this music.
3: I doubt it.
0: Because Alex Brightman's character hates musicals, and they're stuck in one.
3: You know what? It's the story of my life.
0: Sitting right next to me, in charge of the music, I guess so.
3: All right, let's do this. Let's get into some news. Yeah, right after that, I will give you cash. It's Ellie in the Morning's Hundreds a Day. It's also Free Beer Friday. I will give you a case of beer from our friends at Lone Oak Farm Brewing Company. Diane, let's get into some news, please.
5: News from Senator Mitch McConnell yesterday announcing he's been discharged from his rehab facility and will continue his recovery at home.
3: I'm sorry, he said that or he released,
5: a statement?
3: Right, okay.
5: Yeah.
3: Saying it would have been, I'm home.
5: He wrote, on the advice of my doctors, I'll maintain an intensive regimen of physical therapy from home during the state work period.
3: We'll pretend to be alive.
5: I'll continue to engage with my staff and colleagues on important Senate business. You remember he was first hospitalized back on June 14th for reasons that were initially undisclosed by his office. And over the last couple of weeks, we've seen some pictures that have been AI generated. No, of course I'm kidding.
3: You think he drools when he sleeps?
5: A serious story out of Arlington. A former substitute teacher found guilty of engaging in a sexual relationship with a Washington Liberty High School student. This is Timothy McGee, who was found guilty of taking indecent liberties with a minor, accused of engaging in a two-year relationship with a student who he had met when he was employed as a longtime sub at the school. She was 16 at the time, and they said that they would frequently contact each other both during and outside of school. He was continuing to meet with her as her private math tutor.
3: Right.
5: And did you see the thing where she went to like a funeral with him?
3: He went to Chicago with
5: right.
3: him and
5: said it was
3: that she was going with him because he was going to a funeral in Chicago. And he wanted company
5: on
3: the drive there.
5: Yeah.
3: That's horrible.
5: Apparently, the victim ended the relationship shortly after she turned 18, and then he was arrested the following month. So sentencing is scheduled for the end of October. We talked about this case quite a bit. A judge approving a $106 million settlement that ends a years-long battle over the 2019 collapse of the Hard Rock Hotel in New Orleans.
3: Oh,
5: remember
3: yes.
5: that?
3: Oh, my God.
5: The project partially collapsed in October of 2019, killing three people. These various lawsuits actually were consolidated. 490 plaintiffs, basically, they consolidated all of these different lawsuits into one case. And there was also injured workers and businesses that were affected by that collapse.
3: Remember, some of those workers were like really messed up in there for a while.
5: Yes. And wasn't there a body that was there for months?
3: They couldn't go in
5: that they couldn't retrieve.
3: They didn't want to move the pile.
5: Yeah.
3: I remember that.
5: Dust storms blanketing the Phoenix area in a thick haze this week, among the most intense that they've seen in years, according to scientists. These are those haboobs that occur when strong downdrafts from thunderstorms stir up all that loose dirt. They said it was like a Category 5 haboob, speeds of up to 50 miles per hour.
3: They are amazing to see roll in.
5: Yeah.
3: I've seen one roll in before. It's amazing.
5: Mm-hmm. Also, if you want to stave off dementia, apparently scientists say there are now three factors that you really need to pay attention to.
3: This is for dementia?
5: To stave it off.
3: Yeah, right. Number one.
5: Adults who reach their mid-40s to mid-60s with normal blood pressure.
3: Thank you.
5: No type 2 diabetes.
3: Thank you.
5: And no smoking. Uh-huh. Stayed free of dementia for about 13 years longer.
3: I'm sorry, what's your name?
5: Than those who have all three risk factors. They said experts stress there's still no guaranteed way to prevent dementia outright, but these do reinforce the long-standing advice of what they've been telling you. So keep your blood pressure normal.
3: Yep.
5: No type 2 diabetes.
3: Yep.
5: And no smoking. Maryland's six casinos apparently generated $160, roughly, million dollars in revenue from slot machines and table games for the month of July. That was up about 4.7% from July of last year. However, they said MGM National Harbor and Live Casino and Hotel, which are the two largest casinos, both posted overall declines.
3: Isn't that something? Those two massive ones dip. But the month goes up.
5: But like Horseshoe, Ocean Downs, Hollywood Casino, Rocky Gap, all showing increases. Tyler mentioned the Powerball jackpot that has increased.
3: Oh, what is it tomorrow?
5: It is $8.56.
3: There we go. Let's get it.
5: There is a Gaithersburg man who's also celebrating a $200,000 Maryland lottery win. He played the same pick five number combination four times in a single drawing. So it was four $50,000 prizes.
3: Good for him.
5: Mm-hmm. He says its numbers are based on a former house address that he has and are among his favorite combinations to play. So he's got a few select ones that he plays. He won $200,000 on that one.
3: That's great.
5: Cooper Flagg's autographed NBA debut patch card is now out there. And apparently the Dallas Mavericks are offering a bounty for whoever finds it and then returns it to them.
3: So this is the Paul Skeens thing,
5: mm-hmm.
3: where the team is like, we want the... Wait, did the Pirates... I'm trying to remember. I know the Pirates offered a bunch of stuff after. Did they do it before also?
6: Yes.
3: They did, right. So they were like, if you find this, we'll give you... I don't even remember what it was for Skeens. What is it for Cooper Flagg?
5: I mean, they have a ton of things. Two premium season tickets in the lower level for 32 years.
3: Just if I could just real quick, make sure whoever gets it, make sure that you are very specific that you want those two seats for all 32 years, because you don't want the vault to come in and then they move you down the row or something.
5: A signed game-worn rookie jersey from Flagg, a post-game photo with him, also a private shoot or photo shoot with his Rookie of the Year trophy and the championship trophy. A VIP tour of the Mavericks practice facility, meet and greet with the team, a private basketball experience at the American Airlines Center for up to 10 guests.
3: I mean, it's pretty cool.
5: Round trip airfare, hotel, and game tickets to see the Mavericks play against the Boston Celtics.
3: That's pretty
5: cool. My God. Do they give
3: the ticket will be worth over what did Skeens ticket go for?
6: Wasn't it the one kid declined it?
3: So oh, he that's
6: sold
3: right.
6: It. The kid sold it for $1.1 million.
3: Yeah.
6: I think.
3: Right. Yeah. That's what I mean. The kid declined the Pirates offer and sold it for $1.1 million. Uh-huh. So does Flagg go for more than $1.1 million? Probably
6: based on the season Skeens is having.
3: So yeah, he probably goes for, let's say he goes for $1.5 million. That's $1.5 million. You can buy season tickets for $1.5 million.
5: Mm-hmm.
3: Yeah, no, I will say this. I've never met Cooper Flagg, obviously. His family seems pretty cool. I saw them on Celebrity Family Feud. No, I'm being serious. They seem pretty cool. The family seems pretty cool.
5: In other sports news, the Hall of Fame game last night, the Carolina Panthers beat the Arizona Cardinals 33-30. Also, the Lions have signed running back Jahmyr Gibbs to a three-year $67.5 million deal. But that could actually go up, though.
3: Right. It could go up to 75. But we just talked about when Bijan Robinson got his contract. We were like, oh, Jahmyr Gibbs will be next. And you know Jahmyr was happy with what Bijan got.
5: Yeah.
3: And he passes up Bijan.
5: Packers running back Josh Jacobs held out of practice yesterday. He has a groin injury.
3: Whoops.
5: The Nationals losing to the Phillies last night 7-3, but Andrew Pinckney's family was there for the fanfare last night when he got his first major league hit.
3: That's got to be an amazing moment as a parent. That's got to be such an unbelievable moment.
5: Nats have the Cincinnati Reds all weekend. Tonight's game is at 6:45, Radford University night.
3: That's discrimination. What? I didn't go to Radford.
6: Actually, we got a note sent over that said, don't even get me started on how they screwed me for JMU night.
3: Oh, thank you. Mm-hmm. By the way, the Reds are in town. That means Ellie De La Chaos is in town for the weekend.
5: Orioles lost to the LA Angels 4-1. They are on the road against the Rangers for the weekend. NASCAR Cup Series is at Iowa Speedway on Sunday afternoon, and the Spirit are home tomorrow night, taking on the North Carolina Courage. Kickoff is at 6:30. That's a look at news and sports.
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0: 866-2 Elliott. 866-235-5468. 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
14: Virginia 95, northbound volume delays, still Dale City into Woodbridge, Lorton into Newington, southbound stacked up across the Occoquan from Route 1 to 123, then it's slow and stretches, Dale City toward Triangle, 395, slow getting through Landmark, then the Pentagon to the 14th Street Bridge, the inner loop on the brakes, St. Barnabas to the Wilson Bridge, Springfield to Gallows Road, outer loop of the Beltway is slowest from 95 around to Georgia Avenue, DC 295 south, eastern to East Capitol. I'm Beverly Farmer, that's your traffic up to the minute.
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1: Hi, good morning.
0: Hi, who's this?
1: It's Adelina.
0: Adelina?
1: Yes.
0: Oh, I like that name. I like that name a lot. Anyway, listen, Adelina, I am going to give you two things. I'm going to give you $100. It's Elliot in the Morning's Hundreds a Day. I am also going to give you a case of beer from Lone Oak Farm Brewing Company. So if you can hold tight 1 second, I'll get some info from you. Have a great weekend. Enjoy your cash. Enjoy your beer.
1: Thank you. You too. Have a great weekend.
0: Hey, happy to do it. Hold tight 1 second for me, please. Don't forget, I have more cash for you later. Give you a second chance to win your cash. And then starting on Monday, you win your cash. You qualify for a grand prize trip to join us as we head to Red Rocks next month to go see the Revivalists in concert. So starting on Monday, 7:30, 9 o'clock, twice a day, every day, all week long for 2 weeks, we'll get you qualified to win your grand prize trip. All the information you need, Facebook, X, Instagram, at EITM Online. Can I tell you something that I learned yesterday that was very, very interesting to me? Very, very interesting to me. And I'd never heard of it before. Oh, hey, Ian's here. Cozy's here. Food's here. That's great news.
2: Okay.
0: So I learned this yesterday.
2: Uh-huh.
0: I don't expect that anybody is going to know the Shambhala Music Festival. I didn't know of it.
2: Where is it?
0: British Columbia. So west coast of Canada.
2: Mm-hmm.
0: And it kind of gets described as being between a rave and a music festival, right?
2: What's it called? Shambhala?
0: Shambhala. I even hope I'm pronouncing it right. Shambhala. But it takes place in British Columbia. And they do, it's several days that it takes place. And it's about 25,000 people that show up every year for the Shambhala Music Festival. Pictures make it look awesome. Pictures make it look great. So can I read you part of this thing that I was reading about?
2: Mm-hmm.
0: A group of friends that they talked to were going to the festival. They'd never been before. As the friends set up camp among the 25,000 other visitors to the Shambhala Music Festival, they were approached by someone offering party favors. Drugs.
2: Right.
0: Soon they received a menu.
3: Thank you.
2: You don't know that term?
3: No.
2: Oh.
3: Kristen's busy, but would she have known what that was?
0: If I said, hey, we're going to a music festival, I brought some party favors, would you think that I brought like noisemakers? Seriously, you would think noisemakers over drugs?
3: Maybe not noisemakers, but I didn't immediately go to drugs.
0: Oh. Oh, Kristen went for airplane bottles of liquor.
2: Oh.
0: Okay. Drugs. So anyway, they were approached by someone offering party favors, drugs. Then they received a menu of illicit substances and their prices via an encrypted messaging app. Fine. I get all that. The three of them and several other people that were around them decided to purchase three things. LSD, ketamine, and MDMA.
2: Okay.
0: What's wrong?
2: What?
3: I'm so nervous.
0: Tyler, you know, you didn't buy any of them.
2: Yeah,
0: you're not doing it.
3: Yeah, I know, but it's like three things. I'd be worried about trying to illegally obtain one.
0: So anyway, they paid $400 and they got their whatever volume of LSD, ketamine, and MDMA.
2: Uh-huh.
0: Listen, if I was there and they were offering me party favors, I ain't getting the LSD. The other two I'd have to have a discussion about. But anyway, here's the difference between Shambhala, and they point out almost every other festival in Canada, and I don't know that any exist, as they said, they don't know that any exist in the United States. And I mean, think about it. We're just coming off of what was last weekend was like Lollapalooza. What distinguishes Shambhala is that anyone can test the drugs that they've just purchased and get advice on how to reduce the risk of using them at an on-site drug lab.
3: So this is like a sanctioned vendor?
0: No, no. The vendor isn't sanctioned. The person selling it? No, that is not the sanctioned person. The lab is sanctioned.
3: Oh, okay.
2: And it's on-site.
0: The free drug testing service is sanctioned by both the festival and the Canadian government. Shambhala's approach is one answer to a question at the heart of the problem. What should be done about a drug supply that is more contaminated, potent, and unpredictable than any other time in history?
2: Mm.
0: Now, listen, there are no shortage of people who think this is a horrible idea. That you're essentially saying, go like buy drugs.
2: Endorsing it.
0: Right. Now, the festival people and the, I don't remember who the spokesperson was for the Canadian government, said, listen, what we're just, the focus of this is harm reduction. We know, by the way, if you go to Shambhala's website, if you go read about it, they'll tell you, drugs aren't allowed. There's no drugs that are allowed.
2: But they know they're going to be there.
0: Of course.
2: Yeah.
0: Of course.
3: So can I still get busted for using? Usering? What was it? I put an R
0: in the damn word, Elliot. Welcome to Mahjong.
3: And the Darnold.
0: Oh, that's right. The answer is, I'm sure that answer is yes. I don't know that, but they do say illegal drug use is prohibited. And they know that. But you know the other thing they know? People are going to do drugs at the festival.
3: I'm looking at photos. You would be in your element.
0: Oh, these are my people. For sure. But listen, like, you could say that about any festival. People are going to... What's wrong?
2: I'm looking at the pictures.
0: Oh, do you see me in there?
2: Yep.
0: People are going to... do drugs. I mean, it's going to happen.
3: Do drugs, not use drugs.
0: But that's not
2: me. What are you taking notes?
0: No, but that's not me saying, like, hey, if you're going to the festival, you should do it. That's everybody's own choice, whether they're going to do it or not. And not just the choice of whether they're going to use, but it's also their choice of whether they're going to take the risk knowing it's illegal. And that's where Shambhala says, we can post everywhere we want, but unless you it is impossible for us to eliminate all drugs from the festival.
2: Mm-hmm.
0: We wish we could, but we also know we can't. Number one. Number two, we also wish that people were not lacing drugs. We wish there wasn't a massive fentanyl problem. We wish everything was as advertised, but it's not. So if we could focus on, and this is where some people get caught, is they're like, don't waste my time with harm reduction. Figure out a way to prevent it.
2: Mm.
0: And they've all said, I wish we could. I wish we could find a way to do it. So they have this lab set up. I lost my place. Oh, here we go. They talk about it's an on-site drug lab, a free drug testing service sanctioned by the festival and the government. Last year, 7% of the 5,000 samples tested at Shambhala contained something unexpected. Hundreds of people every year at Shambhala need medical attention for drug-related problems. In 27 years, there's been 4 deaths. 2 were drug-related, including a cocaine overdose in 2024. One approach favors tougher law enforcement, which, by the way, everybody wishes nobody would overdose, nobody would have a drug that's laced with something that they weren't expecting. Like, everybody wishes for that. We accept the dangerous realities of drug use and trying to reduce the risks. And they said the festival code of conduct prohibits illegal substances, but the organizers know people are going to use drugs anyway. The festival's chief executive officer said he saw no contradiction here. Harm reduction isn't about approving of drug use. It's just making sure that if people want to be safe with their drug use, we'll help them. So when you go into like one of these little labs, so I saw the thing set up. Don't think of a doctor's office. The one woman that I saw is wearing a bikini top, but I don't want to minimize that either. She knows what she's doing.
2: Yeah, it is a festival.
0: Yeah, and she's going to be out there for 4 days also. So not only will they test whatever you bought.
3: So they'll test anything.
0: Yes, as far as I know.
3: No drug or substance off limits.
0: As far as I, listen, I know they're testing LSD.
3: Yeah, we bought it.
0: The now here we go. That a boy. So like we know they're testing LSD. We know they're testing ketamine. We know they're testing Molly. We know that they're testing cocaine. So what? I can't imagine what would be off limits. And while they're testing it, they are also talking to people and saying, "Listen, do you have experience with this?" Like, have you been? And so these friends that purchased the ketamine told the person, never done it. And the woman that they went to see walked them through what the expectation should be. So that it's not a case of, you hear this with gummies all the time. Somebody who's just trying gummies early on, where it's like, hey, I tried it. It's been 10 minutes. I don't feel anything.
2: Right.
0: And next thing you know, they eat a handful. And an hour later... They can't even see their bodies. So they're like, listen, this is going to take a little bit.
3: Do some people get the explanation and decide not to consume?
0: They say yes.
3: Do.
0: They consume. They say yes. Some people will get and go like, you know what? That is not, wasn't expecting that. Yeah. That's not for me.
3: Mm-hmm.
0: They also said that there are some people that will, the other thing that you could get is almost like dispensers. So that if you were going to do cocaine, that they'll offer a couple of things. A smaller, like a way to say, like, I'm only going to do a small amount.
2: Look at the line.
0: Clean straws if you're going to snort.
3: On the sign here, yeah.
0: And there are some people, and listen, I get it. There's some people who are very against this. And I may be on the wrong side. I think it's genius. I really do.
3: So is the food dye for snorting?
2: What?
0: I'm sorry, what?
3: It says for the harm reduction supplies that you can get next to the testing tent, earplugs.
0: Okay.
3: Oh, I'm just in line for ear safety. Earplugs, condoms, lube, dental dams, syringe barrels. For dosage, food dye for GHB marking, straws for safer snorting,
0: right,
3: and nasal spray bottles.
0: So I believe, like, you understand the syringe thing, you understand the straws thing. Bottles for snorting, I get that. The only thing I can think of is the food. What is it? What did you say?
3: It's a food dye for GHB marking.
0: Is that to be able to, like, test with, like, almost like a, what is that called, a litmus test?
2: Oh.
0: Is that to be able to, I'm going to test myself. I don't know.
3: Users is written. Add distinctive food coloring to personal supply so it is visibly distinct from water or clear mixers, preventing accidental ingestion.
2: Oh.
0: So it's a do-it-yourself test kit. Or if I'm dealing, I can also show, look, my stuff's clean.
2: Mm-hmm.
3: Yeah, I don't think it's testing anything. It's just to label.
0: Oh, okay. There you go. Perfect. I like it.
3: A pair of earplugs, please.
2: It's very loud.
0: Am I wrong? I think this is genius. And again, I understand where people would say, stupid is.
3: Do they put any numbers? To how many people maybe come to this festival with no intent of partaking.
0: And then end up doing.
3: And then
0: I don't know what those numbers are. But here's what I can promise you. That happens at every festival.
2: Yeah.
3: That's true.
0: That happens at every festival.
3: But you just may feel more comfortable here with all of these levels of protection.
0: But if you were going to be, I wasn't going to do anything, but now I am.
3: Yeah.
0: Oh, 100%. 100%. Listen,
2: people get caught up in the atmosphere and right.
0: You could show up.
3: Look at the river that runs through the festival grounds.
0: Yeah, look at Elliot. There I am. The but like think about it. I would never pick a festival. Pick any festival.
3: You just mentioned
0: in the U.S. Lollapalooza. Yeah. I wouldn't show up in Chicago and go to Lollapalooza and go, hey, you know what? Here's something I've never done before. I snort cocaine this weekend. But I can promise you there's somebody who did.
2: Yeah.
0: Somebody showed up at Lollapalooza this weekend who's never done cocaine before and was like, and started getting into it and was going to do it. Wouldn't you rather be able to test it? I would.
3: No, you're definitely right. Can't say that. I can't say that's the mindset of everybody.
0: Right.
3: But if it was me, yes.
0: If it was me, yes. I would almost look at it and go, why wouldn't I test it? If I just bought it from somebody?
3: And there's no worry.
0: And especially as times have changed. There was a time, and maybe it's twofold. Maybe it was just young and dumb, where I didn't care. The idea of getting something tested never crossed my mind.
2: No.
0: And the idea that it was going to be laced with something never crossed my mind. So maybe that's just young and dumb. But also, back then, it wasn't as big as a problem of everything getting laced.
2: Yeah.

0: psychedelics that make you hypersensitive.
1: Oh, to sounds?
2: Oh, that's a good idea.
1: At a very loud festival.
2: I would believe that. Wash away my troubles, wash away my pain, with the rain. Is this all about the festival?
1: No, I think this... The song predates the festival.

0: imagined it.
1: Do not.
0: Oh, it is. It's a mythical hidden kingdom in Tibetan Buddhist tradition.
1: Oh, okay.
0: Phew. I know. We've had a 20-minute discussion about drugs. And I'm like, oh, God. I don't want to lose my woke status.
1: Wait, so am I pronouncing it wrong? It's not Shambhala, it's Shambhala?
0: That's how Three Dog Night said it.
2: Yeah.
1: All right. Well, I believe Jimmy Greenspoon.
2: Yep.
1: I believe Jimmy Greenspoon probably did some drugs.
0: Oh, he would support this.
1: Where am I going, Kristen? Line one. Hi, Elliot, in the morning.
3: Hello, who's this?
1: Hey, this is Elliot. Who's this?
3: This is Matt and Burke.
1: Yes, sir. What can I do for you?
3: Nothing. I was just calling in to talk to you about testing drugs. DanceSafe has been around since 1998 testing drugs. I tested some in Detroit in 2013 at the Movement Festival.
1: Okay, so back up for a second. What company did you say?
3: It's a nonprofit called DanceSafe. They've been around since about 1998. I've been into the rave culture in DC since about the mid 90s, and like I help promote for Buzz and stuff.
1: Right.
3: So, like, testing drugs has been around for a while, actually, for the exact reasons you said.
1: But is this a case where, so, like, DanceSafe, like you said, like, you got something tested in Detroit or whatever it was.
3: Yeah.
1: They would show up. And listen, I think it's great. Is the difference between that and then the Shambhala Festival, is that this one is, like, for Shambhala, it's sanctioned through the festival and the government? Was DanceSafe just like... I don't want to say a bunch of volunteers showing up trying to do a good thing, but where the festival is saying, no, we are going to offer this.
3: Yeah. No, you're absolutely correct. I think because in British Columbia, they're a little bit more open about use and stuff, that they actually want to make it safe. Here in the U.S., we passed the RAVE Act, so it's really hard for like promoters and organizers to help people facilitate their fun, is the best way I can put it. Any way you associate or help somebody get a illegal substance at a festival or a club now, you're associated by guilt in America. So I'm assuming the British Columbia government, who is pretty open with drug use and things like that, want to make the festival and dance scene a little safer. So,
1: right. Yeah. Well, and that kind of goes back to what they're saying, that like nobody at the festival is encouraging anybody to do drugs.
3: No.
1: And they are saying it is illegal. Like you are not to do that. But we're also not going to put our head in the sand and pretend that it doesn't exist and it's not going on.
3: Absolutely correct. Because as somebody that's been partying, raving, and just partied last weekend at Bertha to see Andy C., it still happens to this day in 2026. It's no different than it was 30 years ago. So why don't we make it safe? Why don't we make it accessible?
1: And the other thing that I don't want to do, and I understand that you're part of the rave culture, right? And that's fine.
3: Yeah, totally.
1: No, I have no problem with that. The other thing that I would say is I don't want this program, if you will, or whatever you call it, to just be associated with the rave scene or a rave festival, because
3: Absolutely.
1: It doesn't just happen at rave festivals or in the rave
3: Absolutely.
1: Scene. It's everywhere. You can go to a country festival, a rock festival.
3: Yep.
1: I don't care. I can promise you it's all being done.
3: Absolutely. I completely agree with you. There's not an instant that people aren't trying to have a good time. So why don't we try and make it as safe as possible for people?
1: But I do like that. And listen, I do, even though I don't agree with the view of being against it, I understand their point. I really do. So it's not like I'm saying they're stupid and they're dumb.
3: No.
1: I understand their point. I would just rather go this way. I like them saying that whole harm reduction angle. I really do.
3: I agree with you completely right there, Elliot. The harm reduction is what it is. I completely agree too. I understand.

0: understand their point of view. You know, nobody wants drunk drivers, but we need a program to reduce the harm because we know people are going to go out and drink.
1: Right.
0: It's the same principle with drugs. So, yeah, I agree with you completely.
1: All right, good deal. I'll see you at a rave.
0: All right, yeah, I'll see you there. Have a great day, class.
1: Later, dude. Yes, Tyler.
2: From Instagram. The last festival I went to, there were party favor dealers, but also former drug dealers who were selling fentanyl testers. So I guess the strips.
3: Right.
2: Two people at the festival. They also had some sort of lab where you could get items tested on site. This is better, I guess, back in my day than where the only form of testing was them giving you a sample right there as a small bumper line of Coke.
3: Which, by the way, we were always warned against. We were always warned against that.
2: What?
3: The taste test? Yeah, the person who would let you sample a little bit. Because that's not ultimately what you're getting.
4: Mm.
3: Like, you know what that reminds me of? Mm. You know what that reminds me of? I'll take it completely away from the drug scene. The scam that went around forever, and I think Bevilacqua got wrapped up in it, where it was gold shavings, and they were like, we'll sell you a gold bar. Go test the shavings. And you go test the shavings at like a gold dealer, and you come back and go, well, these are legit.
4: And then they give you something
3: and
4: fake.
3: They would scrape a little bit off like they were like putting Parmesan cheese on your pasta.
4: Right.
3: But then you would get a bogus gold brick.
4: Mm-hmm.
3: Same thing. It'd be like, here, test some of my cocaine. And then you test and you're like, oh, this is legit. And that's not what you end up with. I'm not a huge fan of, but she's right. Back in the day, that you would get that all the time. Well, here, you want to sample it?
2: I think the listener is saying it's certainly better than that.
3: Oh, way better than that.
2: And then another DM that says these groups maybe set up festivals that offer the fentanyl testing strips for free. I definitely researched this before my kid went to Electric Forest.
3: I will say this, and I can applaud the people that are, I don't like that they're selling the strips, but I get it. And I get that they're trying to help. I do like going the step further. Like, listen, I could show up at a festival and say, I'm selling strips. I don't know the first thing about selling strips.
4: Right.
3: I don't know the first thing about it, right? That lab does. Like, I like the security. Now, there also may be people that will think, and maybe this is the other problem of, would somebody be afraid to approach the lab and thinking like, oh, great. Now they know.
4: There's a cop waiting for me somewhere. Or...
3: I've got LSD on me. Yeah. I've got ketamine on me. I've got Molly on me. I'm going to walk away and some undercover guy's going to grab me.
2: Especially when you're telling concert goers...
3: It's illegal.
2: This is illegal.
3: Yeah. Right. So maybe that does prevent some people. And by the way, in that lab, it's not just the lab that they have.
2: Oh, so they're doing more than just test strips?
3: Well, no, but I told you they're also doing, like they're talking to people, mm-hmm. right? They're having conversations with people about, I know you're going to do this, but... Be smart. Here's how ketamine works in your system. Yeah. Here's how you've never done LSD. Here's how it's going to work in your system. They also have a 12-bed field hospital run by an emergency room doctor staffed by 30 physicians, roaming teams of harm reduction counselors, and an area called the Sanctuary with 50 hammocks and mattresses for people who are having bad trips and find themselves in harm's way.
2: Oh, that's great.
4: Yeah.
3: So Tyler's using for the first time that now that we're at
4: Shambhala. Put him in a hammock.
3: No, I could walk about. They were talking to somebody whose buddy got jacked up at the show, like got totally messed up, right? And climbed up on top of something and tried to jump from one thing to another, broke his foot.
4: Mm.
3: And they didn't know he's having a bad moment. I should take him and just lay him down at this sanctuary area.
4: So he doesn't hurt
3: so
4: himself.
3: So he'll be safe for a couple hours.
2: A follow-up. Duh, Elliot, LOL. You make sure the sample you got came out of the bag that you were buying.
3: Right. And you know who tried that once? I did. And it wasn't the same.
2: A sleight of hand?
3: Okay. Well, their
2: were
3: hand
2: you
3: was,
2: already messed up?
3: Their hand was better than mine. No, I can tell you exactly where it was.
2: Where was it?
3: It was right outside of Madison Square Garden for a Grateful Dead show.
2: Oh.
3: And and I did. I ended up buying weed from some guy for the show. And he was like, no, I'll give you a sample. And I did, and ended up buying weed laced with cocaine. It was a horrible night.
2: Oh, God.
3: Well, let me rephrase that. It was a horrible morning. Oh. The night was great. So, I don't know. Was Victor Ariza the dealer and with sleight of hand?
2: Hell yeah. Let's not.
4: His name. Insert names where they don't belong.
3: A magician.
2: Certainly something to think about.
3: I do like it.
4: Yeah.
3: And I do understand people who are against it. Am I going to line two? I got to go quick. And then I was trying to think, if you were a festival promoter, would you want this there or no?
2: No.
3: You wouldn't?
2: No, I feel like it opens
3: you. Oh, hold on, line two.
2: It opens you up to a lot of liability.
4: Mm-hmm.
2: Even though you're saying all of this stuff is illegal, I feel like there's not enough precedent there
3: right.
2: in terms of the courts to harbor you from lawsuits.
3: So I'm Seth.
2: In the States, I'm talking about, obviously.
3: Right. So I'm Seth, and I'm hosting a festival at Merriweather.
4: Yeah.
3: I don't want this. I don't want a lab set up.
2: No. No, not.
3: But I do. Not, I do want a lab.
4: I didn't think about that angle, but he's right.
2: Current
3: setup.
2: We're Canadian festival right. testing.
3: Well, that's true, like, because the difference here is this is sanctioned by the government.
2: Yeah.
3: There.
4: Yeah.
3: So I would need the government to sanction it here.
2: You need a lot of things to happen before I would be comfortable
3: right.
2: as an owner of
3: that.
2: A venue or the promoter.
3: I understand that. Line two. Hi, Elliot, in the morning.
5: Hello?
3: Yeah, hi. Who's this?
5: This is Mike. What's up?
3: Hey, what's going on, dude?
5: So I just wanted to say, you said a little bit ago that, back in your day, you weren't really worried about getting laced.
3: Mm-hmm.
5: Fentanyl wasn't really in America until like 2014, and that's when the huge outbreak happened. But do you think having these testing centers at these festivals almost promotes people to try it for the first time?
3: I don't. I don't think it promotes it. I don't know. I mean,
4: there's some people that might get encouraged by it.
3: I was going to say maybe a hair. I don't. Maybe like when I think of promoted, I think of somebody going like, "Hey, let's go," versus somebody who's on the fence. And maybe that's all minutia and it doesn't matter. Maybe somebody who's on the fence about should I or shouldn't I goes, "Well, you know what?
4: Well, this seems
3: at least
4: safe.
3: I know it could be safe. I'll do it." So does that kind of promote it? Maybe. I mean, I understand that part of the argument. I just don't look at it as the venue promoting like, hey, this band's going to be there. This band's going to be there. All your drugs get tested. Like, I don't look at it that way. So come and do it. But if there is somebody on the fence, I could see where they would, instead of saying no and being completely safe, say, well, you know what? I've never done, these guys that I read about, they had never done ketamine before. They'd never done LSD before, but they were like, you know what? We're going to give it a shot. So maybe.
5: Because I actually went to one festival, and a couple of my friends, they would do ketamine, and one of them would do coke. But I never really planned to do something like that. But you get there, you don't plan to go there, and then you figure out, well, if you are going to do it, it is safe.
3: Yeah,
5: pretty
3: I mean, that happens all the time. That happens all the time.
5: But,
3: I like it,
5: yeah,
3: though.
5: I'm definitely on the side with the testing centers do keep it safe. You're not going to stop people from doing drugs if they want to do it.
3: Yeah, unfortunately.
5: They're going to do it.
3: All right, dude. Hey, listen, I appreciate it. Thank you, sir. I like that.
4: Mm-hmm.
3: I like that. All right, let me do this. I got to take a quick break. Let me... There's Jimmy Greenspoon. He was, by the way, he was my tester.

0: you know what I need, Kristen? Will you find me somebody? How long ago was it that we talked to somebody who self-reported and went to jail?
1: Well, we talked about the...
0: Just self-reporting or not self-reporting.
1: How it's an escape if you don't self-report.
0: That's right. You're an escape prisoner.
2: Yeah.
0: But didn't we hear from plenty of people who had self-reported and gone to jail to serve their time?
1: And remember the guy who fell asleep.
0: Oh, that's right. That's right. Anyway, here's what I need, Kristen. Well, you know what? Let me just... I don't care how you ended up there. Kristen, will you find me somebody who has done some time? Please. 866-2-ELIOT. 866-235-5468. Somebody who's done some time. 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
1: Scattered thunderstorms later, warm with highs at 92.
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14: New Maryland Beltway crash, inner loop of the Beltway, New Carrollton, right near the 450 interchange, already lining up out of Greenbelt. Crash on Maryland 201 Kenilworth Avenue near Pontiac Street. Outer loop of the Beltway slow from 95 to Georgia Avenue. Inner loop delay before 210 to the Wilson Bridge. Southbound DC 295 Eastern Avenue to Pennsylvania Avenue. Crash reported I-295 northbound at Suitland Parkway. Broken down vehicle on 66 eastbound before Business 234. Still only single file to the right getting by. I'm Beverly Farmer. That's your traffic up to the minute.
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0: morning. Hey, don't forget, when we get in here next week, you start qualifying to win your trip to join us. We're going to Red Rocks. We're going to see the Revivalists. Love for you to win a trip to come with us. Qualifying starts Monday. All the info you need. Facebook, X, Instagram, at EITM Online. All right, I need somebody who's done some time. Hi, Elliot, the morning.
1: Hello?
0: Hey, who's this?
1: How you? AJ.
0: Hey, AJ, how you doing, dude?
1: I'm good, yourself?
0: Good. Hey, you did a little bit of time?
1: Oh, yeah, I did more than a little bit. Yeah.
0: Can I ask how long? Not that it matters.
1: I did six. The last one I did was 6 years.
0: Oh, okay. All right. Hey, I don't. Yeah. No, you wouldn't. And I don't know if you'll agree with this or not. I want to read ahead.
2: I do. The cops are crooked.
0: I want to read you something, and then I want you to say. I want you to agree or disagree. Okay.
1: Okay.
0: This is a headline. I didn't realize how addicted I was to my phone until I went to prison. Is that true?
1: But say that again. I didn't know what?
0: I didn't realize how addicted I was to my phone until I went to prison.
1: Yeah, it could be for some people. I mean, for me, it wasn't that. No.
0: Oh, really?
1: Me, no.
0: So you would, you.
1: Yeah.
0: So I'm reading about this guy in Cincinnati.
3: Mm-hmm.
0: And he had to go to jail. I think it was for 16 months is what he got sentenced, right? And he ends up not doing the whole 16 months. The whole story doesn't matter. But anyway, he had to turn himself in. So it wasn't like he got busted out somewhere, but he had to turn himself in. And he was okay. Like, I showed up to the jail or whatever it was, and I gave him all my stuff, including my phone. And I went in, and then all of a sudden I'm like, because think about it. Anytime your phone vibrates, buzzes, dings, notification, look something up, check email, scroll. Right. We're on our phones nonstop.
1: Nonstop. Yes, yes, yes.
0: And then, yes. Diane, like this, it's gone.
3: Uh-huh.
0: And nobody, yes. I've never even thought of that. Like, you think of all the other stuff.
1: That,
0: say again?
1: I could see that because, you know, when I went in, you know, when you go in, you know, you want people's phone numbers, you need addresses, you want to write this and that, you want to call, you don't have it because everything's in your phone.
0: Yeah, exactly.
1: So, yeah.
0: So what am I supposed to say? Yeah. Warden, I need my contacts. He ain't giving me that.
1: No.
0: And for all of the stuff that I think about that would make me miserable in prison. Hey, thank you, sir. Thank you, my friend. That never crossed my mind. No. But then you read this and you're like, oh, my God.
2: It's your biggest fear. And now it's even more so.
0: Yes.
2: I, too, have never thought about that angle.
3: Nope.
0: So you wake up in the morning in jail and you don't even know who won.
3: Yeah.
0: There's no notification.
3: You said you wake up. First thing everybody does when they wake up is check their phone.
0: Check your phone. Yes. Yes. I wake up. I don't know. Oh, my God. Did Ovi get to 1,000? I have no way of knowing.
2: How long did this person end up doing that you read about?
0: I don't remember how much of the 16 months.
3: Oh.
0: Or maybe it was more than they did 16 months. I don't remember the exact numbers. But enough for two things. Number one, enough to realize, holy crap.
3: Mm-hmm.
0: Like, everything you do is connected to your phone.
3: Yeah.
0: Texting. If I went to jail tomorrow,
3: for a year?
0: All of a sudden, I'm not in our group text anymore. I'll get out in 3 years. Do you know how much reading I'm going to have to do to catch up? You don't know what's going on. FaceTiming. I FaceTime on my phone. Well, what am I supposed to do now? I don't have FaceTime.
3: Nope.
0: And Diane's sure as hell ain't coming for visiting all the time. I like to talk to the boys. Nope.
2: But it's not just, I mean, obviously, you go to jail and know your communication is limited with the outside world.
0: I don't think it dawns on you.
2: oh, how easy it is to communicate when you're not in jail. Sure, I'll give you that. But it's everything else, too. It is the apps. It is the notifications. It's not just
0: talking. No, it's talking, not just talking. Mm-hmm. Right. Yeah, no, no, no.
2: So when this guy got out, did he look to address his addiction?
0: So he said that, actually he said, you know what? So then you get to a point where you go, like, you learn to live with it.
3: Yeah.
0: And you learn to, like, now like, your mind's freed up. Mm-hmm. So, like, he started writing things and journaling. Like, I don't know, he wrote poetry, it's stupid, but whatever. And he got out. Once he got out, he was like, you know what? I'm not going to be...
3: Oh, he didn't want to go back to his old ways.
0: I'm not going to be a slave to my phone.
2: Mm-hmm. And how long has it been since he was released?
0: Oh, I don't know how long it's been since he was released, but I know he immediately became slave to his phone again.
3: Oh, yep. No. Right, yeah, back
0: like,
3: into yeah, it.
0: Like 10 what? Days, 10 mm-hmm. days. He was like, oh, crap, hold on. I got to do this. Oh, did Obi score? Yeah. Yeah, no, like as much as he wanted to, it was everything. You know, well, I'll just scroll here
3: go
0: for
3: back
0: a
3: to
0: while.
3: My old habit.
0: Yep, look, I'm on Instagram. Mm-hmm. Here I go. So, yeah, he was like, I wanted to be like, I'm not going to let that be my life. Because the, I don't want to call it withdrawal, but the withdrawal of like not having every app you want and every ounce of information you want. Mm-hmm. Like if an inmate said to you, hey, is it Shambhala or Shambhala? You'd go, well, hold on. I'll just let me search it up.
3: Look it up.
0: Yeah. Well, you can't do that.
2: So the headline you read did use the word addiction. Is there a little hyperbole there? Is he just saying how much I relied on my phone?
0: Yes.
2: Because there are people who are addicted to their phones. But all of us, we just use it heavily.
0: Oh, yeah.
2: It's not an addiction.
0: No. But we're on it all the time. All the time.
2: Yes, as you laid out, for an assortment of things. But if it's taken away from you, cold turkey, it may feel like you were addicted in hindsight.
0: Yes. Yeah, so I don't think they mean literally like you're addicted to it. Mm. But think about it. If I woke up in jail this morning, like yesterday I was out. If I woke up in jail this morning and I turned the show on, I mean, they should have it blaring all through the system. Hopefully my celly is listening. I wouldn't be able to look up Capital Curl.
2: Which a lot of people have. What about...
0: Don't like any of the pictures because Dustin, all he cares about is getting traction.
2: Oh, he wrote a note about that. I know this was 3 hours ago, so you had to be listening from the launch, but he said...
0: Which everybody should be every day.
2: I have nothing to do with that account.
0: Other than supplying with my curl.
2: But I do need people to engage with the JD5 post.
0: Where am I going, Kristen? Line 6? Hi, Elliot in the morning.
4: Hey, is this me?
0: Yeah, hi. Were you locked up for a little bit?
4: Yeah, I was in Hagerstown for 18 months, and I was in Jessup for 18 months. I did a 3-year bid.
0: Hey, when you wake up that next day and you're like, uh-oh, I ain't got my phone, does it's like, that's got to be, like, that's not something I think about going in.
4: Right. Well, when I was, like, I was in a state prison. I was in Maryland State Prison. So, like, when I went to county, like, I could get all my phone numbers from my contacts that I needed out, and, like, they took my cell phone and sent it home or whatever. But after that, like, they have phones there. You can call your people or whatever. But, like, I was glad I didn't have my cell phone anymore. Like,
0: why?
4: Like, thank God. Like, just because, like, the hustle and bustle was, like, all right, everybody's, like, trying to contact me, and, like, I'm always on my phone. But they had tablets that we could use to, like, get emails and, like, you know, play games and stuff, things that I would normally do on my phone, but I mean, I didn't miss my cell phone at all.
0: Wow. Huh. Dude, good for you. Good for you.
3: It's unusual. Right.
0: By the way, I would bet you also got to be real careful with what games you're playing. Like, I don't need some guy over my shoulder who is 5 minutes away from whipping my ass, and I'm taking an extra long time on Candy Crush. Like, you better, well, you better be GTA, buddy. Yeah, like something hardcore.
4: While I'm playing Mahjong.
2: Elliot is so stupid.
0: All right, dude.
4: Also, if,
0: yes, sir.
4: I wanted to do a follow-up the other day, but you were talking about Mahjong. I called Chris, and I was like, yeah, my ex-girlfriend used to say, vodka tonics. I used to hate it.
0: Oh, vodka. Vodka. Yeah. All right, dude. Hey, I appreciate it. Thank you, sir. Yes, Tyler.
2: Elliot, I only went to jail for 10 days. It was during March Madness.
0: Oh, no. I filled out a bracket before I came in.
2: I lost my mind not being able to use FanDuel or follow scores. There was one TV, and this guy only wanted to watch South Park.
0: That's well, that's the other thing I was going to say. Like, I know that there's a TV room. I hope everybody in here is a hockey fan.
2: No. South Park.
0: Oh, could you? I didn't
2: not even
0: think
2: sports.
0: I didn't even think about not being able to bet. Oh, no. That's when, a problem.
2: That's when you realize you have two addictions.
0: Now, wait, where am I going? Kristen, line one. Hi, Elliot in the morning.
5: Elliot.
0: Yes, sir.
5: Yeah, just some time in prison.
0: How long were you in?
5: 13 years.
0: Okay. Well, that's a while.
2: This may have been pre-cell phone.
5: But, you know, it wasn't now, I mean, I've been out a while, but now they have a system called GPL. And it's they have cell phones that you have. They're not elaborate like what we got out here. It's not elaborate like iPhone is, but you can send text messages, instant text messages, emails and stuff like that, review pictures that you may send and receive. But it's very limited.
0: Right.
5: But there are cell phones there. But yeah, I would miss my yeah.
0: Yeah, you'd miss your phone. If I came and threw you back in tomorrow, you'd be like, oh, God damn it, man.
5: I'd be so screwed up.
0: Here's the other thing. Hey, thank you, sir.
2: But we've also talked about those platforms and how much they cost.
0: How much they cost.
2: Yeah.
0: How limited they are. The other thing in here, though, so this guy that I was reading about in Cincinnati is talking about how his whole thing was, I'm not breaking any rules. Like, I don't want to spend a day longer than I have to be in here. I'm not breaking rules. Like, he even goes through and is like, if somebody's going to try to fight me, I'm not fighting. Like, I'm not getting in trouble. No contraband, no nothing. He said, I'm going to say everybody in air quotes, there's so many illegal contraband smartphones in prison, you'd be shocked.
2: Well, remember back in the day, our guy who would check in from time to time. Are you not saying his name, or do you forget his name? I'll give you his name. He had a nickname.
0: What was it?
2: Kid Rock.
3: Oh, that's right. Oh, God, that's I haven't thought about him in forever.
0: That's right. He used to call all the time.
3: Uh-huh.
2: Didn't he send some photos?
0: Yeah, he sent pictures of his penis tattoo.
2: Oh, yeah. See, I forgot about that.
0: Yeah.
3: I had also.
0: Yeah. Well, I don't know how you did. It was Diane at DC101.com.
2: That's the same login for the White Marlin Open broadcast.
0: But so he was saying, and I don't know if this is true. He was saying that, like, at night when there's fewer guards and everybody's locked down, all you see is everybody's cell light up from their
3: that little blue light
0: screens of their phones. So in one hand, you miss your phone, but on the other hand, everybody's got them. Line two. Hi, Elliot in the morning.
6: Elliot, good morning.
0: Hey, who's this?
6: This is Tim from the west side of Atlanta.
0: Hey, Tim, how are you, sir?
6: Beautiful, bro. Hey, I hate to follow that other dude up because I've only done 5 years.
0: Oh, that's okay. Hey, listen, it's not a contest. Hey,
6: I know.
0: When you went in, were you like, there's? I'm sure there's everything that goes through your head, but were you like, oh, God damn, I really miss my phone?
6: Dude, a lot of things go in, but this was in 93. I'd done from 93 to 98. Kids were small, and I had a little too much weed in the house.
0: Right.
6: And I went down. The thing about it is, in there, the biggest thing that we had was the newspaper every morning. They delivered the Atlanta Journal-Constitution. That's how we got our sports news right there, brother.
0: Oh, come on. And by the way, I have to wait. I want the hockey scores. I got to wait.
2: You're not having a cell phone in 95.
0: No. Oh, yeah. Okay, well, you didn't know any better. You didn't know any better. You needed to commit your crimes later.
6: Hey, that's a reality check, bro.
7: Yeah.
6: And first thing in the morning, you jump up. If your shave's clean, you can go to breakfast. If not, you just deleted that meal, brother. That's it.
0: All right. Very good.
6: And I just want to let you know, I've done the right thing. I've done my whole 5 to the year, to the day, and I worked every day in the Georgia penal system.
0: Hey, well, listen, I'm assuming since 98 you've been good and everything's been great.
6: Dude, I'm home 30 years. My two sons are 38 and 40. I couldn't be no more than that.
0: Right.
6: I work at Georgia Film Motion Picture, dude. I drive a truck every day. I make $30 an hour. Life is great.
0: Good for you. Good for you. Let's just remember, I'll throw you in jail the next time you cuss.
6: Hey, yeah, I'm sorry.
0: That's all right.
6: I get a little sensitive about my two boys because they grew up without their mom. Their mom passed back in 2010, and I had to bust ass to raise them into the men they are today.
2: We're proud of you.
3: Yeah, that's great.
0: Okay, why is everybody looking at me like I'm going to say something like, oh, stop boo-hooing?
2: Because you're going to give him a shirt.
0: You want a shirt?
6: I just don't need it.
0: Oh, dude, you're cutting out. You're cutting out. Are you there? Tim.
3: Oh, no.
0: Chrissy, can you pick him up? Can you pick him up? I'll put him on hold, but I want to get him a shirt or something. I don't know. Oh, there he is. Oh, he's still crying. Yes, sir. Wait, say that again.
6: 5:45. My morning starts with y'all every morning at 5:45. I clock in at 5:30. When y'all are going off the air at 11 o'clock, dude, I'm 1 hour from the house. I get off at noon every day.
0: Right on, right on. Maybe I'll start working till noon for you. All right, you know what, Chris? 2 shirts. I like Tim. Hey, my friend, hold tight 1 second, all right, brother?
6: Thank you, brother. I enjoy y'all. I love you, Diane.
3: Thank you.
0: Elliot. Okay. All right. Hold on 1 second. Hold on 1 second.
2: I'm reading about Acuna's wacky home run. Sure would like to see it.
0: Could you imagine having to wait on the newspaper?
2: Okay, it was a time where there weren't smartphones.
3: Yeah, 93 to 98.
2: You're treating it like it is 2026.
0: Yes.
2: There weren't smartphones to even be contraband in jail in the mid-90s.
0: Okay. Well, whatever.
2: But yes, reading about any sport highlight and saying to yourself, God, I wish South Park wasn't on the TV and we could turn on SportsCenter would be nice.
0: Like, I can't even imagine, like, just even having TV. Could you imagine at any point going, well, hold on, let me just sit here, wait till 11 o'clock and Channel 4 comes on. They'll give me the update on what happened at the Caps game. No! And then, worse than that, well, I'll wait for tomorrow when the paper gets dropped off. I wonder if crazy Caitlin made friend with a crow. That would be horrible.
2: But that's how it was and why now.
0: That's why now is so much better.
2: Sports reporters on the news.
0: So much better now. So much better now. 2026 better than 1993.
2: Whenever the news teases a story, I think it's dumb because anyone can just look it up and turn it off.
0: Right. You know when I turn it off? Doug Hammer is up next. Goodbye. Where am I going?
2: He got invited back to that cookout.
0: Oh, okay. Whatever. I'll invite him to a cookout. Hi, Elliot in the morning. That's not true. I would never invite him to a cookout. Hello?
8: Is this me?
0: Yeah, hi. Who's this?
8: This is Andy from Richmond. How you doing, Elliot?
0: Hey, I'm doing great, thank you. What can I do for you?
8: Yeah, I was locked up for a good 10 years there, and when I came out in 19, that was the first time I touched a smartphone. It was the most amazing thing I ever seen.
0: Oh, could you? That, by the way, didn't think
3: it's
0: of
3: like
0: that.
3: It's like a unicorn.
0: Didn't think of that. You've been spending your whole life waiting on the goddamn Atlanta Journal-Constitution. You walk out, and it's in your hand. Ooh.
8: Exactly. It was like, you know, fighting for the newspaper every morning through 30 guys, and then you come out, and then you look in your hand, and it's right there. I did a video call with my friend, and it was like the most amazing thing I ever seen in my life.
0: That would be cool. Hey, thank you, sir. That would be cool.
2: Paywall?
0: Like what?
3: What's a paywall?
0: No, but like what happened since you were in? That would be something.
2: Well, we see that with the guys, especially because the stories are highlighted more, who have maybe been wrongly incarcerated for 30, 40 years.
0: Yeah. Right.
2: And they talk about how different life was in whether it was the 70s
0: like 40
2: or 80s.
0: Years ago. Mm-hmm. Yeah. Yeah, no, that's true. That's true. Man, could you imagine coming out? They're like cell phones? They're like, God damn.
7: What's my restaurant percentage down to?
0: By the way, my restaurant percentage will go up tonight.
3: Oh, is this your mystery dinner?
0: I have my mystery dinner tonight.
3: Mystery date.
0: Mystery dinner.
3: Mm-hmm.
0: Mystery dinner.
2: Will you be able on Monday to tell us?
0: I don't know.
2: What is this? Did you sign an NDA?
0: No. This has nothing to do with the Nationals. No. I'm assuming that I can, but I'll find out.
2: Well, that's weird. That does feel like a hint, Diane.
0: Mm. What do you mean?
2: I didn't think you wouldn't be able to talk about it.
0: Well, I just want to clear it.
2: Or are they plans that may not be fully set? So is something being discussed that you don't want to give away on Monday? We're already giving away the chance to join us in Denver at Red Rocks.
0: And to win a cruise at that Zac Brown concert.
2: Well, that's a little secondary. Maybe even tertiary.
0: Yeah, I don't know. I think I'll be able to. I'm being told I have to go to line 4. Hi, Elliot, in the morning.
9: Is this me?
0: Yeah, hi. Who's this?
9: Hey, this is Kenny.
0: Yes, Kenny. What can I do for you?
9: I wanted to give you an update on Kid Rock.
0: Wait, the inmate Kid Rock that we used to hear from all the time? Oh, okay.
9: Yeah, the guy, the one that was in Jessup?
0: Yeah, uh-huh. And he had tattooed penis.
9: He passed away a little over a year ago.
0: No. Oh. Are you serious?
9: Yeah. Yeah, the jails say it was self-inflicted, but some of the inmates said otherwise.
3: Oh, no.
0: Oh, no. So he was still in jail. Wait, when we talked to him, was he doing life? I thought he had been released. No.
9: He was never going to get out.
0: Oh. He was doing life. Okay. I remember that. That's what I was going to ask. Was he doing life?
9: Yeah.
0: Oh, no. So he died about a year ago, huh?
9: Yeah. It was a little more than a year ago, but they said it was self-inflicted, but the inmates told my cousin, his brother's married to my cousin, so.
0: I got gotcha.
9: That. Some of the inmates say otherwise.
0: All right.
9: Yep, I just want to give y'all an update.
0: No, I appreciate
9: cool
0: it.
9: When he would get on air with y'all.
0: Yeah, I appreciate it. Maybe I'll pull up that picture as like a Flashback Friday or something like that. All right, very good.
9: All right,
0: thank
9: brother,
0: you,
9: y'all have a
0: thank
9: good one.
0: Thank you.
2: Death Talk Friday.
0: All right, well.
3: All right.
2: Speaking of Atlanta. Diane, let me see your feet. What a team.
0: Yeah,
2: what
0: come
2: a team.
0: On. All right, quick break. We'll come back.
2: 8 in a row for the Braves. Go up against your Yanks tonight.
0: There's 2 issues with the Yankees. Well, actually, there's a lot of issues with the Yankees. You realize the Yankees are only half a game up on the Red Sox at this point?
2: Hughes informed me every morning.
3: He shared a screenshot.
0: No, but I want to get in that lawsuit later. Anyway, let's do
2: You know
0: this.
2: What? I'm going to search that and not tune in. Sorry, search it up. You used that phrase earlier, didn't
0: I? 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
29: Maryland Beltway inner loop at 450 New Carrollton. The crash made it to the right shoulder, but you're jammed from College Park. Crashes on the Baltimore-Washington Parkway with big delays. Northbound crash inside the Beltway at Riverdale. The next one's northbound at 197. Outer loop still slows in Silver Spring and getting past River Road. The inner loop cleared out to the Wilson Bridge. Virginia 95. Southbound lines up from Route 1 to 123 through Dale City into Dumfries. Northbound, a brief delay in Woodbridge and in Lorton. I'm Beverly Farmer. That's your traffic up to the minute.
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0: 866-2-ELLIOT, 866-235-5468. Hi, Elliot, in the morning.
1: Hi, this is Andrea.
0: I'm sorry, what was your name?
1: Andrea?
0: No, that's two different. I didn't say Elliot or Aloyd. No, what is your name?
1: Andrea,
0: that's your name, yeah. Don't try to be all hoity-ploy. Well, Andrea, who are you trying to be fancy? All right, listen.
1: Either.
2: Hoity-ploy.
0: Well, I got lost there because I didn't know if we were hoity-toity or hoi-polloi. Whatever, you're Andrea. Let me give you tickets to go see Kaleo. Also, I am going to throw in a case of beer from Lone Oak Farm Brewing Company. So if you can hold tight. Actually, you know what, Andrea? Or Andrea?
1: Yes.
0: Do you have any cavities?
1: I don't. No, not that I know of.
0: Okay, that's fine. When's the last time you went to the dentist?
1: Oh, my dentist is probably listening. Like, I want to say December.
0: Okay. So
1: I do?
0: Let's say, no, that's fine. So let's role play. You ready?
1: Yeah.
0: Okay.
1: Yeah.
0: You go to the dentist. Well, do you always go to the same dentist?
1: Pretty much. It's down in Georgetown.
0: Okay. All right. Let's say, oh, you know what? You got to go to a new dentist, right? So you go to a new dentist and they recommended, like a couple of your friends were like, oh, go see Dr. Tooth. And so you're like, okay. So you make your appointment and you go see Dr. Tooth and you sit down and he says, hey, welcome to the practice. We're going to do the whole thing. Oh no, you've got three cavities. What would you do?
1: What would I do? I guess fill them.
0: You get them filled, right?
1: Yeah.
0: Right. Diane, I can't remember. Do you have any cavities?
3: Mm-hmm.
0: Right.
1: No, not that I know of.
0: No, I know you're not Diane. You're Andrea or Andrea. All right. Hold on one second. That's okay. When you went to the dentist and they said, oh, I'm sorry, Diane, you've got cavities. What did you do?
3: I mean, I had them filled.
0: You got them filled.
3: Yeah.
0: How did you know you had cavities?
3: After the dentist did an exam.
0: Right. So he told you, oh, you've got two cavities.
3: Yeah, let's take care of it, I guess.
0: Right.
3: Yeah.
0: Did you maybe get a second opinion?
3: No.
0: Ooh.
3: I mean, I was a kid.
0: You haven't had a cavity since you were a kid?
3: I think the last time I had one was like elementary school.
0: Did you know there's a whole scam going around?
2: Because you can get a second opinion? I've never heard of that for a dentist.
0: How do you know you have cavities? The dentist tells you do.
3: Yeah, and right? You're taking them at their word. Oh, you think they're just trying to like upsell you?
0: No, I don't think. I know.
2: Or are some much quicker to fill?
0: Oh, like the hole isn't big enough?
2: If it's not that big, they still are like, let's go.
0: No.
2: What is the scam?
0: They'll tell you have cavities.
2: And you have no bacterial decay at all?
0: Nothing.
2: Okay, that is a total, like, criminal. That's not just a scam. That is a crime.
0: Nobody knows. If a doctor said you have cavities.
3: You're thinking they're being honest and that's something you got to deal with.
0: Yeah, of course. Of course you do. But you don't know. You have no idea. You have no clue if whether you have cavities or not. I mean, unless you can feel with your tongue. I've never had a cavity, so I don't know if it feels differently or not. Maybe in some cases it does.
3: Does it just present as like a toothache?
0: No. But like, I bet there are people who go in and they're told they have a cavity and they have no idea that there was anything wrong.
3: Mm.
0: Like,
2: that's happened to me both times.
0: Yeah, so you don't, like your tongue doesn't feel anything.
2: No.
0: Your tooth doesn't hurt. Your gums don't hurt.
2: The x-rays revealed it.
0: Right, so they did x-rays and they were like, oh, you got a cavity.
2: Yeah.
0: And you were like, oh, crap, well, you better feel that. Do they show you and walk you through on the x-rays?
2: I want to say they did here because I've had one as an adult and one as a minor.
0: Right.
2: I can't recall when I was younger, but I do think I was allowed to turn around. But I also didn't know what I was looking at. Like, it's not obvious to me that the darker spot may be the cavity. There's darker areas in all x-rays.
0: Who owns your dentist's office?
3: I don't know.
0: Does your dentist own his own office?
3: I mean, I know he used to, and then he sold the practice.
0: Do you know who he sold it to?
3: No.
0: Did he sell it to Public Equity?
3: I don't think so. I don't know who owns it. All I know is they got hours on Sundays now. I was like, wow, Sundays? Really? Okay.
4: So what is this question that we need to be asking?
0: Oh, who owns your dentist? Is it Public Equity?
4: And we say that when we're
0: or private equity, whatever those companies in. Are. Yeah. Well, you should know who owns your dentist.
3: Do you know who owns yours?
0: Not yet. I haven't looked.
3: Okay.
4: This afternoon, though, he's going to get all of the details.
0: So I was reading about, so there's a couple, man and a woman. Neither of them have ever had a cavity in their life, right? And they had to switch to a new dentist. And they don't say why. They don't say why. Like
3: maybe they moved. Yeah.
0: Maybe they moved. Maybe the other dentist retired. I have no effing clue. But they moved to a new dentist. They went in, their first appointment. Keep in mind, these people have never had a cavity. And I'm not saying that you can't then get cavity. Like, I've never had a cavity in my life.
3: Mm-hmm.
0: If I went into the dentist and they were like, you have a cavity. Now, I like my dentist a lot. I've been going there forever, unless I find out he's owned by private equity.
4: What percentage of dentist practices are owned by private equity?
0: Okay, I haven't researched a lot of things.
4: So you've armed us with a question, but we have no follow-ups available to us.
0: A lot. Search it up. So anyway, this couple, they have to go to a new dentist, right?
3: Uh-huh.
0: They go to a new dentist. They walk in. They get their first x-rays. Comes back. He's got 7 cavities. His wife has 2.
3: Oh, my God. 7?
0: It's like, you got to be kidding me. We've never had a cavity before. They immediately fill, not immediately, but he makes the appointment. His wife goes back in, gets the 2 done. He tries to schedule his, gets sideways about the thing, and he's like, ah, crap. You know what? He goes to, so he says, you know what? That was really expensive. I'm going to go see another dentist, whatever. He goes to another dentist. They do the x-rays on his teeth.
3: Mm-hmm.
0: How many cavities did that one reveal?
3: Not 7.
0: Not any.
3: Mm-hmm.
0: 0.
4: But did he say, I can see why another practice may say?
0: No, he said your teeth are totally fine.
4: Oh, so it wasn't even a subjective interpretation of
0: a hole's a hole.
4: No, that's not true. Some will fill.
0: Hey, man. No, but...

0: We're generating revenue, bro. And most people don't know. Again, I went to my dentist and he was like, you have a cavity, we need to get it filled, I would go, okay. People go to doctors all the time and they get some kind of diagnosis. What do? A lot of people, not everybody,
1: no,
0: but a lot of people will get a second
1: opinion. I want to see somebody else too. Yeah.
0: Why wouldn't nobody does that with their teeth?
2: How does the liquid fluoride news that came out this week factor into all this?
0: Write that number three of things to look up. What was the liquid fluoride thing?
2: Positive gains in treating not cavities that basically need root canals.
0: Right.
2: But cavities that are more surface level. So there's some bacterial decay that you can paint them with this liquid fluoride instead of drill and fill, which has been traditionally the way to handle it. And the patients are fine. Now, the only trade-off...
0: Does it fill a hole in their tooth?
2: No, it's
1: Is it like the stuff that they put on you already?
2: There's a lot... A fluoride treatment is different.
1: Yeah.
2: That's the foam you're talking about, where you sort of sit there for a second.
0: They
1: paint it on.
0: Are you talking about the trays that you bite into?
2: Many practices won't even do that stuff for adults anymore.
0: Just sitting here. I gag to death on that.
2: But there's different types of fluoride.
1: Yeah.
0: Right.
2: So it is a different material that they're painting for the treatment. But here's the trade-off, and this is where I kind of thought you were going. One, which one nets the dentistry more money? So
0: right.
2: That's where private equity could maybe come into play.
0: I bet drill and fill does.
2: But there also could be just a greedy dentist that owns their own practice.
0: Yeah. By the way, if you're a greedy dentist and it doesn't have to be private equity and business is down, I'll start doing cavities.
2: But if this becomes more common, this liquid fluoride treatment for cavities instead of drill and fill, the tooth is going to be permanently black.
0: Why have black teeth?
2: It changes the color of the tooth. The top of the tooth.
0: Wait.
2: Or I guess a cavity can be wherever,
0: but it
2: depends obviously where they're painting it, but it does.
0: Like old school days when somebody would open their mouth and you would see like there's silver in their teeth for something.
1: Yeah.
2: That's the entire tooth.
0: Right. But instead it's going
2: to
0: be black.
2: So you
0: I kind of like that.
2: You
0: I like that.
2: Do you want?
0: That sends a signal. That you got bad teeth.
1: No.
2: Do you want to avoid the zzzz and that pain?
0: Right.
2: To have just a little liquid painted, but you're going to have a black tooth the rest of your life?
1: No.
0: I'm in on the black tooth.
1: No.
0: Diane did the old drill and fill back at Radford. Where am I going? Line. So now I got two things.
2: Mm-hmm.
0: I'm sorry. Two things, not two things.
1: Mm-hmm.
0: Line six?
2: Not tooth hurty.
1: No.
0: That's a Chinese dentist favorite time. Great joke. That's a great old joke. Tooth hurty. Hi, Elliot in the morning. Kristen got it. Hello.
3: Hello.
0: Yeah, hi. Hello? Who's this? Hi.
3: This is Ian.
0: Yes, sir. What can I do for you?
3: So when I was younger, in about elementary school, I've been going to this dentist like all through my childhood. And then one day they said I had like four or five cavities. My parents were like, what? So we went to a different dentist. And they only said that all the cavities they said were stains.
0: Stains?
1: Stains?
0: The F are you eating? That looks like a hole.
3: But they weren't cavities, and I never had to get anything done. So we stopped going to that dentist, and I've been going to that dentist, the new dentist, all my life now.
0: Interesting.
1: Now he just needs whitening.
0: No, but you know what? Hey, thank you. He said something that was interesting because somebody else said, looking back when I was a kid, I think my family dentist was doing the same thing. I got drilled so many times I lost count. So do they do that for kids all the time? Where it's like, hey, you know what? Parent wants to take care of their kids. Just tell them that kids get cavities. They eat sugar. They eat like crap. So you know what? Your kid's got three cavities. Drill, fill, drill, fill, drill, fill. Good to go.
2: By the way, there's an example of what the black discoloration will look like.
0: Please put that on the screen for Diane. Because, Diane, you may change your mind. You may want the black tooth.
2: I told you it wasn't the whole tooth.
0: Let Diane see.
2: And your mercury filling description or comparison may be kind of accurate.
1: Oh, gross.
0: Okay, Judge.
1: Yeah.
2: Now, remember, no one is in your mouth on your pad. Looking down.
0: Look at these.
1: Well, doesn't matter.
2: That's bad. The person had cavities in their four front teeth.
1: No.
0: Look at that.
2: But this one.

0: This one is
1: just rip them all out. Let's start
0: back
1: over.
0: Back molar, right? This is the back molar. And they're taking a photo from your soft palate.
2: Okay.
0: How many people are going to see that black spot?
2: Okay. What about the top picture? How many people are going to see that?
0: I'm saying, what if the option is presented to you and the cavity is in the back of your mouth? Instead of drilling and filling.
1: Somebody's going to see it.
0: Ooh.
1: I'm gonna like
0: the hygienist.
1: Yeah, I'm gonna laugh really boisterously, and everybody's gonna go, "Hey,
2: oh, hey, you got some dip in your teeth."
1: That's what it looks like.
2: Where am I going? Line three. Hi, Elliot. In the morning.
3: Hi.
2: Hi. Who's this?
3: Hi, this is Ike from Tyson's McLean.
2: McLean. Yes. Go ahead.
3: Yeah, I had
2: tooth
3: that.
2: Hurting.
3: So I previously had a braces, and then after 2 years, of course, I came back to my dentist, and then they said there's two cavities. So we get that done, and then 6 months later, there's nothing, and then 6 months later, I come back again. You know, every 6 months we have to get a checkup and stuff like that.
2: Sure.
3: And then the following 6 months, and she said, I had nine. And
2: nine?
3: Blew up my mind. Right. And I'm like, oh, what is going on? You told me 6 weeks ago, 6 months ago, sorry, there's no cavity. And then now you're telling me I have nine? So.
2: And that's where they got you, because they'll go, yeah, when we checked 6 months ago, you had nothing. You've had a bad 6 months. And then you're there, you're like Wes Moore with your D in your hand going like, well, I guess so. Like, I don't know what to do.
0: Yeah. By the way, did you see he admitted?
2: Wait, hold on 1 second.
0: Did
2: hold
0: you
2: on
0: see
2: one
0: what
2: second,
0: he admitted
2: ma'am.
0: To yesterday?
2: That he got his D in his hand?
0: No.
2: Or did he say flaccid erect?
0: No, no, no.
2: What
0: no.
2: did he What did he admit to?
0: Found out about that new series when everyone else did. Which is what we assumed.
2: That's what we thought. Yeah. Yeah, they didn't talk to him ahead of time.
0: Yes.
2: So wait, so did you get your teeth filled?
3: No, of course not, because I don't believe that. I don't feel any pain. I don't feel any sensitivity on my teeth. And then, like, I don't believe this. I took care of my teeth. And then, like, so I went to another dentist near where is my office. And then...
2: What'd that dentist say?
3: Yes, they took another x-ray just to making sure. And then he said... You have nothing.
2: See? Oh. See? Was the one in Tyson's, were they private equity?
3: Well, the previous one, it's in Reston, and then the
2: like
3: one
2: Reston.
3: That I yeah, the one that I right now been going for 2 years and I still don't have cavity.
2: Yeah.
3: In 2
2: you.
3: Years with
2: hey,
3: them.
2: Can I yes,
3: yeah.
2: ma'am. Hey, can I ask you something real quick?
3: Yes.
2: What part of Italy?
3: What part of Italy?
2: Yeah, you're Italian, correct?
3: Me? Oh no, no, no! I'm not Italian.
2: What are you?
3: Oh, I'm from Indonesia, Asia, South Asia.
2: Oh, whoop! Yeah, no, you know what?
0: Well, why did you assume Italian?
1: Yeah.
2: It sounded a little bit like when she was talking, it sounded like it sounded a little Italian.
1: You were way yeah. little mouse.
2: Yeah, a little bit. Yeah, you speak to the little mouse.
3: Well, nobody can guess where my accents come from. So.
2: Hey, man, I got you with Peppino. All right, very good, very good. Sorry about the 2:30 joke. All right, very good. Thank you, ma'am. Thank you. Thank
3: You're
2: you.
3: Welcome.
2: I love
3: Thank
2: you. You. All right, love you.
3: I love you, Elliot.
2: Thank
3: Bye.
2: You. Bye. Bye.
0: Here's a follow-up statement we can use. When
2: By the way, same thing right there.
1: What?
2: Same thing right
1: yeah.
2: there.
1: Yeah.
2: Went to another dentist, no
1: mm-hmm.
2: cavities.
0: When we're chatting it up at the front desk. From Aaron M. Barlow.
2: Oh, hey, duh! You don't got my teeth? I'm Rufus Doofus. By the way, she probably didn't even have a messed up tooth. The dent and private equity probably just ripped it out of her mouth.
0: She writes, private equity groups are absolutely detrimental to private medical practice.
2: Oh, thank you. Thank you.
0: So she's expanding your focus.
2: Oh, so she's saying it's doctors also.
0: Yes, and that explains why Joel wrote, our optometrist was doing this too in our small town. You need glasses. We didn't.
2: But see, but like, okay.
1: Wouldn't you go, well, I thought I saw fine.
2: No, no, but that's what I'm saying. With teeth, you have no idea.
1: Yeah.
2: You would have no clue. Even with a lot of dentist stuff, even with, you have no idea. If they came back and they were like, oh man, we found this, you'd be like, holy crap, we better get that tested. But with vision, they would come back and go, you need glasses. Be like, I see you perfectly.
1: Right.
2: Like, I can see you lying.
1: But then that would create the thought doubt in your mind of like, oh, well, maybe I thought it was pretty good. Yeah, man, you know, man, imagine how much sharper it's going to be.
2: Or, you know what? That sign looks a little off today. Yeah. I do that sometimes with my contacts, mm-hmm, where I feel like one's off. And I'll look at a road sign on the way in and go, does that say Tyson's McElhain? Like, I can't tell what it is.
0: Rustin. I loved how she said it.
2: Oh, I did too. I hope she go to Passion Fish and Rustin.
0: By the way, I told you my daughter needs glasses.
2: Oh, right.
0: And she told me, no. Contact. I need contact lenses.
1: Yes.
0: Which I guess with dancing, unless you want the sports specs.
2: Can I tell you not why not to do that?
0: Why?
2: No, because then she's going to get the bad lines. Those sports specs are tight.
0: Yeah, but it was,
2: unless she gets the flip-up lenses.
0: I had never noticed that maybe she was struggling with her vision until we were at the Jersey Shore playing the claw machine games at Seaside Heights, because the kids try to like walk on the side to make sure it's lined up. And then,
2: oh, like was the doll on the left and she's trying to grab it on the right?
0: Plumb bob method. And they do all that stuff. And then they'll ask me or ask Lindsay, like, and maybe not so much my son, but she will still say, like, am I good? And I would say, no. Are you not seeing straight? And then I'd say, oh, that's right. You need glasses.
2: Right. One in the middle. Get the one in the middle. Where am I going? Line 7? Hi, Ellie in the morning.
4: Hi.
2: Hi. Hey. Yes, hi. Who's this?
4: Hi. I'll go by Gator.
2: I'm sorry. What's your name?
4: Gator?
1: Or Gator.
4: Gator, yes.
2: Gator, right. And where are you calling me from?
4: Southern Arizona. I'm DMV born, but I live...
2: Oh, go to TJ Maxx. Say hi to Phil. Say hi to Phil. Anyway, yes, what can I do for you, Gator?
4: Well, yeah, similar story. First, I wanted to start with, I accidentally called 1-800 instead of 1-86, and I thought it was part of the bit. Because someone answered and said, "Hi, it's Elliott Hospital." I said, "What?"
2: Oh, that's how I answer at my private equity firm. anyway, yes. So, did you have the same problem with cavities?
4: Yeah. So I went to the same doc in Howard County as a kid in Clarksville. You know, got the sealants like every other '80s kid. Never had a cavity. And then I went to this big practice in Laurel, and they were like, tell my mom, like the fifth grader, so she's got like 2 cavities. My mom's like, oh, really? Show me on the x-ray. It's like, well, it's not really shown on the x-ray yet, but, you know, there's these specs, and we should go ahead and get it done. My mom was like, BS.
2: Right.
4: 50, never had a cavity. Good as gold. Mm.
2: Yeah. No, so, I'm telling you. There was one dentist, thank you, that did fess up.
1: To lying?
2: More than half of his procedures, while pertinent and billable, were not necessary. So maybe that's also part of it, where it's like you got a little bitty hold, and they're like, you know what? I don't need to drill and fill this. But that's a billable hour.
0: Elliot's husband had this happen to him. Dentist number 1 said he needed 7.
2: 7?
0: Dentist number 2 said he needed 3.
2: Oh.
0: P.E., is buying up medical practices, dentists, veterinary practices, everything. Mm.
2: You know what we need to do? We need to open
1: buying practices.
2: We need to open a private equity fund. And by the way, it's all like think about it. Like we said, you don't know from teeth.
1: No.
2: You have no idea. The only thing I hope, like I have no, like I've been going to my dentist forever and love him. He's great. I hope that if he gets bought out by private equity, that he's honest with me.
0: In terms of the treatments?
2: Yeah.
0: Well, I didn't know if you meant
2: no, because
0: insurance and payment and stuff.
2: And like by that. The way, I trust him. The only reason I know that he's not private equity, because he's never done a goddamn thing to my mouth. Because it would be easy to go, you got cavities. I'm like, all right, haul them up.
0: Right. That's like this DM, went to one dentist, got a crown, went to a different dentist, and he said, you're the last person I'd give a crown to. Oh, that would be interesting. It feels like
2: but
0: a
2: you
0: lot
2: already
0: of
2: have
0: work.
2: A crown.
0: But just but you brought up right away that idea of a second opinion. And people do that when it comes to maybe procedures and surgeries and things like that, or even a diagnosis. But it's unheard of in dentistry.
2: You would never do it.
5: Mm-hmm.
2: Well, God, this sucks. You need a root canal. Well, let me go look. Let me shop it.
0: What's that? No new patients? Okay, I'll just go back to my old guy.
1: Okay.
2: No, but you're right. You don't think about it. If somebody said seven cavities, like that's a lot. That is a ton of cavities. I didn't even know you could get seven cavities. I have none.
0: We did know that.
5: Mm-hmm.
2: No, I'm just saying, if it came back that you need seven, would that seem off? But I get all black tooth. Oh!
1: What's that?
2: Oh, God. That scared me. But Tyler just pulled up a picture of Rufus Toofus.
0: That was on this day 12 years ago.
2: Oh, my God.
0: What? What's wrong with that photo?
2: How about the teeth?
1: What?
2: I mean, you at that point, you don't even notice the hair.
0: Well, what's wrong with the haircut?
2: Double! Look at those teeth.
1: My goodness.
2: You got teeth that are in your mouth. They don't even know where they go. What the F is
1: I'm this? I'm just camping out here on the tongue.
0: Isn't that her?
2: What is this?
1: Is that a prosthetic?
0: Those are her fake teeth that she's pushed down into her middle.
2: Oh, you know what it looks like? My teeth go out and around. It looks like hers went out and they were like, nope, let's go back in and make a U.
1: It's much more comfortable sitting on this tongue.
2: No wonder you get and man, those front choppers, dude, you need cord through a fence with that. Look at that.
0: Okay, so
2: but I don't notice the way you make those sexy eyes. Sweet hair.
0: I will say this. The only thing I will say, and she's obviously taking care of her dental issues.
2: Sure.
0: I would not have worn those earrings
1: because it's mixing metals.
0: Yes.
2: Oh, would it look better if she added some sandwich bread to the earrings?
0: The earrings draw attention to what's going on in her mouth. The earrings should distract you from that, and they don't. You're just like,
2: Tyler,
0: oh my God.
2: She could have a neon sign on her forehead, and that isn't going to take away from what's going on in that mouth. It would distract the hair, but not the mouth.
1: With an arrow that says titties this way.
0: It's children listening.
2: The tits!
0: Elliot?
1: Oh, God.
0: I'm going to repost it.
2: You believe she's fake smiling there because ain't nobody happy with that.
1: I'm sure middle school was awesome.
0: Well, this was 12 years ago, Diane.
1: Okay.
2: Wait, was she in middle school then?
1: No.
0: No.
2: Oh, that's high school.
0: She's no.
1: No, that's adulthood.
2: No, that's her as an adult.
1: If she said it was, maybe the picture's older. She just posted it 12 years ago, right?
0: I don't know.
2: Well, it doesn't matter.
1: She looks like she's in high school there.
2: Whatever. Here's what I do know. It was during her celibate era.
1: You don't know.
2: She's the original Black and Decker pecker wrecker. All right. Now I'm running late. That's Aaron's fault, though. Aaron's fault. Duh. All right. Quick break. We'll come back. I bet she swallowed a tooth, too. Quick break. We'll come back. Let's do some news and give away some cash next.
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17: If you use Chainbridge Road, listen carefully. That is still closed each direction because of a downed tree. Shut down between the George Washington Parkway and Glebe Road. If you're coming off of the Chainbridge, you cannot get on to 123. 66 East, all lanes open in Manassas from the earlier incident. Delays are easing. Beltway New Carrollton, the crash on the inner loop at 450 was moved to the shoulder, but we're still slow out of College Park. And northbound Baltimore Washington Parkway inside the Beltway, just north of 410 for the accident. I'm Jamie Witten. That's your traffic up to the minute.
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0: Hey, real quick as we get into news, let me remind you, next week, a lot of stuff going on next week. Early in the show, right around 6:20, 6:25 next week. Tickets for you to see My Chemical Romance. That show's at Nats Park. Remember, that's the show right after Foo Fighters.
1: Yeah, next day, right?
0: Yeah, so Foo Fighters are Monday, and next day is My Chemical Romance, so I have those. Also, during Dirt next week, tickets to see Mean Girls at Toby's Dinner Theater. I do have tickets for you to see Zac Brown Band at Meriwether Post Pavilion. We'll jam that in somewhere. And cash, 7:30 and 9 o'clock. 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Going to see the Revivalists out in Colorado. All right, Diane, let's get into some news, please.
1: A bizarre story out of Florida that's getting a lot of attention today. A South Florida lobster diving dispute has apparently escalated into an attempted murder charge. So authorities in Miami-Dade say 51-year-old boat captain Michael Simpson shut off an 18-year-old diver's air supply during the state's two-day lobster mini season. Now, witnesses say he anchored nearby, saying the group was in quote-unquote his spot, and then swam over and shut off the teenager's third lung surface breathing device. Thankfully, the kid ended up being okay.
0: It's fine, right.
1: I mean, he said he was a little disoriented, but he wasn't injured. They said that the captain fled before voluntarily surrendering earlier this week. That story's nuts.
0: Yeah, no, it is. It's bad.
1: Also, police in D.C. are investigating a stabbing that happened in the Foggy Bottom neighborhood. At this point, no arrests have been made after the incident happened along the 2300 block of E Street earlier this week. 75-year-old man from Lake Ridge has died after suffering a medical emergency while he was driving the other day. They said he lost consciousness and his vehicle veered off the road and struck a pole along Old Bridge Road, which actually caused minor damage. They think that he had slowed down to a manageable speed at that point. The driver was taken to the hospital where he died. They did say the crash was not a factor in the man's death. They have not yet released the 75-year-old man's name at this point. Also, busy in the air for EMTs, a 23-year-old man had to be flown to a trauma center yesterday after he was shot in the upper leg in Waldorf. They said medical professionals had to apply a tourniquet as one of the life-saving measures they took. The victim reported that the shooter drove away after they were apparently going to do one of those Facebook marketplace meetups where he was going to go purchase a phone from the suspect. A juvenile also had to be airlifted after getting thrown from a horse in Powhatan County. They said that the young person actually hit a fence post.
0: Ooh.
1: When they were thrown from that horse. So they had to be medevaced.
0: By the way,
1: as well.
0: A lot of horse stories this week. Yeah, the two in, yeah, Baltimore. You have this one in Powhatan, and then
1: the miniature
0: horse that was.
1: Did they ever find
0: around
1: that owner? Remember, they
0: no,
1: were
0: but
1: looking
0: remember,
1: for the
0: didn't
1: owner.
0: Didn't they say if you want to, you can just keep it?
2: No, a lot of people offered.
0: Oh, offered, yeah, to keep it.
1: Speaking of, you remember the kitten that was used in the bank robbery in Beltsville? Magnolia, the little black and white one.
0: Yeah, that's
1: remember the
0: familiar.
1: guy went in, stole the kitten,
0: and then went
1: to the bank branch also in the same strip center.
0: Yes, yes, yes.
1: Magnolia got adopted.
0: Oh, very good.
1: Love it.
0: Very good. Congrats, Diane.
1: Actually, the folks at the animal shelter said there were dozens of applications, but they were able to choose an appropriate home who also already has another kitten. So Magnolia has.
0: Oh, very good.
1: A fur friend to play with.
2: You must have written them a letter.
1: Mm-hmm. An investigation is underway into the death of an alleged mastermind behind a million-dollar scheme that was targeting some former NFL players and other athletes. So I guess there was a scandal that Mohamed Coulibaly had been implicated in. His body was found in the swimming pool of a house in New Jersey earlier this week after police were called to do a welfare check on him. So there was this whole investigation that named him as the organizer of a scam that was basically swindling big dollar amounts from different athletes, just convincing them to invest in these bogus web stores.
0: Sure.
1: That the numbers were being manipulated. Like, oh, God, look how good this e-commerce site is doing. There was one of the players who played for the Giants, Tay Crowder, said he essentially lost his life savings by falling victim to this guy. There were several other former NFL players who also
0: And he just happens to show up dead in the bottom of a pool?
1: Exactly. From Pembroke Pines, Florida, police have arrested former NFL player Stedman Bailey and a woman after they were having sex in an arcade in the Pembroke Lakes Mall.
0: In an arcade?
1: Mm-hmm. Well, I guess they said it's an arc. It sounds almost like a Dave and Buster's type place because they said, I guess the sex was actually happening near the bar. You remember he used to play for the Rams from 2013 through 2015. A motorcyclist with plates that read, "Not today," apparently led a deputy on a high-speed chase before they were arrested in Denver. So it was like the plates that you buy at the novelty store that say "Not today" on them that he slapped on top of his real license
0: plates. Oh, to hide his plates.
1: Yeah.
2: What concert was last night? What were they trying to get to?
1: In Denver.
2: At Red Rocks.
0: Oh, that's a good idea. I didn't even think about us
1: taking
0: motorcycles. Yeah. And they don't even have to be legit.
2: They clearly had somewhere to go.
0: Mm-hmm. That's not bad. Who was there last night?
2: I got to look it up. I know, isn't Biba Duty there this weekend? Where are you, Red Rocks? Last night was... Was there a show last night? Oh, Biba Doobie's last night.
0: Oh, sweet.
2: Or no, tonight's the 7th. What was last night?
0: The 6th.
2: Thank mm-hmm. you. Monsters and Men.
0: Oh, dude, that's a good show. They're all good shows. That's why we're going to be there. Hopefully we see ours.
1: Hall of Fame game last night. The Panthers topping the Arizona Cardinals 33-30. In baseball, the Nats lost to the Phillies. They've got the Reds all weekend. The Orioles losing to the Angels. Then they are on the road against the Texas Rangers this weekend. The Wizards and Anthony Davis apparently deciding to wait before they start contract talks. Both sides want to hold off until the first 20 games of the season or so go ahead to see how the early part of the season goes. He is eligible for a 4-year, $275 million extension. Also, just 2 days left at the White Marlin Open. Apparently, everybody was talking about the 80-pound White Marlin that was caught yesterday.
0: Mm-hmm. So, wait, is that the record?
2: That now has the most money moved towards it. It's like 3.5.
0: Is it really?
2: Yeah, out of South Carolina.
0: And so they have today and tomorrow.
1: Mm-hmm.
0: What time does it end tomorrow? But it's not like somebody's waiting. Like, you get your fish, you go.
1: Scales open today at 4, so.
0: 4 right. this afternoon?
1: Yeah.
0: Okay.
1: Yeah.
2: But I don't know if the weekend has a different cutoff time.
0: Well, you'll tell us.
2: And they have not posted how many boats are out yet today.
0: Gotcha.
1: That's a look at news and sports.
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19: Arlington, don't get caught off guard. 123 Chainbridge Road still remains closed each direction between Glebe Road and the George Washington Parkway. Again, working to remove that tree. Jammed into Woodbridge each direction of 95, especially northbound before you get to 123. That's where the incident reported. Beltway New Carrollton crash sits on the shoulder. Inner loop at 450. Beltway slow each direction near 270 with the work zones now set up. I'm Jamie Witten. That's your traffic up to the minute.
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0: 866-2-ELLIOT, 866-235-5468. Hi, Elliot, in the morning.
1: Hey, this is me?
0: Yes, it is. Who are you?
1: Corey.
0: Hey, Corey, where are you calling me from, dude?
1: Baltimore.
0: Excellent. Hey, so listen, number one, let's get you $100. A little bit of spending money, hundreds a day.
1: Hell yeah.
0: Right on. Take that money, do something fun with it. Also, let's get you a case of beer from Lone Oak Farm Brewing Company.
1: Absolutely.
0: That'll be good. Hey, try the Groove It. By the way, I'm out of Groove It. I got to get over there and get some. But you know what? I need to get more than a four pack. I need like a case.
2: Yeah, buy a case.
0: Yeah.
1: I like their Mexican lager.
0: You know, that's the beauty. There's a little something for everybody. I'm all sours now. Anyway, listen, hold tight 1 second. Have a great weekend. Enjoy the cash. Enjoy your beer. All right, my friend?
1: Absolutely. Thanks a lot, Elliot.
0: Hey, you got it, brother. Hold tight 1 second for me, please. Don't forget, Monday we kick off a brand new week of hundreds a day. You win your cash. You qualify to join us when we go to Red Rocks next month to go see the Revivalists. Okay, can somebody pull up the Yankees lawsuit? May as well. God knows 5 million people sent it to me. First of all, I don't believe her.
2: There's video.
0: Oh, I believe, well, there kind of is. I do believe she got hit. The video, you never see her get hit.
2: Okay.
0: Well, I'm just saying. I'm just saying you never see her. I do believe she got hit.
3: Yeah.
0: Even though, yes, in video, you don't see her get hit.
2: But even the reaction from, isn't it Jose Ramirez at bat?
0: Yeah, no.
2: Doesn't
0: like,
2: he
0: like I
2: make
0: said,
2: a face
0: believe,
2: like, oh, God, it hit someone?
0: Yeah, I believe she got hit. I really do.
2: The oddest part of the story.
0: And I believe that it hurts.
2: Obviously, he loses the bat and it hits the fan because it flies over a shorter part of the netting at Yankee Stadium. The strangest thing to me is that this is from this summer. Usually, these lawsuits...
0: Yeah. Wasn't it June?
3: It said June 2nd.
0: Yeah.
2: That blew me away reading the details because I feel like sometimes it's 2 years, 3 years later. It's yeah. Like, the fact
0: right, it's
2: that
0: like
2: it
0: the
2: happened,
0: day before like yeah, the time ends.
2: Exactly. The fact that this happened this season is crazy to me.
0: See, I think that makes it look worse for her.
3: Why? I mean, if it's only...
0: Oh,
3: if
0: they don't have time to investigate. Like, let's go.
3: No, but if this happened 2 months ago, is she still laid up at home? Is she unable to work?
0: I don't think so, because she did that big TV appearance.
2: Talking about the lawsuit?
0: No. She did like a...
2: You clearly know more than we do.
0: So she works for... Hold on. What's this?
2: Her name is Stephanie, right?
3: Yeah.
0: Whatever. Not even a fan.
2: So you don't buy her name?
0: No, I mean, I think I buy her name. I don't know. Seems like everything else is a lie. So she goes to the Yankee game, right? Which everybody should experience in their life if they get a chance. So she goes to see the Yankees play. A healthcare executive suffered a traumatic brain injury. That also, I don't like the terminology there. In the luxury seats at Yankee Stadium, where a player accidentally frisbeed his bat into the stands, she is now seeking $10 million. Stephanie Dulock, she's 37.
3: Mm-hmm.
0: Chief of staff at the Bronx-based Somos Community Care, S-O-M-O-S. I don't know what that is. She was at the game June 2nd when the Yankees were taking on the Cleveland Guardians.
2: I believe Cleveland won that game.
0: She was. The way the Yankees have been playing, that's a safe bet. She was in the fourth row directly behind home plate when Jose Ramirez launched his bat into the section. So that makes it sound like he threw it. So what happens is pitch comes in, he swings, and when he swings, he does make connection with the ball. Ball goes one way, but the bat slips out of his hand. When the bat slips out of his hand, it goes flying right by where the netting is, because God knows we had to put all those in. So it goes flying to where where she is.
3: Yeah.
0: And I don't know, like that's like from the angle. Here's the problem. From the angle of the video, now I'm being serious. From the angle of the video, you don't see the bat fly. Like you see it come out of his hands for sure.
2: Right.
0: But you don't see it go into the crowd. So did it go over the netting or did it go through like a gap in the netting? And I listen, I do believe that. I mean, you can tell based on Ramirez's reaction, the people
2: putting
0: around
2: his
0: her
2: hands on his
0: yeah,
2: head.
0: Like I do believe that the woman got hit on the head.
2: Is this the only clip? Were there no other angles accessed?
0: This one right here is the only one that I've seen.
2: The broadcast has them if they need them for court.
0: Diane, mm-hmm. Watch. Here we go.
2: Oh, do you want me just to pull up the start of the video?
0: Yeah, I just want Diane to be able to see it. Here we go. Boom.
3: Oh, boy.
0: That goes out of his
3: boy,
0: hand.
3: That thing launched.
0: Right.
3: Oh.
0: What's
3: and
0: wrong?
3: So he reacts.
0: Oh, yeah. By the way, it also looks like he flung it so far it would go up more than four rows. That guy looks like from Ferris Bueller.
3: What?
2: So then Ramirez is pacing around, obviously. Who was pitching for you that night? He looks stressed as well.
0: Yeah, no, I mean, like, there she is. This guy looks like he's from Ferris Bueller. This girl's in shock. So yeah, I do.
3: Who in Ferris Bueller are you referencing?
2: Is he thinking Ben Stein?
0: Yes.
3: Okay.
0: Yes. Not Ferris Bueller. Whatever.
3: But no, he was the one who says Bueller.
0: Oh, yeah.
3: Yeah.
0: Yeah, yeah, yeah. I am thinking of the right guy.
2: Is that who you're thinking? Then?
0: Yeah. So anyway, not the woman, just some guy who's helping her in the stands.
2: It's a big Jesus piece.
3: Wow.
2: You see the size of that?
3: Yeah.
2: I don't think he's helping her. He actually is just weighed down by his necklace.
0: So anyway, well, now I haven't paid attention to his necklace. Oh, yeah, it is. Yeah, he loves Jesus. Anyway, so the bat hitter, she claims, here we go, Ramirez lost his bat with the swing and the protective, quote, the protective netting did nothing to stop the high-speed bat. Well, if the bat goes over the net, the bat goes over the net.
3: Yeah, it's not like there was any intent.
0: The suit, oh, I don't think Ramirez was trying to hit her.
3: No.
0: The suit claims the net was significantly lower than adjacent sections, leaving an unprotected opening. But the net isn't the same size all the way around.
3: Mm-hmm.
0: So, what do you want the Yankees to do? Oh, should the netting go all the way up to the clouds?
3: Dick.
2: You're losing your focus in this courtroom.
0: The bat hitter, quote, with such force it knocked her from her seat and violently threw her to the ground.
2: We see that in the clip.
0: Okay, she does get out of her seat. The bat did not pick her up and throw her to the ground.
2: We don't see the point of impact.
3: No.
0: Right. Or maybe there was one. Causing her to sustain severe and permanent injuries. Dulac, by the way, these are her company seats. Dulac claims the blow caused a traumatic brain injury, concussion. Listen to this one. Severe light sensitivity.
2: Totally believe it.
0: Severe light sensitivity.
2: Like Bono.
0: Severe light sensitivity.
2: Like Eric Church.
0: And permanent damage to her neck and hands, leaving her, quote, completely unable to return to her professional duties.
2: By the way, Michael Kay in the broadcast does say, oh, the bat went over the screen.
0: Right.
2: So, well, you asked if there was something.
3: Like a split or.
0: Oh, yeah. Okay. So it goes over the net.
2: Yes.
0: Okay.
2: So they're, what they claim in the lawsuit on the tape, we're not listening to the audio, but.
0: If I believe anybody, I believe Michael Kay. No, I do.
2: He points out it went over the screen.
0: Okay. But that doesn't mean that the screen, that there's anything wrong with the screen.
2: No, because they don't go up to the clouds.
0: Exactly. Which I guess Dulac would like.
2: Could the court reporter read back? Because they're talking in, what is that machine called we learned about?
0: Oh, the dictaphone or something? I don't know. Anyway, extreme sensitivity to light.
2: You're really focusing on
0: that. I'm sorry, severe light sensitivity. Despite her injuries, Dulac appeared on WPIX 11's Monica Makes It Happen in late July, less than 2 weeks before the lawsuit was filed. During the short televised segment, she appeared on camera under studio lighting to discuss a recent event sponsored by her company at Fordham University.
2: Is she wearing sunglasses?
0: No.
2: Oh, no.
0: And with that severe issue with the light, Why am I in a studio on TV?
3: A whole lot.
0: If you were, shouldn't she be like,
2: Well, did you watch the interview?
0: She's got permanent brain damage.
2: Did she seem off during the interview?
0: No, not at all. Not at all. Like she couldn't believe it. She's so happy she was there. I sound like I've got a traumatic brain injury compared to her.
2: Yeah, could you read that back?
4: I sound like I have a traumatic brain injury.
0: Anyway, so the Yankees lawyers, well, they were asked about it. Like, how is she with all this light sensitivity and her brain damage and all this other stuff? How is she on TV? Ms. Dulac continues to suffer from significant residual deficits from her traumatic brain injury, including persistent headaches, more sensitivity to light, balance issues, and other cognitive impairments.
2: Now, listen, I will say this. Her job is obviously...
0: She got hit in the head. I believe that. And you know what? If you had to go see the doctor or something, I'm sure Hal and the rest of the staff, would be willing to work with you. But don't come at me. Don't come at me with this, like, I need $10 million.
2: Her job is clearly very important to her. I'm reading here, they connect you with doctors, mental health providers, and sometimes even nutrition and housing specialists. We've all come to work sick, and her job requires her probably to get out in front of people, whether
3: she's
2: it's
3: PR, right?
2: In a studio on camera or in person, and fight through whatever illness, sickness, or sensitivity she's dealing with.
0: So if Mike Jones, his job is to do afternoons, right?
3: Yeah.
0: Was dealing with a traumatic brain injury, had sensitivity to light, couldn't turn the lights off. If anything, we had to turn them on brighter.
2: Well, that would be maybe the dark that he's sensitive to. You're picking on him.
0: There's someone
2: who worked here who had to keep the studio at a certain light level because of sensitivity to light.
0: Who?
2: And you mocked her every day.
0: Who?
2: The name's not important, but it definitely happened.
3: Yeah, it is.
2: When you walked in during her shift, it was like walking into the darkness.
0: Tessa? And it's, nailed it.
2: And it's like...
0: Nailed it, yeah.
2: And it was because it triggered migraines, right?
0: I don't know. Here's what I do know.
2: But she was coming to work.
0: Right.
2: And was obviously operating.
0: But she didn't have a traumatic brain injury.
2: I don't know what's brought about that sensitivity to light. I'm just comparing the two.
0: She doesn't have a traumatic brain injury.
2: I could see. And as someone who...
0: I'll be honest, I don't even know if I buy that she was sensitive to light.
2: Which person?
0: Tessa.
2: Well, I didn't tell you it was her.
0: But I know it's her.
2: You think it was her, because okay. Now you're remembering.
0: Right.
2: Do you remember the mocking? So damn dark in that studio. No, I'm talking about her, so maybe it's like, this sucks, but this is really important to our outfit.
0: But if you don't send somebody who can't function, has cognitive stuff, balance stuff, light stuff, and all that other stuff,
2: yeah,
0: and go,
2: wait.
0: Hey, you know who's going to be perfect to help sell our company? Go get on the TV.
3: But, I mean, is she just sucking it up and powering through, what is it, like a 2-minute interview or something?
2: That's what I'm saying.
3: Yeah.
0: You still got to get in a cab. You still got to get there. You got to prep for the interview, like whatever they do. You got to sit there and wait to tape it, or I don't know if it's live, whatever. And then you got to get home. That's a lot to go on there for a minute. And there's nobody else in the office. No one else in the office that could stand in for the traumatic brain injury woman. No.
2: Listen,
0: and she's under the bright lights.
2: Usually you'd have to hire someone to find something like this as evidence. She was broadcasting it. And it's going to be used against her, of course.
0: Of course, yeah. It is. And rightfully so.
2: But I don't know if it's as conclusive as you're willing to paint it.
0: It ain't a $10 million case. Again, go to the Yankees. Tell them you want $1,000 and some jerseys.
3: $1,000?
0: I'm just trying to think of something. But you ain't getting $10 million out of this. And at $10 million, I'm not settling with you.
2: Now, what if this were to have happened at Citi Field?
0: By the way, say again. There's no fans at Citi Field. But the other thing is, if I'm the Yankees,
2: uh-huh.
0: you know what I'm saying? I have all... By the way, baseball, or what do they call that? Baseball law, baseball rule? Like, Pay attention. We already put...
3: It's on the ticket.
0: We already put the netting up. The netting is already up. Well, it's lower than in other sections. It's as high as it needs to be because Ms. Duloc would probably like us to put them up to the clouds.
2: Ira.
0: So the netting is as high as it needs to be. The you're doing all these TV appearances. You can't wait to rush to be on TV.
3: Well, there was one
0: with your light sensitivity and all that other stuff.
2: And she didn't bring up the lawsuit on television, right? It was completely related
0: was just
2: to her job
0: for her job, which she can't do. And that's part of the lawsuit.
2: She can't say goodbye to Katie Tong.
0: That's part of the lawsuit. She can't do her job. Well, you're doing your job. You're on TV, idiot.
2: Ira says the same thing. If this was Fenway and a Red Sox player, how much would E award this poor woman who was violently attacked?
0: Not true. Because that's an unfair statement.
2: But your comeback for Citi Field was no fans.
0: No fans are there.
2: How do you respond to that? You're just saying it's unfair?
0: Yeah, that's unrealistic. Rules are rules. Yeah. I don't care. I don't care where she saw this. It just so happens it was at Yankee Stadium. As a matter of fact, the people who are getting their $400 checks from the Nats are getting more money than this woman should get. She shouldn't get anything. You know what she should get? She should get herself in the right focus to pay attention to the game.
3: Her own damn fault, right?
0: No, it is, actually. Mm-hmm. Well, no, I'm not going to say that. But you know what? You assume some risks sitting there. And even if you're behind the fence... Or behind the netting.
2: Now, it does say here in a New York Post, so it's a Homer publication.
0: Right.
2: That the legal exception is the netting must be adequate enough to be protective.
0: Yes.
2: In the zone of greatest danger.
0: Yes.
2: You can't throw away that exception.
0: I'm not. You don't think that the Yankees, the greatest team in baseball, not necessarily in first place right now, though. I'm barely hanging on to second. I'll come back from the weekend. We could be in fourth. The teams are reaching what they're told to do. I don't think Major League Baseball, I don't know what the height number is, Diane, right? But let's say Major League Baseball says the netting has to be 8 feet high at that spot. I don't think the Yankees have it at 7. I think the Yankees have it where the league mandates it's supposed to be.
2: One would hope.
0: It may even be more.
2: Above and beyond. That's what you always say about the
0: great organization.
2: Bronx Bombers. But I'm saying it.
0: But her argument that, the Nets aren't high enough, then go sue Major League Baseball.
2: We're going to find out as this plays out. You think it should be dismissed?
0: Yes.
2: Or are you wanting to be one of those where they then
0: sue yourself for reckless behavior?
2: Where they tell Stephanie, the judge says, like, and you owe the Yankees this much money for their lawyers.
0: Yeah, defamation. Boy, look at her. She had no problem going on TV.
2: I see this

0: I don't know, the way that the guy with the necklace was helping her. She's holding her head.
1: Do you want me to hit play on this so we can listen to her?
0: Yeah. Yeah, okay. Give him a free plug.
2: Tell me about it.
3: Thank you so much for having us today. We hosted this event at Fordham University, and it's one of the many that we'll be having throughout the year. This event was for the community of free wellness.
0: She seems pretty well put together. I mean, she doesn't speak real good.
1: Yeah, that's not. It's not as.
0: She's nervous.
1: Dry.
0: She's nervous.
1: Or she has
4: could
1: a
4: be
1: TBI.
4: That, or she feels horrible.
0: She doesn't. Line three. Hi, Elliot. In the morning.
5: Good morning, sir.
0: By the way, I'd kill for those seats.
5: Hello?
0: Yeah. Hi. Who's this?
5: This is Steve.
0: Yeah, Steve. What can I do for you?
5: Hey, listen. I'm a Yankees fan, and I really do agree with you. But didn't you always say shake the tree?
0: I think you have to be selective with where you're with where you're shaking.
5: Oh, that's convenient. That is convenient, sir. Give yourself a great weekend. I hope you get to that red end to the concert. I really hope that that all.
0: Okay, we're going to get there. We're going. Everything is fine. Everything.
5: No. I'm just saying. Good luck. I hope it works out for you.
0: Okay, but you're saying it in a way. Okay. All right. Very good. I love you. Thank you, sir. Line one. Hi, Yelly. In the morning.
6: Hey, how's it going? Is this me?
0: Yeah, hi. Who's this?
6: This is Sonny from South Reading, Virginia. How are you?
0: Good. What can I do for you?
6: So, hey, I'm a Caps fan, right?
0: Yeah.
6: And I want to tell you something about in the 90s, there was a slap shot done by Peter Bondra that hit over the net behind the goal, right? There were no nets at that time, right?
0: Sure.
6: I took a puck right in the face, right? Out cold. Woke up like a couple seconds later, and tell you what, somebody handed me the puck, had a chip in it, right? And I just took it in stride. If you're going to a game, regardless, and I'm a Yankees fan too, because we didn't have the Nats back then. But with that said, if you're going to a game, man, you got to play the game. Like, you're part of it. Pay attention.
0: Thank you.
6: Like, if it's coming at you, it's
0: move.
6: Coming at you, man.
0: Yeah, you get your hands
4: like,
0: up.
4: He said move.
0: Like,
4: I'm not
0: gonna get your hands up.
6: Because I can't.
0: Exactly. No, and listen, if you're scared, don't sit behind home plate. And by the way, don't tell me like, well, because the netting, that would be like going, hey, you know what, Ted? Like, I know there's nets that go all the way around, but they don't go all the way up. For now on, with all your renovations, the glass should go all the way up to the ceiling. Like, that would be ridiculous. You can't do that.
6: That's horrible.
0: Thank you.
6: That's not sports, man.
0: No.
6: Like, I want to get hit by a ball.
0: That's a Yankee you know fan. I mean? There you go. All right. Very good. Very good. Thank you, sir. Thank you.
1: This goes back to the point about her maybe feeling like she had to still.
0: She didn't.
1: Stick to that media commitment.
0: Wait, does this say she's been out of work? Fourth row seats, fifth inning.
1: While you're looking for that, though, it just says from Snapchat, how many times did Elliot make Kristen talk with that device in her mouth?
0: She didn't have a traumatic brain injury.
4: Well.
1: But she was talking funny.
0: That's okay. That's okay. Sometimes Diane talks funny. It happens.
1: So, but in radio, where talking is kind of the name of the game.
0: Right. Well, for a lot of them, it's recording.
1: Still talking.
4: Yes.
1: Still talking. We can discuss AI at another time of day. That's not talking.
0: Right.
1: But people still feel an obligation to do the job.
0: Right. But they...
1: Especially when an opportunity presents themselves that is not given every day. This wasn't going into the office and talking to the staff.
0: Right.
1: This was
0: on TV.
4: Yeah.
0: She's going to be on
4: promoted event.
0: Okay. She's going to be on Channel 11.
1: And Katie Tong's leaving.
0: But Kristen had a medical device. She didn't have a traumatic brain injury.
1: Sounded like it. And that, at that point, we didn't know about the excessive drooling.
4: Yeah.
0: All right, well, we'll see how it plays out. I'll follow along for sure.
4: Mm-hmm.
0: All right, quick break. Let's come back. Do I know where? Oh, yeah, I do know where I'm going. All right, give me a quick break. It's Elliot in the Morning.
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0: scattered thunderstorms later, warm with highs at 92.
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9: I'm Altima Morgan of Morgan & Morgan. 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I am quite aware of the dangers being on the road. 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We see it every day. 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
16: 95 Virginia. Watch for a lot of volume delays between Woodbridge, Dale City, and Dumfries. Northbound, the crash had been before 123. Cones have been removed on Chain Bridge Road. You can now access that from the Chain Bridge that had been closed with the downed tree. I'm Jamie Witten. That's your traffic up to the minute.
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0: yet, but once we get there, I will have tickets for you to go see Simple Plan and a case of beer. But we're not there yet. I don't know if any of my true crime people are listening. But has anybody watched One Night in Idaho, the college murders?
1: I haven't.
0: I have not either.
1: No. About have you, the Christian? Brian Kohlberger case,
0: yeah,
1: right?
0: Yeah, Kohlberger, yeah. Right. But I believe, aren't there a couple of those out? I don't know why I can't get into it. Like, for whatever reason, I can't get into it.
2: So this was from last summer?
0: Yes.
2: Yeah, I didn't watch it.
0: I didn't either.
2: I know, I didn't want to watch any of these.
0: You watch some true crime stuff.
2: No, I don't.
0: Yes.
2: No. I watched Making a Murderer, but that was it.
0: That's a true crime.
2: Okay, yeah, but it's also now there's so much was said about the filmmakers and how it was presented and evidence that was not presented. So I barely count that.
0: You watched it.
2: I did watch it. But yes. What year was that?
0: Making a Murderer? What year was that? I can tell you this. Making a Murderer?
2: 2015.
0: Okay. Yeah, here it is. 2015, Netflix, Making a Murderer. It did make the list, by the way, of the 25 best true crime shows ever.
1: Oh.
2: That will be it. I guarantee you I haven't seen a single other one on this list.
0: There's one that I want to guess that you've seen part of.
2: Let's hear it.
0: Tiger King?
2: Oh, I saw all of that, but that's true crime? That's different.
1: Oh.
0: Because it was funny?
2: It was funny.
0: It's still a crime.
1: Yeah.
0: Yeah, that's
1: okay.
0: True crime.
1: It's just not the way that you would describe that show.
0: It's exactly what it is.
1: Yeah.
0: He was breaking the law.
2: To me, it was more like just a documentary.
1: I mean,
0: well,
1: I think of like unsolved murder cases usually, you know, or even semi-solved ones.
0: Yeah, no. Well, it's still there's other crimes other than murder.
2: Okay. So I've seen two on the list. I bet that's it.
0: I don't know why I can't get in. And the only reason I start with that one is I believe that there's either a new one coming out or there's a new one out that has to do with the Idaho killings. I don't know why I can't get into it.
1: Hmm.
0: I don't know why I can't get into it.
2: Have you seen some on this list?
0: Oh, God, yeah. Let's start with OJ, Made in America.
1: God, how far does that go back?
0: 2016.
1: Okay.
0: Well, the actual crime is further ago.
1: Right.
0: 94.
2: Yep.
3: Can you explain what internet is?
4: All of a sudden, the phone starts to ring.
5: What is believed to be the car carrying O.J. Simpson with his friend driving it.
6: My mom always said life was like a box of chocolates.
7: Why?
6: You never know what you're going to get.
8: 94.
0: Did you ever watch American Murder, The Family Next Door? That was good.
2: I did not, but I've heard of that one.
0: That's the, what's his face? Watts.
2: Yes, yes.
0: Christopher.
2: Colorado.
1: With the
0: Colorado, for
1: killed
0: sure.
1: His wife and his little girls.
0: Right.
1: Right.
0: Allegedly. Well, no, I mean, the case is solved. The, what was his name? What was Watts' first name? Is Michael Watts? Christopher Watts. What was Watts' first name?
2: Was it Christopher?
0: I feel like it is.
1: Christopher
0: Watts.
1: Yeah.
2: That blew up.
0: That was great.
2: Mm-hmm. I didn't see that one, but I remember.
0: You didn't see that?
2: No.
0: Oh, my God.
2: But I do.
0: How do you avoid that one?
2: It was everywhere. That, to me, launched this new wave of true crime on Netflix.
0: Wait, the
2: Making a Murderer, to me, because what year was the American Family one?
0: 2020.
2: What was it called?
0: It was The Family Next Door, American Murder.
2: So that's 5 years later. I feel like that set off a crazy amount of Netflix programming and maybe all the streaming services for that matter, because that did so well.
1: Where they were like, okay, this is working.
2: Yes.
0: Right. But that case was, by the way, you know who still covers that case like it's going on today?
1: The Watts people?
0: Daily Mail. They got a story about the Watts family every single day.
2: Really?
1: He's in prison for the rest of his life. What's the story?
0: He got bitches while he's in prison.
1: Oh.
0: Yeah. No, it's all about like, one's in love with him, and one's in love with him. Yeah. They talk about his outfits, remember him, like the whole thing. Where am I going? Line 4? Hi, Elliot, in the morning. When you read through here, though, you're like, some of them I've seen, some of them I haven't.
1: Yeah.
0: Like the ones that I haven't seen, I'm like, I have to investigate that. I'm sorry, who is this?
7: This is Jennifer.
0: Yes, Jennifer, what can I do for you?
7: I have 2 guesses.
0: Oh, yeah. Well, I mean, yeah, go ahead. I mean, it's not a contest, but go ahead.
7: Oh, the staircase?
0: Oh, you know what? Hold on. That may be on here. I've got it on 4 pages. Yeah. What was that? I remember reading about it. That was supposed to be really good. I never watched it, but that was supposed to be really good.
7: And then HBO made a dramatized version with Colin Firth and Toni Collette. And everyone talked about this one sex scene between them in the kitchen.
0: Ooh.
7: So you'll have to look that up. But the staircase is about a husband who possibly pushed his wife down the stairs.
0: Right.
7: And she died, but other people say it was an owl, that an owl got in their house and she fell.
0: God, that sounds familiar.
1: Totally. Yeah.
0: And you know what? I feel like I wanted to watch that and I didn't.
2: I think people told you.
7: Yeah, that's a good one. And then I'll Be Gone in the Dark is the other one.
0: That's from 2020.
7: That's Michelle McNamara, who was Patton Oswalt's wife, who passed away, and the Golden State Killer.
0: Exactly. That one was also supposed to be really, really good.
7: Yeah, it's amazing, and the book is really good, too.
0: Hey, did you ever watch... Well, everybody... Tyler, there's a third one on here you watched. Didn't you watch Gone Girls?
2: No.
0: The Gilgo Beach?
2: No.
1: No.
0: You didn't watch that?
2: No.
0: Oh, that was pretty good. That was pretty good. I watched that one.
2: That had to be pretty recent.
0: 2025. It was last year. I watched that.
7: Yeah. And then the Yogurt Shop Murders one is really good because they were able to update it and do a new episode because it was solved.
0: Yeah. Yeah. No, like that one we talked about. All right. Very good.
7: Okay, yeah.
0: Very good. You're great. Love you.
2: Remember, I passed up buying Gilgo Beach merchandise.
0: Well, yeah, but that's one thing. Like, because you don't want to walk around with the shirt.
1: Like you're endorsing
0: the
1: killer.
0: You watch it at home. Am I going to line 3? Hi, Elliot in the morning.
8: Tell me, if you haven't seen it, you've got to see Murder Among the Mormons.
0: Murder Among the Mormons?
8: Yes, it is insane how many, like, I can't believe I hadn't heard of this before seeing the documentary, but I don't want to spoil too much because it's really crazy, and I kept thinking I knew what was going to happen next, but I never knew that there was some, I think it had to do with like old Mormon documents and potential like disproving of their religion or something. And somebody got real, real upset about that. And it caused a lot of death and chaos, I guess, among the Mormons in the Mormon community. It's very crazy. Along with that one, less of a traditional true crime, but Tread, about the Killdozer. Have you heard of that one?
0: Oh, yes. What? Tread.
8: That one is crazy.
0: Yeah, I mean, I don't know that falls into.
8: Not quite.
0: Exactly. All right, very good. Thank you. You guys watch Night Stalker, right?
2: What was that?
1: Isn't that really old?
0: 2021, the Richard Ramirez story?
1: Oh.
0: That was good.
1: I didn't watch that one.
0: Oh, that's good.
2: What about all those recent ones you watched?
0: Oh, the Dahmer one.
2: No. Those are like biopic recreations. I'm talking about the Netflix ones, the car accident.
0: Oh, the Thrilla Killer. Sharilla Killer.
1: That's right. Yeah.
0: Yeah, they're not on here.
2: So nothing.
0: What was the other one? What was the other one that I watched? There was that one. What was the other one? Huh?
1: Texas?
0: Oh, the fake pregnancy. Yeah, what was the name of that? I swear to God, if I pull this, I'm going to get a bloody
2: maternal
0: nose.
2: Instinct.
0: That's it. Mm. That's it. Very good, Tyler.
2: I looked it up, but that's not on the list either?
0: No. I don't know why those aren't on the list. They should be.
2: Well, they're pretty new.
9: Yeah, but I mean, they're still good.
2: Yeah, but you said stuff from, what was the?
9: Okay, OJ Made in America. That's good. Well, that's 2016. 2015.
2: Yeah, it was Making a Murderer.
9: Did you guys watch The Life and Deaths of Robert Durst, The Jinx? That was pretty good.
2: Oh, okay. We talked about that a lot because people call.
9: Yeah.
2: I didn't watch it, but that one ends with like a stunning moment, right?
9: Yes.
2: Yes.
9: Yeah, that one was good. Mm-hmm. That one was really good. I don't remember Girl in the Picture. What is that? What is Girl in the Picture?
2: You don't even have who it's about?
9: No.
2: 2017 film. Oh, this is the director whose 2017 film also merits a watch. Keeps the victim front and center in this jaw drop. During 1990, a young woman was found in critical condition at the side of an Oklahoma highway. What begins as an investigation into an apparent hit and run soon escalates into a harrowing tale of abduction, abuse, and identity fraud.
9: You guys remember Evil Genius?
2: The beer company.
9: The true story of America's most diabolical bank heist.
1: Was that the collar?
9: The collar around the neck. The bomb
1: pizza?
9: Collar around the neck.
1: Wasn't there a pizza angle to it? Too?
9: Yeah, the pizza delivery guy.
1: Yeah.
9: Oh, great. That was a great movie.
2: We talked about it a lot. I didn't even recall that they made a documentary on it.
9: You didn't watch it?
2: No.
9: Oh, my God. Oh, it's so good. That one was really good.
2: What else?
9: Remember him sitting in the middle of the street?
1: Yeah.
9: That was good. I'm saying it like he was an actor. But it was, I mean, listen, that's why they make these. They want me to watch them. The Family Next Door we did. Richard Ramirez. Oh, here you go. Tiger King. Yep. Saw that.
2: God, that seems so different.
9: Diane, what is Don't F with Cats, Hunting an Internet Killer? What was that?
1: I didn't watch it because it's basically about like torture cat videos that are on the internet.
9: Right.
1: And the people who...
9: Oh, so wait, is it a whole movie about that? Oh, I didn't watch that one. I didn't watch that one. And then there was another one that's on here that I know did well was the Jeffrey Epstein one. Like that one I didn't watch.
2: What was the other one you were saying you didn't
9: watch? Oh, the cats. I didn't see the cats one.
2: Oh, I thought I had scrolled past another.
9: Oh, no.
2: Because I see the list now too. We either talked about it or people told us to watch it. The
9: Perfect Neighbor?
2: No, Unknown Number.
9: What is that?
2: The high school catfish.
9: Oh, yeah.
1: Oh, yes, and it was
9: Kristen, you watched that. That one was great.
2: So you did watch that.
9: Oh, yes.
2: Yeah, I thought.
9: That one's good.
2: I thought maybe someone did.
9: That was good. You know what? They did a good job on this list.
2: Yes, I can see now. They're not ranked. It just lists.
9: Yeah, no. None of them are ranked. That's, what you call it? Which one's that? Oh, that's the bank heist. Alabama Solution was supposed to be good. I never saw it.
2: It was only last year?
9: Never saw it.
2: The Keepers, 2017.
9: What is that?
2: Unsolved murder in 1969 of a nun. In the Gateway at the all-girls school in Baltimore.
9: I don't know that one.
2: Sister Kathy killed by a priest when she tried to blow the whistle? Question mark. Local tie, and I feel like that should stand out.
1: Yeah.
9: Where am I going, Kristen? Line 4. Hi, Elliot, the morning.
10: Hey, good morning. How are you?
9: Hey, good. Hold on one second. You know who I'm pissed at? Like, just going back, and I know that those are kind of like recreations and stuff like that. But like we were talking about Dahmer. What's his name?
1: Ryan Murphy.
9: Ryan Murphy. What's the other one he did? Dahmer. What's the other one that he did?
1: Did Ed Gein.
9: Ed Gein.
1: Right?
9: Yeah. I don't like the new one that he's doing. Lizzie Borden?
1: Oh.
9: Yeah, I don't like it.
1: No.
9: Mostly, she was never guilty. She never found guilty.
1: So, what happened to her?
9: What do you mean, what happened to her?
1: I mean, did she go to prison for killing her parents? Or
9: she didn't kill her parents.
1: No?
9: No, but, and that's like the whole thing about give her 40 whacks or something like that.
1: Yeah.
9: But Lizzie Borden was acquitted.
1: Didn't know that.
9: Yeah. I think everybody thinks
1: Just assumed she was guilty.
9: I think everybody thinks that she's like this crazy maniacal kid. Listen, I don't know that she was America's sweetheart, but I don't think she was ever, correct me if I'm wrong, she was never found guilty.
2: But there's obviously been a lot since the Menendez story.
9: Oh, that's the other one he did. The Menendez one was fantastic.
2: To try to seek their ouster from jail. So
9: Yeah, but Lizzie Borden's not in jail.
2: No, I know, but the show doesn't.
9: I think it also goes back to the 1800s.
2: Yeah, didn't she die in like the 20s?
9: Yeah, 1926 maybe?
2: How did you pull that?
9: No, because I remember reading about it.
2: She died in 27.
9: God damn it. I killed her off early. I didn't like her. Because I just remember reading that they were coming out with the Lizzie Borden story. The
2: murders were 1892.
9: But she was never found guilty.
2: Yeah, no one else was charged. And
9: What is the nursery rhyme about her?
1: I definitely remember the 40 wax line.
9: Yeah, but what is it? Something, something, 40 wax, something, something.
1: Lizzie Borden took an axe. She gave her mother 40 wax. When she saw what she had done, she gave her father 41.
9: That's it. Yeah.
2: But if you have some extra. Extra.
9: I'm sorry. Yes. Who is this?
11: Yeah, this is Kim.
9: See, the reason that the nursery rhyme is funny, because it's not true. She didn't do any of it. Anyway, I'm sorry. Go ahead.
2: So you're not going to watch the show out of protest?
9: I don't get it. I don't get it. Like, what are you going to just show me? I don't understand the point of it. She didn't do anything wrong. That may not be true. I'm not saying she's an angel. I really don't know anything about her.
1: So back then, the woman was acquitted, and then they were just like, oh, well, I guess we won't solve this case. That was law in the late
9: 1800s. It was the 1800s. No, but it would be like if they did the Menendez story, but they focused on two brothers that weren't Kyle and Lyle. And it was like, oh, okay.
1: Lyle and Eric.
9: Whatever, Diane, you knew what I meant.
1: Kyle and Lyle.
2: So there was another axe murder that occurred 5 days before Borden's trial began.
9: And didn't they think he was the one, or she, I think it was a he, who may have killed the Borden parents?
2: The convicted, let's see, Jose Correa de Mello was convicted of that murder, but determined not to have been in the vicinity of Fall River at the time of the Borden murders. But it says that the jurors, even though the cases were very separate, noted the similarities in the hackings.
9: Right. So they thought it was him.
2: At some point, yes.
9: I just think it's weird. If you went to somebody and said, first of all, they'd have to know who Lizzie Borden is. But if you said,
1: pretty famous name in history, I would say. Or do you think,
9: Krista,
1: like,
9: do you know Lizzie Borden?
1: No.
9: No.
1: Okay.
9: But if you went to most, if I went down on Rockville Pike right now, it stopped 100 cars.
2: Mm-hmm.
9: Do 50 of them know who Lizzie Borden is?
2: No.
9: Yeah,
2: no.
9: Probably not. And even if they knew the name, you'd be like, do you know Lizzie Borden? They'd say like, hey, she work at Target? Like, I don't know if they would know. But but I think those that do would probably think, oh, she killed her parents. But she didn't.
2: But your own list has a very similar title, featured as one of the top 25 true crime.
9: Which one?
2: Made in America.
9: Chris Watts?
2: No,
9: he killed his wife.
2: No, Made in America, the OJ story.
9: Okay, everybody knows he killed Nicole and Ron.
1: No, remember he wrote that book, If I Did It?
2: I'm just saying.
9: Right, no, that's fair. That is fair.
2: Do the majority of people think Lizzie Borden did it because she did it?
9: I don't know. I just did it a long time ago.
2: Now it seems like you need to watch it.
9: I may. I mean, she's very famous. Anyway, I'm sorry, who is this?
11: Yeah, it's Kim.
9: Yes, Kim, what can I do for you?
11: Yeah, I was just wondering if Dear Zachary was on that list.
9: What is Dear Zachary?
11: It's an older document. Not older, older. I think it's from the, like, 2008 or 9.
9: Right.
11: It's, I don't want to give anything away, but it's...
9: It's a true story of something that happened.
11: Yeah. It's a gut-wrencher.
9: What are you pointing at?
2: Diane, he said true story.
1: Oh. True story.
11: Thank you.
9: Yeah. Oh, listen, I know that this happened. It's like people that are like, hey, you know what? I don't want to spoil the Odyssey. Like, it's okay. But this is a true story that happened 20 years ago. I'm sorry if I ruined the Lizzie Borden story for you from 1896. That's okay. That's all right.
11: Yeah. No, that was one. It's a bit of a twist at the end, if you're unfamiliar with it, for sure.
9: All right. And you said it's Dear Zachary? Maybe I'll watch that.
11: Dear Zachary.
9: All right. Very good. Yep. Thank you.
2: Is that everything on it?
9: Did I miss anything? I told you I won't watch the Jeffrey Epstein one. What was Wild Wild Country? 2018.
1: Oh, that sounds familiar.
9: It does. Why does it sound familiar?
1: I think we talked about it.
2: Oh, I watched this. Oh, I watched this one.
1: Yes.
2: Yes, I did.
9: And now I see the list. I know exactly what this is. This is the cult.
2: Bhagwan.
9: Yes.
2: Yep. Yep. Okay, so I watched three.
9: By the way, you've watched essentially a third of the of all of them.
2: What? Weren't there like 20 plus titles?
9: 25.
2: Three of 25?
9: Okay, my math's off a little bit. Perfect Neighbor.
1: Is that the, I just watched that. It's about the woman who had beef with her neighbors, and then she shot the mother of the kids that she was harassing through the door. Is Kristen screaming yes? Okay.
9: Is that one good?
1: Yeah, it was good.
9: I remember reading it was supposed to be good, but I like it.
1: It just came out this year.
9: 2025,
1: yeah.
9: last year.
1: Okay.
2: What made you watch it recently?
1: Why did we watch that?
9: Do you need a laugh?
1: I think it was like my cousin was staying with me, and we had finished Poop Cruise,
9: right?
1: And then I think that came up as a suggestion. He's like, "You want to watch it?" I'm like, "That's all right.
9: Let's do it." Oh, I also there's another one on here that I watched. The Vow.
1: Vow.
9: The Vow. V-O-W. It's the Nexium story.
2: Oh, I mean, I'm familiar with the story, but I didn't watch the documentary.
9: Yeah, that I watched. It was good. They did a good job with it. God, I've watched a lot of these. Oh, yeah. There's Tiger King.
2: So you, were you over half?
9: Oh, easily.
1: Sounds like it.
9: Easily.
2: Why did they use, there's 25 films listed here, but the
9: That is
2: art,
9: a true crime story.
2: But it's just that, maybe because it was just mocked so much, it doesn't feel so criminal. But the picture they use for the article is Joe Exotic.
9: Yes, because he's the Tiger King. Who do you want them to use?
2: How about Robert Durst? How about Chris Watts? How about...
9: Why would they put Chris Watts in the photo of the Tiger King?
2: How about Bhagwan?
1: No love for Bhagwan.
9: No, but why? Who would... For Tiger King, who else are they going to use? You can't use Carol Baskin.
2: Elliot, do not watch Dear Zachary. It will destroy you.
1: Oh, God.
9: By the way, that is the greatest endorsement for a true crime story.
2: You say the same thing if a roller coaster is hurting people. I'm getting on it.
9: That's a good list, though. That's one of those you hang up and you check them off.
1: Oh, you make sure you go through 25?
9: Exactly.
1: Yeah.
9: Exactly.
2: In high school, I tried to do that with Nicolas Cage movies.
9: Oh, my God.
1: Why?
2: I just saw a couple in a row and enjoyed them and thought, you know what?
9: I will say this. He did go through a phase where he put out good movies.
1: And he put out a ton.
9: Yeah. Oh, he was in a movie a week.
2: Yeah. So like
9: remember
2: my
9: he
2: list,
9: did Face Off?
2: Yes. That was definitely one of them that I had watched.
9: That movie was good.
2: The Rock.
9: Oh, The Rock was fantastic.
2: Con Air.
9: Con Air was good.
2: Snake Eyes.
9: Yes.
2: Gone in 60 Seconds.
9: Oh, that was a really good one.
2: City of Angels.
1: Did you get into like all the National Treasure ones?
9: What was that?
2: No, see, that was after I left for college. But I did see City of Angels, though.
9: I don't even know what that was. Oh, was that the winning lottery ticket?
2: No, but that could happen to you. I did watch that one as well.
9: Oh, yeah, there you go. I don't even know what City of Angels was.
2: With Meg Ryan.
1: Meg Ryan.
9: That was the lottery one.
1: No.
9: Oh.
1: That's Bridget Fonda.
2: No, that's like when...
9: Good one, Diane. Single white female.
2: I love that you tapped your papers.
9: 100%.
1: Okay.
9: Bridget Fonda. Look it up. Who was the other woman in there? It was Bridget Fonda.
1: Was it the chick? Was it Jennifer Jason Leigh?
9: Yes. Good work. This is why we're a team. We share a brain.
1: Wait a minute.
2: God, I love The Rock.
9: Wait, now I don't know if you're talking about the movie or the wrestler.
2: That's fair. That's fair.
9: Single white female.
1: Yes.
9: Yeah.
1: Jennifer Jason Leigh and Bridget Fonda.
9: Right here.
1: Yep. Up high.
9: No, come on.
1: Up high.
9: Thank you.
2: Like the first time he's ever gotten movie trivia right.
9: No way.
1: That's an anomaly.
9: No, can I tell you the only reason I know that?
1: Why?
9: So the apartment.
12: Oh, is it a premiere?
9: No. A buddy of mine who owned a couple of restaurants in New York lived in the building that they filmed it.
1: Oh.
9: Yeah.
2: Did it mess with his schedule?
9: No. Tom Hanks messed with mine, though.
2: I knew. You couldn't help yourself.
1: Nope.
9: What was the, not Sleepless in Seattle, what was the bookstore one?
2: Well, you got mail.
9: That's who jacked up my schedule. Yeah. Filmed that on my street.
2: Yeah, you know who didn't care about your friend's schedule at all?
9: Who?
2: Me. But I knew you'd be triggered. I thought there was another film that messed you up.
9: No, you got mail.
1: On your block?
2: Yeah.
9: Yeah, no.
2: Wasn't there a second?
1: Or was there some, was it,
2: oh, you know what I'm thinking of?
1: Sex in the City?
2: I'm thinking of Last Week in Seaside Park with Daniel Radcliffe.
1: Oh.
2: It was me I was thinking of. That's funny. I'm so silly.
9: All right, quick break. Let's come back. Let's do some dirt, give you tickets to see Simple Plan, and get you a case of beer from Lone Oak Farm Brewing Company.
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18: If you're getting away early to the Bay Bridge, we're in good shape right now. Eastbound 50, three lanes get across the bridge span toward the eastern shore. Light volume for now. Southbound 95 in Triangle with the incident. We have heavy volume delays. Southbound leaving Woodbridge off and on. I'm Jamie Witten. That's your traffic up to the minute.
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0: 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Thank you guys very, very much for coming in. Diane, let's get into some dirt, please.
1: So the grandson of infamous crime boss John Gotti apparently has until Monday to donate one of his kidneys to his mother, Victoria, or he has to go to prison. Yesterday, a federal judge ruled that Carmine Agnello, who does look like one of the icy hot stunters.
0: Yes, he does.
1: Has been delaying this where he has said several times, like, listen, I can't go to prison yet. I need to have this pushed off because I need to donate. My mother's very sick and she needs one of my kidneys. So I guess the judge has finally sort of had it up to here with him putting off this procedure.
0: So he has to call today and get it removed by Sunday?
1: I don't know
0: if that's how it works.
1: The judge said he can postpone his surrender to prison until mid-September if the transplant takes place on or before his original surrender date, which is the 10th. That's Monday.
0: See you on Monday, yeah, Carmine.
1: Pretty much. They said if...
0: I met Carmine at Jingle Ball.
1: You did?
0: Yes.
2: Diane,
1: was
2: stop.
1: He so tan?
2: You knew this, Diane. Do not indulge him.
1: He's sentenced, by the way, to 15 months in prison after admitting to stealing more than $1 million in pandemic relief funds.
0: Whatever.
1: Spider-Man Brand New Day this week became the fastest movie ever to cross the $500 million mark at the domestic box office. It took 8 days for Avengers Endgame to cross that threshold back in 2019. So still a lot of people going to go see Spider-Man Brand New Day at the theaters this weekend. The other options, if you're looking for something new, Super Troopers 3, as well as One Night Only with Callum Turner, new at the box office. Or Grateful Dead is doing one of those meetups at the movies this weekend. So they'll do it Saturday night as well as Monday. A bunch of area theaters, both DC and Richmond, are showing it, featuring their show from Giant Stadium in June of 1991, which they say is widely considered to be one of their greatest shows in their final decade of performing together. Also a performance of Shakedown Street from the upcoming Meriwether release, which is going to be out in mid-September. It looks as though Barry Manilow has not canceled the performance, which is set for CFG tonight in Baltimore.
0: I hear he sounds great.
1: Not yet.
0: Oh, Mandy.
2: He performed, though, after the Kentucky cancellation.
1: Yeah.
0: Thank you.
1: So that is happening tonight. Earth, Wind, and Fire apparently abruptly canceling their show that they had the other night or last night with Lionel Richie. So people were wondering, is this another...
0: Oh, is Lionel Richie sick?
1: Because you remember what happened with him where you sing, you know, when he got sick.
0: Oh, remember, he said,
1: wasn't it the first night of his
0: tour? Opening night of the tour.
1: Yeah.
0: And he sat down on the stage. Wasn't it during, like, Dancing on the Ceiling? And everybody was like, he's sitting on the floor.
2: I think it's an Earth, Wind, and Fire band
1: issue.
2: Member. Yes.
0: Oh, really? Mm-hmm. But they didn't play.
2: Well, yeah, they postponed the show.
1: Yeah.
0: Okay.
1: Joan Jett also canceling some upcoming September tour dates in California and Kentucky after she had to have surgery for a fractured vertebrae. They announced on Instagram stories that she had to have the surgery and is now going to have to go through and begin the necessary healing process. She's made this decision in consultation with her doctors to concentrate on her recovery. Also, your girl Minnie Driver recovering from a sprained neck after a serious car accident in France. She was posting about it on her Instagram stories where she was wearing a neck brace. She said the crash happened a couple of days ago on a country road when another vehicle ran an intersection and struck the car that she was traveling in with a friend. By the way, she gave a shout out to Kia, calling it a baller car company because she feels as though riding in the Kia helped to keep her safe.
0: By the way, you know what she's in right now? She's in a...
1: Mini Driver?
0: Yeah, she's in a show on Netflix. It's a series, Runaway. Run Away. Two words. But it's that same author guy from I Will Find You.
1: Yeah.
0: what's his name? It's not Callum.
2: Isn't it Harlan Coben?
0: That's it. So they took like a bunch of his stuff and have made series out of it. So I Will Find You is great. It gets a little soap opery towards the end. So like we watched that and Jackie and I were like, well, they got a whole thing on here. So we watched Run Away.
1: Mm-hmm.
0: And Minnie Driver's in it. I won't tell you what happens. She's really good in it.
1: Yeah.
0: It's really good. There's also a character from Ted Lasso in there.
1: I've always liked
0: Minnie Driver.
1: You've always been super critical of her.
0: No. When was I critical of Minnie Driver?
1: Always.
0: No. Minnie Driver? No. You're thinking Andie MacDowell.
1: I confused them a lot because of their hair. The two of them, but yes. I thought you've always said bad things about her too.
0: No, I think I like Minnie Driver.
2: She's been a guest on the show, so I feel like you do like.
0: Yeah, her. Yeah. Andie MacDowell.
1: Maybe I'm confusing. You're right.
0: Same hair though.
1: Yeah. There's apparently going to be an animated Joe Dirt sequel that is going to be made. Apparently, smart. David Spade is going to be back in some form or fashion to reprise the role. There's also a live action Jetsons movie starring Jim Carrey. That is in the works, too. Michael 2, the new part of the telling of the Michael Jackson story, is probably going to start filming towards the end of this year or early into 2027, given the major success that
0: Massive
1: movie had.
0: Massive success.
1: Yeah. Grown Ups 3 is also officially a go. Adam Sandler, Chris Rock, David Spade, Rob Schneider, Maya Rudolph, Salma Hayek, all set to return for the third film in that series. This is interesting. Grand Theft Auto 6 is going to debut an extended look on Netflix. So this is like the first time. This goes beyond just your usual trailer that pops up on all the different platforms. They said it'll premiere exclusively on Netflix August 27th at 3 p.m. So they said that that's just something new to sort of expand the promotion for GTA. Madden featuring Nicolas Cage and Christian Bale is going to debut on Amazon Prime on November the 18th.
2: Add it to the list.
1: I kind of like the look of him dressed as John Madden.
0: He looks great.
1: Yeah.
0: Yeah, he looks really good.
1: Apparently, Zendaya and Tom Holland did have a private wedding celebration this week for friends and family at a very fancy hotel in Surrey, England. From Reston, there is a $10.9 million Reston penthouse that has set a new Virginia sales record. This is the new JW Marriott Residences, where I guess the previous record holder stood for one that was selling for $10.25 million.
0: Can you please pronounce Reston correctly?
1: Oh, Reston.
0: Thank you.
1: Mm-hmm. I like the Jason Sudeikis story, which happened earlier this week. So the girl that was living in the place where he used to live, and for whatever reason, all of the forwarding mail wasn't necessarily making it to his new address.
0: Right.
1: So she actually got on the internet and got in touch with people within his camp. And she was invited to the Ted Lasso premiere and was able to give him his mail.
0: Oh, that's cool.
1: Mm-hmm.
0: That's cool.
1: Yeah. And then Fun Read 2 from the LA Times this week about Susanna Hoffs and a very special moment that she shared with Bob Weir. So I guess she's got a new album that's coming out in the next couple of weeks, and she's talking about the single. But she also was going through and talking about all the different people that she had met for different reasons.
0: She was with the Bangles.
1: Different reasons over the years. So Bangles were opening up for George Michael when they were on tour. They were in New Orleans. Grateful Dead also happened to be in New Orleans at the same time. Both she and Bob Weir ended up at some crawfish boil that was being hosted by some record people.
0: Right.
1: Started talking, and then they ended up strolling through the streets of New Orleans. She had no idea. Because at that point, I guess people knew who the Bangles were. She had no idea about the machine of the fans of the Grateful Dead. She's like, we're walking around the French Quarter, and I turn around, and there is a sea of Grateful Dead fans just walking behind us. She said, I could not believe what was happening. But she said, she was like, we met at this crawfish boil, and we actually got to be really good friends.
0: That's awesome.
1: Yeah.
0: Oh, I like that.
1: Yeah.
0: I like that. All right, very good. Thank you very much, Diane. 866-2-ELLIOT. 866-235-5468. 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

0: 866 to Elliot. 866-235-5468. Hi, Elliot in the morning.
1: Hello?
0: Hey, who's this?
1: Hey, this is Christian.
0: Hey, where you calling me from, Christian?
1: Riverdale, Maryland, man.
0: Excellent. Hey, I'm going to give you a pair of tickets. I will send you to go see Simple Plan in concert with Bowling for Soup 303 next Sunday at MGM National Harbor. 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Dude, so you hold tight 1 second. Have a great weekend, all right, my friend?
1: All right, thanks, man. You guys too.
0: Hey, you got it. Hold tight 1 second for me, please. Thanks again to Cozy. Thank you guys very much for coming in. They have everything you need. Everything from the boardroom to the break room. Whether you're hosting a meeting, an event, team lunch, let Cozy Catering do all the heavy lifting for you. 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

Stefon Diggs making his homecoming official, signing with our Commanders this morning. Our newest wide receiver, former Terp, Gaithersburg native. Let's go. It's TMO on DC 101. It's Friday. It's gross outside. The humidity is supposed to lift, though, as we go on throughout the day. And if you're looking for something to do tonight, you got family, friends in town. Nats kick off their series against the Reds tonight at 6:45. And I got money for you to spend, because in about 7 minutes, I'm going to get you $1,000.

0: more I listen to that song, Beaches in Tennessee from Cage the Elephant, the more it becomes a song of celebration as much as reflection. Because, yeah, it's Matt Schultz addressing the mental health crisis he went through a few years ago. But in that, there is so much to celebrate. Because there's that line we can all relate to. I won't trust my eyes until I make it to the other side. In our darkest moments, feeling better days are not ahead. This feels impossible to get through. But you do. And then to get to the point where you're so far away from it that you can bring levity to it, write a song about it, share it with the world. That's a huge feat. And one that I've gotten to. Like that, remember when I lost my damn mind last year? And that you'll get to also. My name is Tammo with your chance at $1,000. Also, we're celebrating.
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0: we do. Tesla, I think he had to kick off the Friday edition of the 90s at Noon last week. But that's what it's about. I look forward to this moment all week long. 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Go all 90s, all hour. 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
2: Today, humid with clouds and sun, couple of showers and thunderstorms possible. Highs in the low 90s. Tonight, a fleeting thunderstorm in spots, otherwise rather cloudy and very humid. Lows in the mid-70s.
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6: The NFL preseason kicked off with the Panthers scoring on the last play of the game. They beat the Cardinals 33-30 at the Hall of Fame game. The rest of the NFL teams kick off the preseason next week. Running back Jahmyr Gibbs ends his contract hold-in with the Lions, agreeing to a record-setting three-year extension worth as much as $76 million. And baseball, the Red Sox rallied from behind to beat the White Sox in a 13-inning thriller. Boston's won eight straight. I'm Matt McCoy.
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0: already love the way things are looking today. With this, the first request in.
1: Happy Friday, Sam. For 90s at noon today, I would love if we could get a little Down Rodeo by Rage Against the Machine. I feel like it's been a minute since we heard that. Thank you. Love you.
0: Oh, yeah. I love you, too. Let me know what else.

0: Rage Against the Machine, Down Rodeo, to kick off the Friday edition of the 90s at Noon, where we get to color outside the lines a little bit and have fun with the playlist. Let the week, the work week behind us, look forward to the weekend. I just got a talkback request in the studio. I cannot wait to play for you, but first let me take this call. DC 101, this is Tammo. Who says?
1: Hey, this is Christian from Arlington.
0: Hey, Christian. How are you? What's up?
1: I just was listening to the 90s at Noon. I was wondering if you could play You Only Get What You Give by the New Radicals.
0: Absolutely. That's always a treat. Yeah, happy to do it.
1: Thank you.
0: Thank you. And enjoy your weekend. All right. I love you.
1: Love you, too.
0: Oh, man. 866-91-DC-101. 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

0: This is what I'm talking about. This is the hour. This is the time every week, the Friday edition of the 90s at noon, where we get to squeeze in those songs you really don't hear all the time. The songs that normally my boss Dustin would be like, what?
1: Hey, Tamo. I was wondering if you could play When Worlds Collide by Power Man 5000. Have a good day. Love you.
0: I love you too. And you have the best day. Yes. 1999. The album Tonight the Stars Revolt. Let's do it. It's the Friday edition of the 90s at noon. Power Man 5000.

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1: Hey, Tamo, wondering if you could play some Green Day Jar.
2: 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Love you.
0: Love you too. And of course, yeah. My name is Tamo. Next Friday, Green Day actually releasing their movie Nimrods, which is inspired by their journey to the success they have today, being young, hitting the road. What did Billy Joe Armstrong was like, the shenanigans, historically accurate. And I love they used it as a way to spotlight up and coming artists, which we've played for you on DC 101, like The Paradox and the Linda Lindas. So of course, Green Day right now on your Friday edition of the 90s at noon.

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1: Hey, Tammo. It's a gorgeous start to the weekend on this wonderful Friday. Was wondering if you could play the Wallflowers, especially if you have heroes. Would love to hear it. Thank you. Have a great weekend, Tammo.
0: Hey, you do the same. The Bowie cover for Godzilla. Absolutely. Let's do it. Wallflowers Heroes on the Friday edition of the 90s at noon. I'd say so far, coloring outside of the lines perfectly, which is what we do on Fridays. 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

0: Wallflowers covering Bowie from the Godzilla soundtrack, 1998. Let's go. It's the Friday edition of the 90s at noon. I wait for this moment all week long because my boss, Dustin, who sits right outside of the DC 101 studio and normally Monday through Thursday likes to be like, no, that's not popular enough. 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We get to ignore that and have a little fun. So let me know what else you want to hear because we're all 90s and all requests. 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
1: 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Happy Friday. We made it. Hey, I got a good one for you. Let's go orgy. Blue Monday. Have a great Friday. Have a great weekend. Love you. Goodbye.
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5: 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Apparently, he didn't like that the guy was making a lot of stops, as a delivery driver often does.
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6: Eastbound 50 had a crawl through Annapolis, but they just cleared the crash that was on the Severn River Bridge on the American Legion Bridge. We now have a crash on the Interloop, blocking the left half of the roadway there. Delays quickly forming out of Virginia before the Georgetown Pike. I'm Jamie Whitten.
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0: I didn't even realize it when I played the request for you, but second cover of the day for this Friday, 90s at noon, because I just did the Wallflowers covering Bowie, Heroes, Orgy covering New Order's Blue Monday. I love it. DC 101, this is Tammo. Who's this?
1: Hi, this is Diana.
0: Diana, how you doing? What you getting into?
1: I'm just driving around doing some errands.
0: Oh, what a good day you got for that. Well, be careful on the road. I don't want to keep you. Is there anything I can play for the 90s at noon for you?
1: Can you play some Alice in Chains?
0: I think that's easy enough. I can make that happen for you, lady.
1: Sweet, thank you.
0: Of course. I'll talk to you later. I love you.
1: Love you. Bye.
0: Let me know what else you want to hear. 866-91-DC-101 is where you can call, or you can just drop your request in the studio by tapping the microphone in your free iHeartRadio app. Let's do Wood.

0: Alice in Chains, Wood, on the 90s at noon. DC 101, this is Tamo. Who's this?
1: Hey, Tamo. This is Sean from Baltimore.
0: Hey, Sean. How are you? What you getting into this weekend?
1: Not much. I'm just getting ready for the Simple Plan next weekend.
0: Oh, that'll be awesome. Okay. Well, what can I play for you?
1: I won tickets from Elliot last week.
0: Oh, you're going to have a time. I can tell you that much. And you'll have to let me know how it is. But what can I play for you on the 90s at noon?
1: Pure Morning from Placebo.
0: Okay. Let's go. I love that. Yeah, let's do it.
1: All right.
0: All right, Sean. Have a great weekend. I love you.
1: You too. I love you.
0: Bye. 866-91-DC-101 is where you can squeeze in at your last minute requests, or just send them to the studio by tapping the microphone in your free iHeartRadio app.

0: Placebo, Cure Morning on the 90s at Noon. You already know how we're closing things out because thanks to you, we have the greatest tradition on Fridays of not just ignoring my boss, Dustin, who loves to say no. We close out the 90s at Noon on Fridays with his least favorite song in the entire world. If you know, you know, we have that to look forward to. And, you know, it's not often I am rendered speechless, but let me just play you the message.
1: Hey, Tammo, speaking about things I'd like to involve you in, how about some Freak on a Leash by Korn for my Friday 90s at Noon?
0: Are you okay? What? Come again? My name is Tammo. I'm just going to play the damn song.

0: just suck my kiss.
1: I mean, it really never gets old. It's the cherry on top of an entire hour already dedicated to ignoring my boss, Dustin, who loves to say no, and having more fun with the playlist for the 90s at noon, and then playing his least favorite song in the entire world, the Chili Peppers' Suck My Kiss. And all thanks to you. It's the greatest tradition. It's Tamo on DC 101, just looking at the rest of the afternoon. You know, today is the last day we're giving away cash. I don't know if I mentioned that earlier. We've been doing it for a while. We need to get the bank account back in order. So make sure you're listening every hour through 7 o'clock tonight, around 25 after. We're giving away a grand every hour. And then today around 1:55, I'll get you on the guest list for Pennywise.
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boy, am I glad that this wasn't the 7-Eleven that I go to at Metro Pike Shopping Center down on Rockville Pike. You know, that's my second home. The guy in the pale pink matching sweatsuit set, burning incense, listening to Biggie, where I get my Fresca Slurpees and lottery tickets. But somebody went to a 7-Eleven in Rockville on Gaither Road, ended up winning $200,000 on one ticket. He claimed four $50,000 top prizes, purchasing four straight bet pick five tickets. The luck. That's insane. But don't forget to grab your lottery ticket for the Powerball tomorrow. $856 million. Yeah. 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

0: decided to hold on to this call that I got last hour for this exact moment. DC 101, this is Tammo. Who's this?
1: This is William. How are you doing today, girl?
0: William, I'm doing great. How are you?
1: I listen to you all the time, so never call in, but I thought I'd like give it a shot.
0: Oh, well, I'm so glad you did, and thank you so much for listening. What can I play for you on the 90s at noon?
1: Well, I got two choices, either Audio Slave or maybe a little bit of Tool.
0: Okay, I might wait till later to play Audio Slave or try to squeeze on some Tool for the 90s at noon, but I got you.
1: You know what? As you say to all of your listeners, I love you.
0: Oh, I love you. Oh, I'm so glad you called, and I hope you have the best weekend.
1: I hope you have the best weekend, too. And like I said, I love listening to you. Can't wait. Doesn't matter what you play. You're awesome.
0: Oh, thank you. I'll talk at you later. Don't be a stranger, okay?
1: All right. Thanks, babe.
0: That call just made my day, and I was like, you know what? Let me play this man, one of my top 10 favorite songs of all time, a song and an artist I know you also love. I Am the Highway, Audio Slave for William, my dude.

0: still to come this afternoon. I've got your tickets to see Pennywise at the Fillmore. I'm going to get you around 1:55 later in the hour. I wanted to squeeze this request on, though.
1: Hey, Tamo. It's Felipe here, you know, delivering the package like usual. I just wanted to see if you can play Snow by the Red Hot Chili Peppers. That would make my day way better. Thank you so much. I love you.
0: Oh, I love you, too. And I know, I remember my ex-husband when he was a package delivery driver. Those hot days in the back of the truck, brutal. So make sure that you are taking care of yourself and hydrating. That's not a party. And of course, I'll play the Chili Peppers Snow for you next on DC 101. My name is Tamo. Let me know what else you want to hear. This is your Friday. 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And let me get you $1,000. Here's everything you need to win that money right now. 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
4: In the district, there was accident activity on Naylor Road at Alamon Place in Southeast. In Manassas, there was an accident on the Prince William Parkway westbound at Gatesford Road. And in Fredericksburg, there is crash activity on Ellsworth Road north of Route 3 near Scott and Drive. Follow police direction there. Some road closures.
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This hour has been a treat. Got a request for Snow from the Chili Peppers and Audio Slave. Got to play I Am the Highway, one of my top 10 favorite songs of all time. Are you sure you're requesting the songs for yourself? 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It's Tammo on DC 101, just reminding you that with back to school, it's tax-free weekends. So for Virginia, you have the weekend starting today through Sunday where you're not paying any sales tax on qualifying items. 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

what I can tell from the jail cell window in the DC 101 studio, it's at least blue skies here in Rockville. But don't be fooled. We do have a severe thunderstorm watch in effect for a good chunk of the DMV until 9 o'clock tonight, including Loudoun, Fairfax, Prince William, Prince George's, Anne Arundel, Howard, Montgomery, Frederick, Jefferson, Berkeley, Washington, Morgan, Fauquier, Rappahannock, Warren, Shenandoah, Page Counties, D.C., Arlington. So if you are headed out, maybe take an umbrella or a raincoat with you. If you have the ability to stop and do that, just be aware that you could unexpectedly get some severe weather. 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It's Tammo on DC 101 with your tickets to see Pennywise in less than 7 minutes.

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0: DC 101. This is Tama. Oh, who's this?
1: Yo, this is Richard.
0: Richard, where are you at? What'd you get into this weekend?
1: Oh, man, just left work early, so about to relax.
0: That's awesome. Good for you. Well, my dude, you just got a couple of tickets for October 2nd. Join us at the Fillmore and see Pennywise.
1: Let's go. It's the day before my birthday, so that's awesome.
0: Oh, that's awesome. I love it. Well, happy early birthday, and I'll be sure to look for you at the show so I can buy you a shot of tequila.
1: Hell yeah. Let's go.
0: Let's go. Have a good week. Of course, have a good weekend. I love you.
1: You too. Love you.
0: I love when it's always like around a birthday or an anniversary or, I don't know, it just makes it more special. But hey, wanted to remind you because today is the last day for a little while that we're going to give away this cash every hour. Take advantage. Around 25 after. Don't quote me on that. I'm always a little late. Going to get you $1,000.

0: DC 101. This is Tammo. Who's this?
1: Hi, Tammo. Hope you're doing well. This is Jacob.
0: Oh, well, thank you. I hope you are also doing well. What's up, Jacob?
1: Not much. I just wanted to say I've been following your Instagram and I've been loving everything that you've been putting out.
0: Oh, thank you. Much nicer than my boss, Dustin, who saw my Instagram this morning. By the way, I was working out and was like, oh, what's next? You're going to start an OF page? So I appreciate it.
1: No worries. You are a legend.
0: Well, now I think that you might be on something. We might need to do a wellness check.
1: Are you taking song requests?
0: I'm always taking song requests. What are you thinking?
1: Actually, I want you to play one of your favorite songs.
0: Are you kidding? Okay. You are too kind again. You know, I think that there is a very obvious, you probably know where I'm going with this. So yeah, let me hang up with you. And I know exactly what I'm going to play.
1: Yeah, no worries. No worries. All right. You have a good day.
0: Oh my God. You too. And thank you so much. I love you.
1: Love you. Bye.
0: Oh, what a treat. Yeah, I mean, if you were here last year when my head wasn't on right, you know that this song became a necessity. I listened to it every day, got me through some really hard times. And a band that finally is getting the stage and the spotlights that they deserve from right in our own backyard, Baltimore's own Turnstile. It's Blackout on DC 101.

0: I will be forever grateful for that song. Blackout, Turnstile. I had a sleepover the other night and we watched, what music video were we watching? Was it Keep It Moving? I wish we had older Turnstile. I need to work on that. Yeah, it's TMO on DC 101. What an awesome Friday. It's been keeping an eye on the weather for you because unfortunately we do have a severe thunderstorm watch in effect for most of the listening area until 9 o'clock. So if you're heading out, just grab a rain jacket or an umbrella with you so you're not out in the mess. Also, $1,000. Today's the last day we're giving away the money. 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
3: 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Also, tickets to see Zac Brown Band. And during Diane's Dirt, tickets to see Mean Girls at Toby's Dinner Theater.
2: Elliot in the Morning.
4: 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In addition, you will still find a work zone on the inner loop between the Spur and Old Georgetown Road in the right lane and on the outer loop at River Road in the right lane, causing delays from Old Georgetown Road.
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13: On August 4th, 1962, Marilyn Monroe died. 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

By the way, I had some friends wait until this morning because they're like, oh, we're going to do the movies this weekend. I'm like, I hope it's not to see The Odyssey or Spider-Man because, yeah, all the good times sold out for this weekend, too. So, you know, it is out. If you are trying to do something indoors, since it can be kind of nasty, Super Troopers 3. 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

0: Tano on DC 101. Appreciate you kicking off the weekend with me. I hope you enjoy the rest of your Friday. Have the best weekend. You know, Nats are at home. If you have family or friends in town, you're looking for something to do. I think it's a 6:45 first pitch again. Well, I know it's that for tonight. Yeah. And then again tomorrow and on Sunday, 12:15. Oh my God, the Cubs series is next week. If you know me, then you know. Oh my God, how did I not know that? Anyway, have the best weekend. I'll talk to you Monday after Elliot in the morning. Mike Jones, brother, back from vacation and in next with the afternoon adventure on DC 101. I love you.
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13: On August 4th, 1962, Marilyn Monroe died. 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The third way. 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

0: vacation and then comes back on a Friday. This guy, I didn't really plan it well, but I'm glad to be with you. Starting the weekend out, getting into it with the Afternoon Adventure on DC 101. And not only is it Mike Jones, your tour guide, with you, but also I have Peyton with us. She's going to be hanging out today. Peyton, where do you go to school at?
1: I go to Clemson University.
0: All right, so Peyton's on the radio at Clemson, also in the engineering program. So she's going to be hanging out with us today while we do the show. And we've got a whole lot to get into with an hour of commercial-free music starting around 3:30. We're going to have tickets and ride wristbands for the Montgomery County Fair at 4:15-ish. Morrissey tickets at 5:40. And Ronnie the DC Cash Rat will be around every hour with a shot at $1,000. Peyton, you ready to do this?
1: I'm ready.
0: All right, let's make it.

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0: 5:48 till 10 something on DC 101.

friends are busy. Linkin Park, if you didn't hear, their new movie on Shatter is coming out on September 30th. Really excited about that. And another friend of ours, Ronnie the DC Cash Rat, he's going to be by in less than 10 minutes with your shot at $1,000. 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

0: It's the Afternoon Adventure on DC 101. I'm Mike Jones, your tour guide with my co-host for today, with Peyton, who comes to us from, well, I'll say this. She goes to school at Clemson and does the radio show there. But further back, I actually worked with Peyton's mom years ago at Denny's. Has your mom ever told you any terrible stories about me at Denny's, Peyton?
1: She has not,
0: okay.
1: Thankfully.
0: Okay. Whatever she might say is all untrue. Well, maybe there's some truth to that. No, I've known your mom forever, and it's really cool that you're here now and hanging out with us today on DC 101. What got you into radio? Like, what was it that you said, hey, you know what? I want to try this out at Clemson.
1: Well, I don't know. I always grew up listening to the radio every morning. Charlotte's got some good morning shows.
0: Okay. So not as good as DC 101. Elliot in the morning's the best. But Charlotte's all right.
1: Yeah. And so I've always kind of admired it. And I'm really into music. So it was kind of a no-brainer when I saw Clemson had a radio station. I was like, I got to join.
0: Very cool. Well, hopefully I could show you a couple things today. And who knows? Maybe you'll take my job as our next Afternoon Adventure tour guide down the road. Not right now, though. I need this job. But maybe down the road when I'm ready to leave. But how about this, Peyton? Let's give everyone a chance to win $1,000 with Ronnie the DC Cash Rat. 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
1: In Calverton, watch out for the accidents on 95 southbound between 212 and the Beltway, blocking two right lanes. So watch for very slow traffic through that area. Earlier accidents on the freeway, 395 northbound at 6th and 7th Street clear, but traffic is jammed from 110. And on the interloop.
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I can't wait to see Nimrods. 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
1: That's what I get for using the 15-pound weights instead of the 10-pound weights. 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

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Hanging out with DC 101 and your boy Mike Jones for our commercial-free hour of music in the afternoon adventure. We have a lot more to go, but make sure you're with us all through the weekend because we have another DC 101 51st summer weekend going on as we're celebrating our 51st anniversary. We've been hooking you up with all these big tickets for huge shows, and this month, all through August every weekend, it's all about the All Things Go Festival. You're going to go to all 3 days in September at Merriweather with the Hayley Williams Show, with Brandi Carlile, Lola Young, Rainbow Kitten Surprise, The Beaches, and so many more. 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

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We're going to have the chance to win some passes and ride wristbands for the Montgomery County Fair. We'll do those in a few minutes. Plus, my co-host, Peyton, she's joining us today. We're going to talk about her very first radio show. She's got a great story about that. Doing that all coming up on EC 101.

0: all these things going on. Thanks for hanging out with the Afternoon Adventure on DC 101. I'm Mike Jones with my co-host, Peyton. She's joining us today while we're giving you the new Shinedown, Young Again, and the All-American Rejects and everyone in our commercial-free hour of music. Peyton is joining us today, hanging out because she is on the radio at Clemson. 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
0: All right. And when will you be back on? In a couple weeks when school starts again, you'll be back on the air?
1: Yes, in a couple weeks.
0: Very cool. You'll have to tell me. I'll tell everyone when to listen for you, for your greatness on the air. Now, Peyton was telling me a great story. You remember your very first radio show. Tell everyone what it was all about.
1: Yes. So my very first radio show at Clemson was last September. I don't remember the exact date, but I was super nervous. I'd just gotten through all the training that we have to do. And I was stuttering. I was so nervous. And then this guy called into the radio station and asked me for help on an English paper that he was working on. So that was fun.
0: What time was this?
1: It was about 11:30 p.m.
0: So my dude is at home in his dorm. He's got your station on, and he's like, you know what? Maybe Peyton can help me with my English paper that's due tomorrow morning at 8.
1: Yeah, maybe on her first show, Peyton can spare some time to help me with English.
0: I'm trying to get through these breaks right here, and you're asking me about English papers. I don't know what to do, but has it been good ever since then?
1: Yes, that really got rid of all my stress because it was just so funny. It took me out.
0: Just at that point, you can't be nervous about anything. Well, I'm sure the shows are going to be great when you get back on. What are you going to play? Because you get to pick your own music coming up now, right, for your second year?
1: Yes, I'll be getting to play whatever I want, which is probably going to be a lot of alternative rock similar to what you guys played up here.
0: That's right. And maybe you'll be here at DC 101 one day. Well, Peyton, I can't wait to listen. You got to send me an email and I'll tell everyone on DC 101 when to listen to. How about we do this? Let's give away some passes. We got the Montgomery County Fair coming up soon. We've got a 4-pack of passes and unlimited ride wristbands. 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
3: In Woodbridge, watch out for an accident on northbound 95 between the Prince William Parkway and 123, blocking the right lane, and traffic is jammed from Dale Boulevard. Also, you will find delays northbound heading in towards the Springfield area. And southbound is slow from Lorton towards Woodbridge and from Warrenton.
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11: On August 4th, 1962, Marilyn Monroe died. Then the rumors started, and she died again. And now, we're going to set the record straight and learn about the way Marilyn Monroe actually died. 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

Oasis vibes on the Friday afternoon adventure on DC 101. I keep seeing more rumors about a new tour schedule for next year, and they're supposed to play here, there, and everywhere. Oasis, can you just tell us already? Stop making us wait in suspense. I want to spend all my money on you again like I did last year. Please, can you just tell us already?

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Movies, games, comics, and cartoons. 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Lots of new movies out this weekend. We're going to talk about those. Super Troopers, Ice Cream Man, and One Night Only. 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
2: While Spider-Man and The Odyssey are still the biggest movies in the world, there are a few other new things that you could see this weekend. Super Troopers 3 is out, where the squad is back to bust a big drug ring, and Farva's getting married to Thorny's sister. Ice Cream Man has kids turning into murderous zombies after eating treats from a psychotic ice cream delivery guy. And One Night Only has two people who keep crossing paths on the one night of the year that the government allows premarital sex. How's your office or gaming chair? 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They'll have all of the settings that you'd find in a vehicle for height and back and lumbar support with heating and cooling. 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
7: Crash activity still reported in College Park on 95 southbound before the Beltway in the right lane, and traffic is slow from the Intercounty Connector. Also, you will find delays right now on the BW Parkway traveling northbound between 450 and the Beltway and between Asa Goddard and 197.
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13: On August 4th, 1962, Marilyn Monroe died. 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

0: Amos, kicker Tressway, and defensive tackle Dorrance Armstrong all passed their physicals and had been removed from the physically unable to perform list. Counting today, which is Military Appreciation Day in Ashburn, the Commanders have five more practices, including a joint practice with the Miami Dolphins before they play them for their only home game of the preseason on Friday the 14th with kickoff from Northwest Stadium at 7 p.m. that you can hear on Big 100 and the iHeart app. I'm Dennis Glasgow.
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9: Tonight, mostly cloudy and humid. A thunderstorm possible. Lows in the mid-70s tomorrow. Cloudy, hot and humid. Stray shower or thunderstorm in the afternoon. And highs near 90.
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1: We've got the weekend ahead. Thanks for starting it, hanging out with DC 101 and our Friday afternoon adventure. And tomorrow we're going to be going out for a live broadcast at Commander's Training Camp. Really excited about that. I'm going to be on the air 12 to 5, talking to some players, talking to fans out there, getting ready because the Commander season is right around the corner. So join us on the air for that. And of course, on Instagram, we'll have plenty too, at DC 101 Radio.

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0: Yeah, better than my brother.
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In 7 minutes, just two songs in the afternoon adventure on DC 101, you're going to have the chance to win $1,000. We'll have your next keyword coming up with Ronnie the DC Cash Rat after Pearl Jam and after we sing along with The Killers. And you better do it loud. Come on.

0: I'm glad to have a co-host today with the Afternoon Adventure on DC 101. It's Mike Jones with Peyton joining us today. Peyton, thank you so much. I hope you've been learning and having fun too, hanging out for the Afternoon Adventure.
1: Yes, been having a lot of fun here. Thank you.
0: Good, good, good. Well, I'm glad also to have you because it takes some of the work off of me. Because every time that we give away a chance at $1,000 with Ronnie the DC Cash Rat, I got to come up with different stuff to spend $1,000 on. Look, this mind is tapped out, okay? So what would you, if Peyton won $1,000, what would you spend the money on?
1: If I won $1,000, I would probably spend it on a new bass guitar.
0: Oh, I didn't know you were a bass player. Very cool. What kind do you have right now?
1: An Epiphone Thunderbird.
0: Okay, like Nikki from the Silver Sun Pickups plays one that's like that. If I think that's right. Is that right?
1: Yes, yes, that's correct.
0: Okay, so you want to get a new one. Do you have a specific bass in mind?
1: I might just get like a better Epiphone, probably.
0: Okay, upgraded to a better model. Bigger amp, too?
1: Bigger amp, too, of course.
0: You got to shake the room. Yeah. You got to shake the room. Now, are you in a band or do you just play for fun?
1: Right now, I just play for fun, but hopefully I'll be in a band this fall.
0: Okay. All right. Very cool. So you'll be rocking and rolling around Clemson when you get back there. Well, let's see. Someone's going to win $1,000 now with Ronnie the DC Cash Rat for your new bass guitar, for your concert tickets, whatever it is. 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
1: The accident in College Park on southbound 95 before the Beltway has now been cleared from the roadway, but traffic is still jammed from the ICC. Northbound side is heavy from the Beltway to the Intercounty Connector. And you'll find delays on the Baltimore-Washington Parkway northbound through Riverdale and again from Greenbelt Road towards 190.
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Queens of the Stone Age, No One Knows, now on DC 101. The Foo Fighters coming up in a few as well. I just, man, I'm so ready for that show. We're only a couple days away, 10 days away from them rocking and rolling at Nats Park. And so many other DC 101 shows coming up too. Like Morrissey in October, Moz is going to be at the Anthem. We got the chance to win your Morrissey tickets in less than 10. We're going to hook them up on DC 101. New Cage the Elephant, Beaches in Tennessee.

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1: Playing Fun Now in the afternoon adventure on DC 101 got me to thinking how for years Jack Antonoff has been ducking me to play Mario Kart. Anytime you want to do it, Antonoff, you, Mike Jones, we're going to throw it down if you quit running scared. But now the business at hand is Morrissey tickets. We'll do Mario Kart another time. Morrissey tickets now. You want to see Maz at the Anthem in October. 866-91-DC-101. Let's hook it up.

0: This is how you start a weekend, right? We got Sublime jamming out in the afternoon adventure on DC 101. And for you, Brian, we got Morrissey tickets. You're going to go see him at the Anthem October 15th. Congratulations, man.
1: Cool. Thank you, brother. Love y'all. I love Elliot in the morning and Timo and everybody.
0: Well, we love you too, Brian. And hey, who doesn't love Morrissey? The Pope of Mope. If you want to get your tickets to see him in October at the Anthem, grab those at theanthemdc.com. Peyton, my co-host today, she's going to choose our song of the day. The one is coming up next at 6 o'clock.
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13: On August 4th, 1962, Marilyn Monroe died. 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And now, we're going to set the record straight and learn about the way Marilyn Monroe actually died. The third way. 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

0: reasons to play the different songs we have for the one on DC 101. Today's reason is because I have my co-host, Peyton, who is on the radio station at Clemson. She's in watching me today, doing the afternoon adventure, seeing what it's all about. So I said, Peyton, you choose a song, you choose a band today, and Peyton chose Bad Brains. Awesome pick. So tell us why and tell everyone what song it is.
1: Yeah, so we're going to be playing Eye Against Eye, which is my favorite Bad Brains song. And the reason that I picked it is just Bad Brains is really classic DC punk. And my parents actually both grew up around here in Maryland. And my dad used to go and see all the punk shows in DC. And I just thought it would be, it's really cool how, you know, he kind of passed on his music taste to me. So I thought, why not play some classic DC punk while I'm here?
0: Well, Peyton, I think it's an A-plus choice. Doing it for your dad, doing it for everyone listening to DC 101, getting into the weekend with Bad Brains, Eye Against Eye. It is the one, our song of the day on DC 101.

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0: I wish I could have a co-host every day. It's Mike Jones, your afternoon adventure tour guide on DC 101. Well, I do have a co-host today. She's been awesome. Peyton is joining us. 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
0: And you'll have your show again starting with the fall semester. So please let me know and I'll let everyone know when they can listen for you, Peyton. Hear what your musical choices are all about on the station. Now, Peyton told me a really cool story, though, because they had a hurricane down in the Carolinas while you were going to school. And you actually went out and helped, like, fix things.
1: Yeah, so a couple of years ago, Hurricane Helene hit in the Carolinas, and, you know, I wasn't at Clemson when it hit, but this year, we were actually still picking up the pieces from that, so we had to install some new wiring to our satellite, and our club is completely student-run, so it was all students going out to fix it, so it was really cool.
0: So you're going out there, like, probably on a weekend morning or something like that?
1: Yes.
0: Saturday morning, you're huffing it, rolling cable out, like, making sure the transmitter site, all the electronics are working, like, really getting into it.
1: Yes, yeah, we are.
0: Yeah, you know what, they wouldn't let this idiot touch any of those buttons, any of those cables or anything. That's really cool that you got to do that, though, so that's a different side of radio. And you said you're going to school for engineering?
1: Yes, I am.
0: Who knows? Maybe you're back here at DC 101 in a couple of years, Peyton, fixing the things that I break. You never know. Well, hey, it's been fun hanging out with you. We got a little bit longer to go on the afternoon adventure with Peyton. I wish you could be here every day co-hosting. Our other buddy is here too, Ronnie the DC Cash Rat, with another chance for $1,000 for you.
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6: Slow going traffic in the district on DC 295 northbound between Benning Road and Eastern Avenue, southbound heavy from Eastern Avenue towards East Capitol Street. And in the Palisades, there is an accident on Canal Road near Arizona Avenue in Northwest. Still slow going the GW Parkway headed northbound from...
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19: On August 4th, 1962, Marilyn Monroe died. 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

We're just getting the weekend started. Thanks for hanging out with DC 101. 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

0: I feel like it's been an A-plus afternoon adventure on DC 101. I'm Mike Jones with my co-host Peyton joining us, seeing what it's all about at DC 101, coming from the radio program at Clemson. Peyton, what did you think about your time here today?
1: I loved it. Thank you so much for having me.
0: Hey, you were a fantastic co-host. Great job on the Bad Brains pick for the one. And let me give you some advice for radio, okay? I hope you stick with it. I think you're funny. I think you got something, and I hope you stick with it. But please, be ready for anything, for your show, for interviews. Maybe Elliot brings you in to make fun of you early in the morning. Be ready for that also. Be ready not to make any money. I've been doing this for a long time. Still haven't made a dime, but I hope you stick with it.
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3: 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Also, tickets to see Zach Brown Band. And during Diane's Dirt, tickets to see Mean Girls at Toby's Dinner Theater.
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101, DC's alternative rock. I'm just like getting whiplash. It just can't make up its mind. I'm exhausted. It was so nice earlier today, and now I'm looking, and we're like under a severe thunderstorm watch. Fine. You know what? Honestly, whatever. Like, it's Friday, and not even a thunderstorm watch is going to ruin my mood. Plus, I got to hook you up with these Streetlight Manifesto tickets. That show's going to be so sick. That's at the Fillmore, September 12th. Big shouts to Live Nation for making that happen. I'm going to get you hooked up with those probably around 7:50 tonight, 7:50, because first and foremost, I want to put a little tiny rat spotlight on Ronnie. Your last chance to win that $1,000. Ronnie, our DC cash rat, back with the final keyword right around 7:20. So make sure you're here.

The bummer is I just am so quick to justify spending money. And I don't have this extra $1,000 that you're hopefully about to win. And look, by the way, we're calling it gas cash, but you could blow this $1,000 on anything you want, especially on a Friday night, dude. What a time to win some money. Chance to win, actually your last chance, coming up here in like 8 minutes. Give me two songs. Hang on. If you can-

0: New stuff from our friends in Switchfoot. That's Absolution on DC 101, DC's alternative rock. My name's Alex Mack, and the time is finally here. Your last chance to win this $1,000 from Ronnie, our DC cash rat. Been slinging money for the past couple weeks and finally about to drop the final keyword. So if you win this money, I want you to spend it in style. I mean, sure, pay bills, whatever, but you got a chance to blow it on something crazy. I fully support you. This is why you should never take financial advice from me. Last keyword, your chance to win the money from Ronnie is right now. Good luck.
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2: Starting off over on the Southeast Southwest Freeway, still seeing delays in both directions between the 3rd Street Tunnel and the 14th Street Bridge. Over on the northbound side of the 3rd Street Tunnel, seeing heavy jam-up delays on your approach towards New York Avenue.
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Now, I know we got to say goodbye to Ronnie, at least for a little bit here on DC 101. But in case you missed that last keyword, your final chance to win the $1,000 here on DC 101. Let me give it to you again, okay? 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Good luck.

I'm not going to lie. I've been very impressed with the number of ska fans coming out of the woodwork. It's Alex Mack on DC 101. I mean, it's probably because I'm giving away Streetlight Manifesto tickets, but still very cool to see. I'm like, I'm ready for a ska resurgence. Hey, if you want those Streetlight tickets, by the way, going to get you to their show at the Fillmore on September 12th. Your chance to win them. You're in like less than 8 minutes. Yeah, give me two songs. Hang on.

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0: 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My name's Alex Mack. I want to hook you with tickets to see Streetlight Manifesto, their show at the Fillmore, September 12th. Big shouts to Live Nation, by the way, for hooking us up with the tickets so that I can hook you up. Right now, actually, if you want to win them, you got to call me, 866-91-DC-101. 866-91-DC-101. 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
3: Starting off on the Southeast Southwest Freeway, seeing some delays westbound from the 9th Street Tunnel heading out towards East Potomac Park. Earlier eastbound delays have almost completely subsided for now. Over on northbound 395.
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